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You might have left a difficult situation at home, but I want you to know that He's turning it around. He has not forgotten about you.

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And we want to hear all about it. 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

see the season where they reap the harvest of joy for the seed of tears. But there's something between them and their new horizon. It's something called the Red Sea. The Red Sea's in front of them, but also their past that doesn't want to let them go. The Egyptians are behind them. They feel trapped. But if God is the God of the exits, we're never trapped.

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1: Oh my God, another meme?
0: Nope, better. I sent you a devotion that really spoke to me today. I found it very encouraging and challenging.
1: Thanks, bro. Very thoughtful of you. I will check it out.
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1: My name is Benson Chisenga, Senior Pastor at Glorious Gospel Bible Church. I say no to violence. I say no to hate speech. I say no to political intolerance. I say no to tribalism. I say yes to a prosperous Zambia. I say yes to a united Zambia, because without unity, there's no victory. I say yes to a peaceful Zambia. One Zambia, one nation. I choose peace and tranquility because

0: Being bold is actually beyond pressing shift keys. It's beyond shaving machines. It's beyond reversing a cancerous disease. Being bold is coming to the understanding that the harvest is more than plenty, but those willing to put in the work are few. Turn quickly to the book of Matthew, past 28 chapters and come to verses 19 and realize the mandate is to look at the world and all its nations and say to ourselves, therefore, I'll go too. I'll go and love my neighbor enough to want to see them in heaven. I'll go and be compassionate enough to share the gospel with no fear end. I'll remember that persecution must be for his name's sake, because I'm grafted in. To God, we kids are namesakes. The practicality requires me to step into faith. Convos to point to the true source in the Bible to pronounce the gospel. I share my testimony to shame the past and the accusers thereof. I share the message of his goodness, and it is to church I invite ya. I step into prayer and offering daily support to the brethren, being a good example of righteous standing to all my sisters, and then realize that it's time we disciples went out to disciple others, to disciple the world into getting to know the God of the Bible. So go ye into the world and share his word boldly. The call is to engage culture for his glory.
1: We're here for one mission: to empower and equip believers for the Great Commission by delivering godly and relevant content that speaks to each member of the family. Radio Christian Voice, your home since 94.

0: Truthful Tuesday.
1: Yeah. Well. Now, Peter,
0: the question is, are you ready to tell the truth?
1: Yes. That's the thing. The fact that Tuesday comes every week and it's a Truthful Tuesday.
0: Yeah.
1: We will learn. Yeah. We will learn. Yes. If we tell the truth every Tuesday and every other day of the week, we will learn to tell the truth.
0: Yeah. Truthful people.
1: That's right. And so, of course, the question driving our conversation today is lessons in 2026. What lesson have you learned so far in 2026? We're in September and we're already halfway through the month. Yeah. Can you imagine? Yeah. So we are about, we are less than 4 months away to the end of this year. And in these 8+ months, because, you know, September is not yet done, right? What have you learned? There's no way we can just be cruising through the year and just waiting to celebrate another Christmas day, you know?
0: Well, should I answer that?
1: No. Let's leave it to them. Well, not yet, but you get what I mean, right?
0: Honestly, quite a lot of lessons.
1: Quite a lot of lessons for sure. So let us exchange notes. Let us learn from one another. And I know that some of these lessons are very practical. Even when you share them, somebody else can get to apply these little bits of wisdom. So once again, the number is
0: 0956200490. 0956200490. You can use the same number to send us a message on WhatsApp.
1: That's right.
0: Yeah, and we'll be more than glad to hear your voice as well.
1: That's right.
0: The voice note. Send it quickly.
1: Quickly. Do not waste time. Otherwise, before we go any further in the program, let us pray together on Prayer Link, and then we continue doing breakfast together. Fuel your morning with inspiring words that awaken your best self.
2: Money can move things. It can move things. But integrity will sustain them. This is what I believe, that God is far more concerned with the posture of my heart. God is more concerned with the posture of your heart than our achievements. So when we toe the line, when we just behave ourselves, when you're being told this is what you need to do, don't come up and say, do you know who I am? It means remembering that authority is never a license to do as we wish, but a calling to serve as Christ served.
1: Tune in to Watch Ana Manu with Lady Norena on The Breakfast Show. Your daily truth before 7. God desires a personal relationship with you. So as we begin this day, let's pause, come together, and start it the right way. Let us pray.
3: Good morning, everyone. I hope we are doing good this morning. My name is Deacon Kuzanga Siameka Tambarile. I serve as a deacon in Transformed Life Church under my father in the Lord, Pastor Matthew D.M. Banda.

0: keeping you prayed up, feeding your spirit with God's word, drawing you closer to your maker, bringing you hope every step of the way. 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

0: by Terrianne is the song that we were listening to. Well, we get into our weather updates right about now. Mr. Bolter, we are starting with, let's see which part of the country we get to start with. We are in Kapirim Portion, the central part of the country.
1: It's going to rain? No?
0: No, it's not. Oh, it's okay. Not going to rain. The probability of precipitation is actually a 0%. And maximum temperatures likely to be experienced today are 33 degrees Celsius.
1: Okay.
0: The sun rose at 6 a.m. on the dot and is likely to set at 18 hours on the dot as well. We are in Lusaka, where we're broadcasting from. 29 degrees Celsius are the forecast maximum.

0: temperatures to be experienced. The sun rose at 6:02 and is likely to set at 18 a.m. Heading to the Copperbelt province, particularly Ndola, 33 degrees Celsius are the temperatures currently being experienced. And of course, did I say currently being experienced? They are likely to be experienced. That's 33 degrees in terms of maximum temperature.
1: Okay.
0: 6 hours on the dot is when the sun rose and is likely to set at 18 hours. Heading to Eastern Province, we're looking at a maximum temperatures of 31 degrees Celsius likely to be experienced. And when we look at sunrise, it being in the east, the sun rose as early as 5:45 and is likely to set at 17:45. We go back to the Copperbelt province, this time around Kitwe, where the forecast maximum temperatures are 33 degrees Celsius. It's going to be pretty hot even today. The sun rose at 6:02 and is likely to set at 18:04. Heading to the northwestern part of the country, that is Solwezi, 33 degrees Celsius are the temperatures is likely to be experienced on the highest level. The sun rose at 6:09 and is likely to set at 6:11 p.m. That's 18:11. And then finally, when we look at Livingston, we are in the southern part of the country. 33 degrees Celsius are the temperatures likely to be experienced. And of course, we are foreseeing a sunset at 18:12, the sun rose at 6:13.
1: Okay, and a quick look at Western, Northern, Copperbelt, Central and Luapula provinces, including the northern parts of Muchinga and northern provinces. The morning, mainly sunny and windy and warm. Minimum temperature will be ranging from 13 to 21 degrees Celsius. The afternoon, partly cloudy, windy at times, and warm to hot. Maximum temperature will be ranging from 28 to 38 degrees Celsius. And the evening, partly cloudy, windy and mild. In eastern Lusaka and southern provinces, including the southern parts of Muchinga and northern provinces, the morning mainly sunny, windy at times, and mild to warm. Minimum temperature will be ranging from 12 to 19 degrees Celsius. And the afternoon, mainly sunny, windy at times, and warm to hot. Maximum temperature will be ranging from 27 to 38 degrees Celsius. And the evening, mainly clear, windy at times, and mild.
0: All right, and that's the weather update. 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Coming up, of course, is our devotion for the morning and also our daily truth before 7. Wachana Mano with Lady Norena.
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1: 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Then my dip is spitting.
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3: Well, of course, you've heard that that's just a partial aspect of our lineup of ministers on the RCV Music Awards 2026 stage. I am excited, and so should you, taking place at Siela Bonanza from 19 hours to the curtains go back down. But red carpet starts way earlier than that. The 28th of November 2026 is the date that you should get ready for. Mark your calendars. And also, you know that the early bird special came to a close, right? But the tickets are still on sale even as you get ready for the big day. So the standard tickets are going at 400 kwacha. VIP tickets are going at 600 kwacha, and VVIP tickets are going at 1,500 kwacha. Saying that again, the standard tickets are going at 400 kwacha, VIP tickets are going at 600 kwacha, and the VVIP tickets are going at 1,500 kwacha. Now is a good time to make that purchase. Do not wait for the last moment. Do not wait for the 27th of November, which is like a day before the event. 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So go ahead to tessera.co.zm and make your purchase today. I'm looking forward to seeing you on the 28th of November, where we get to celebrate, once again, Christian excellence.
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1: That's
0: me, Peter
1: right.
0: Botha.
1: And Tumwani Dakamona.
0: So let's quickly get into devotion and have a look at what the word the Lord himself has got for us today.
1: Let's go. So we are in Philippians chapter 4 and we are heading over to verse 19. I got to open my Bible. Yeah. So I am in the New Living Translation.
0: Okay.
1: Oh, I think we'll start from verse 18 just to get a context. Eh?
0: Philippians chapter 4 verse 18 to 19. Yeah, of course. Go ahead.
1: This is what the Bible says. At the moment, I have all I need and more. I am generously supplied with the gifts you sent me with Epaphroditus. They are a sweet-smelling sacrifice that is acceptable and pleasing to God.
0: Hmm.
1: And this same God who takes care of me will supply all your needs according to his riches in glory, which have been given to us in Christ Jesus.
0: Hmm.
1: Let me just read that again,
0: yeah.
1: You know?
0: Yeah, go ahead.
1: At the moment, I have all I need and more. Hmm. I am generously supplied with the gifts that you sent me with Epaphroditus. They are a sweet-smelling sacrifice that is acceptable and pleasing to God. And this same God who takes care of me will supply all your needs according to his riches in glory, which have been given to us in Christ Jesus.
0: Mm. Interesting scripture reminding us that the Lord will supply all of our needs. Mostly as believers, sometimes because of life circumstances and everything else, we tend to think that the Lord who can only supply up to a certain extent.
1: Mm-hmm.
0: All right. But the word is reminding us that he can actually supply all of our need according to his riches in glory.
1: Mm-hmm.
0: But because of doubt and fear and perhaps lack of belief, we tend to just ask for, we have limited God to just many, many, many blessings.
1: Mm-hmm.
0: Listen to what scripture says. The Lord will supply all of your needs. So what we need to do is depend fully on him. Depend on him even in little, little things, even in those things we deem impossible, because he can supply all of our needs. All right.
1: Mm-hmm.
0: He's not in short of supply. He'll always supply.
1: Come on now.
0: Yeah.
1: You know, one thing I love about this scripture, this is Paul telling the church in, you know, the Philippian church that where he is, he received the gifts that they had sent and he had enough and more because the people had given.
0: Mm-hmm.
1: And he was basically thanking God for the provision that was made even through those people.
0: Mm.
1: And they say the same God who provided for him through those people will supply for their needs, will supply their needs as well, according to his riches in glory.
0: Mm.
1: Now, Peter, have you ever... Let's go back to the moment in our lives or the seasons in our lives where we were flourishing in abundance, in abundance of resources, an abundance of help.
0: Mm.
1: Even when you look at your wallet, you only had a 20 kwacha.
0: Mm.
1: And you felt like you couldn't spend it because once you do, you won't have any money. But what's weird is your your fridge will be full of food.
0: Mm.
1: Your rentals would be paid.
0: Mm-hmm.
1: You would still have money to go to work and do what you need to do.
0: Mm-hmm.
1: And you ask yourself, where is this supply coming from? Yes.
0: Well, it's coming from the Lord.
1: Exactly.
0: I can assure you, most people... especially believers I'm speaking, because I have seen quite a number of believers, endless, and, you know, they still can afford to eat from the very first day in the month to the last.
1: Mm-hmm.
0: Imagine someone making about a 500 kwacha or 1,005, and they still can meet all the needs for the household. The question is, where is this person getting the supply?
1: Mm-hmm.
0: The Lord himself is supplying, all right? The beauty with praising God when you have less is that he always multiply what you have.
1: Mm-hmm.
0: All right.
1: Mm-hmm.
0: When you depend on him, it's like you're worshiping him with the little you have. And you know what the Bible says about when praises go up, his glory comes down.
1: Mm-hmm.
0: All right. So this favor that comes with you just appreciating, acknowledging the Lord in the little you have. And that's why you don't have to complain when you have little. Instead, you give praise. When you praise him, all right, he'll sort all of your needs. Actually, we are already blessed.
1: We are already blessed.
0: So the thing is,

0: How do we tap into the blessing to just bring it here, like into the physical thing, into an actual meal that which you need to eat? You praise him.
1: Have an open heart, an open hand, open hands and an open mouth.
0: Yeah.
1: A heart ready to receive, hands ready to receive and be responsible for that blessing.
0: Yeah.
1: And mouths that continually praise him.
0: Yeah.
1: Right?
0: Yeah.
1: And then also, Peter, one thing we should mention, I think we've talked about one aspect of, you know, seasons where we get to see the abundance of blessings God pours when we don't have anything, but we still are able to do this. We're still able to function as human beings.
0: Yeah.
1: But then...
0: Yeah.
1: There's also moments, there's also seasons, and for some, they're now living in this life.
0: Yeah.
1: This is their lifestyle of abundance, where they have enough for them and their household, and they have enough to share with others as well.
0: Yeah.
1: Now, of course, we give sometimes, even in the little that we have, but there's moments where it's so abundant, you don't even have enough space to store that which the Lord has blessed you with. So you have to distribute with your neighbors and with the people around you as well. And that's the kind of supply that, honestly, we can expect, expect
0: this,
1: from
0: this
1: God.
0: This is the kind of supply that comes from the Lord.
1: Exactly.
0: All right, you know? He'll give you more than enough. You'll not have room to just store it, to just keep it to yourself. The beauty with the blessings of the Lord, when he blesses you, it's more like he's looking at your entire community to benefit from your blessings. And that's why there's need for children of God actually to walk in the blessing. All right. To know where they stand in the Lord. Because the moment you get to realize where you stand and you get to tap into the blessings of the Lord, every person close to you, your community, will equally benefit
1: of that blessing.
0: Yeah.
1: Yeah. And now you take me back to a certain portion of scripture in Proverbs that talks about, you know, when a righteous man is blessed, the people celebrate, right?
0: Yeah, yeah.
1: Because
0: they know.
1: They know that when this person is blessed, we are all blessed.
0: Yeah, yeah.
1: Because obviously with righteousness, we're thinking of a person who's generous, just as their Heavenly Father is generous. This person who loves the community, has their neighbors at heart and everything. So that's the thing. When God blesses us abundantly, when our cup is overflowing, it will also flow to those around us.
0: Yeah,
1: they also get to benefit as well.
0: Yeah.
1: But that's the kind of supply that we dare expect today, on this day, Peter. We dare expect our God to supply all our needs according to his riches in glory and more, because his storehouse never runs dry. That's the kind of God that we serve.
0: Yeah.
1: Dare I say that I have seen him supply so much more than I need. And I am very sure that he is able and willing to do even more than that which we have experienced.
0: The God we serve, the Heavenly Father we serve, will never forsake his own.
1: Absolutely.
0: The righteous will never be forsaken. Provided you you acknowledge him, you live according to his principles, you live according to his will, I believe he'll not disappoint you.
1: That's right.
0: You may be in a season where things are not working out, but I'm here to let you know that the Lord will meet you right at the point of need. You'll not be disappointed. And always depend on him for supply, because he has supplied already.
1: That's true.
0: Already. And sometimes I've been taken back to where one is praying and they're not getting the supply they need. All right. The blessing they expect to receive from the Lord. Maybe sometimes it's because the posture of your heart is not ready to receive it. And more like protecting you from just becoming a weird kind of a person. All right. One who cannot help the community. I mean, you're extremely blessed, but you keeping everything to yourself. Your heart is not ready to give out. This sometimes will just keep you in a certain position for too long. But when your heart changes, when you shift, your focus changes, it tells you, well, it's more like you are telling the Lord, Lord, I'm ready now to receive the blessing for me to become a blessing to my community. All right. So the Lord mostly doesn't bless us for ourselves. The blessing will come because you actually going to touch more lives than just yourself.
1: It's like for me and my generation,
0: yeah.
1: and the generation to come, mm-hmm. and the mm-hmm. generation to mm-hmm. come. So yes, the blessing mm-hmm. is for you and through you to bless others of as course. Well. So basically, a mm-hmm. blessed to be a
0: to
1: blessing.
0: Be a blessing.
1: So in a nutshell, our prayer today is that you dare to believe that our God shall supply all your needs according to his riches in glory. Mm-hmm. And he's able and willing to do even more. Prepare your hearts. So keep your hearts open to receive, your hands to be responsible for that blessing, mm-hmm. and keep your mouths open, praising him in whatever season, the season of waiting, and in the season when you are flourishing in yeah. that abundance.
0: Yeah.
1: That's the end of our devotion for today. And I want to give a special shout out to James Musmalesu, who is following the devotion on Facebook.
0: Oh,
1: that's right. Right about now we'll be getting into Wachana Mano with Lady Norena. Do not touch that dial. We're still doing breakfast together until the hour of 9.
2: What is Wacha Wachana Mano? 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So every morning brings in fresh promises. It holds the promise of

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1: My full name is Bernadette Mutinta Gasambala Deka. I say no to violence. I say no to hate speech. I say no to political intolerance. I say no to tribalism. I say yes to a prosperous Zambia. I say yes to a united Zambia. I say yes to a peaceful Zambia. One Zambia, one nation. I choose peace because I am Zambian.

0: Being bold is actually beyond pressing shift keys. It's beyond shaving machines. It's beyond reversing a cancerous disease. Being bold is coming to the understanding that the harvest is more than plenty, but those willing to put in the work are few. Turn quickly to the book of Matthew, past 28 chapters and come to verses 19 and realize the mandate is to look at the world and all its nations and say to ourselves, therefore, I'll go too. I'll go and love my neighbor enough to want to see them in heaven. I'll go and be compassionate enough to share the gospel with no fear end. I'll remember that persecution must be for his name's sake, because I'm grafted in. To God, we kids are namesakes. The practicality requires me to step into faith. Convos to point to the true source in the Bible to pronounce the gospel. I share my testimony to shame the past and the accusers thereof. I share the message of his goodness, and it is to church I invite ya. I step into prayer and offering daily support to the brethren, being a good example of righteous standing to all my sisters, and then realize that it's time we disciples went out to disciple others, to disciple the world into getting to know the God of the Bible. So go ye into the world and share his word boldly. The call is to engage culture for his glory.
1: Our mission is to empower and equip believers for the Great Commission by delivering godly and relevant content that speaks to each member of the family. 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

0: Citizen of Heaven by Torin Wells. That's a release from 6 years ago. And I was like, let's bring this one back.
1: Yeah, let's bring it back.
0: Let's bring it back for sure. 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
1: And Peter Bota.
0: That's right. And today we are, you know, flourishing with a conversation on lessons. What have we learned this year? So
1: in just a few months. Is it a few?
0: Is it really? Should we say a few months? But yeah, the fact that it's less than a year, I think.
1: No, just a few months, I mean.
0: Although 11 months in a few months.
1: It still is.
0: Still is, yeah. So, you know, let us know what lessons you've learned. Share with us on 0956-200490. I mean, if you can call even now, that would be great. I mean, we want to know that you have woken up. You are not oversleeping.
1: Yeah. I have a message here.
0: Okay.
1: It says, good morning, Timwani and Peter. You know what? I used to think Timwani is a gospel artist. Oh, she is. Sister, you've got a voice jealous down, just like your namesake, the sister to Pastor Christine. Coming to the question. I've learned
0: nice
1: to
0: preamble.
1: Have patience.
0: I'm smiling. Thanks very much.
1: What do you call it? Blushing?
0: I'm blushing, yes.
1: Like
0: when you become, your cheeks become red, except for us who are dark skinned, we don't.
1: Yeah.
0: Doesn't show.
1: There's nothing like red.
0: There's nothing like red.
1: Anyway.
0: You just see the cheekbones.
1: Anyway.
0: You know, like there.
1: She's red. Red. They've become red. Anyway.
0: I'm sure about that. See, makeup.
1: Coming to the question, I've learned to have patience and self control. When it comes to anger, I never used to control my temper. I've been changed by His glory, Petronella in Kalulushi. Good morning to you, Petronella. Good to know that you're here. This other one simply says, morning, I have learned to stand on the word of God, not to walk by sight, but to have faith on the word of God, Rodina Mulenga.
0: Mama Rodina, so glad to know that you are tuned in. Petronella in Kalulushi, I'm so glad that she, even if she traveled, she carried us with her.
1: Oh, yeah.
0: Yeah, those are interesting lessons, especially on the anger part, yeah, for Petronella.
1: Oh, okay.
0: Yeah,
1: okay.
0: Self-control.
1: Mm-hmm. Self-control.
0: I think if you're able to control self, that's one of the beautiful recipes to success. If you're able to put yourself together, handle yourself, be in order.
1: Put yourself together.
0: Yeah.
1: Oh, yeah. This one says, greetings, RCV family. I just love listening to RCV program. Please tell me, where is Fungisai and Ludo Fresh?
0: I can't
1: hear her voice. You guys are a blessing to us listeners. Hello, Timwani.
0: Thank you.
1: Yeah.
0: Thank you. Okay.
1: Yeah.
0: So, you know, the names that have been mentioned, actually two generations of presenters. I'm just kidding. So Fungisai was the breakfast show host Ludo.
1: Yeah. Okay.
0: And then after Ludo, we came through. So these two wonderful ladies that you've mentioned actually started new chapters. And so they had to leave the breakfast show.
1: Mm.
0: What can be bittersweet in these moments is that when God says it's time for you to move from one spot to the other because His assignment for you in a specific season or a specific place is done. And this sounds very biblical and spiritual, but I can guarantee you these are the same explanations. These are the same conversations we had with Ludo. So that's that.
1: Yeah.
0: They left the breakfast show host, but trust me, you'll be hearing them every now and then. Those are still...
1: We'll be pulling them
0: every now and then.
1: Yeah.
0: Come on now.
1: Come, sit here.
0: Yeah.
1: Another one says, good morning, Timwani and Peter. Checking in and looking forward to having breakfast with you both.
0: So glad, Mr. Formula.
1: Formula.
0: What's the formula for breakfast?
1: Uh-huh.
0: Do we have some like 6 eggs, bacon, and bread?
1: There's no need for eggs.
0: Some pure juice.
1: Eggs.
0: Why are you judging?
1: Well, your breakfast is a bit unique.
0: Okay, what do you have for breakfast? Nothing?
1: The Holy Word.
0: Yeah. Listen, I understand man shall not live by bread alone. By everyone that comes from the mouth of God.
1: Yeah.
0: but there's a lawn in that part, meaning you can eat bread. Just kidding.
1: Of course, you can eat bread.
0: Yeah,
1: this one
0: but
1: says,
0: you can't live on it alone.
1: Yeah, no.
0: You
1: need strength.
0: You need strength.
1: For your spirit.
0: Yes.
1: Just like you want to nourish your body and ensure that you're healthy.
0: Your spirit must be nourished
1: too.
0: Yeah,
1: of course. This one says, morning, my brother and sister. Thank God, Truth Tuesday. I have learned a lot this year, but mostly I have learned to put God first in everything I do. Whenever I did something on my own, it never worked out. But as days went on, I started putting God first in everything I did. A lot of them worked out mostly. Okay. A lot of them worked out mostly. A lot. So I'm so thankful. Learning to put God first in everything. Chienge Walia of Ndola.
0: Mr. Wow. CB, thank you for being candid with us.
1: Yeah.
0: When you try to go on your way without acknowledging God, he will let you go.
1: Yeah, of so course. Of course. He'll let you. And then, you know, like, you know, it's not always good.
0: If you are currently looking after a toddler, a parent, an aunt, whatever, an older sibling, how many times would you tell a toddler to stop doing something?
1: Hey.
0: Stop that. Put that down. And they don't. You let them be. And they come back right to you. I'm looking you straight in the eye saying, I've hurt myself. And you're like, come here. Sorry. Did I tell you not to touch this? Yeah, nice one.
1: We have some more messages. Let's read just a few more. This one says, morning, RCV. God is good, and all the time, God is good. His time is always the best. Stay blessed. Yours, Simwanza. Good morning to you, Simwanza.
0: Good morning to you, Simwanza. That's right. Bonfest MP says, this is on our Facebook page, which you can also go and drop a comment on our latest post. We're asking, what new lesson have you learned? What new life lesson have you learned so far in 2026? The first comment, I say, Bonfest MP, to trust God with all my heart, not people. Chanda Elijah Mlenga has similar sentiments, not to trust anyone. Jemima Moses, he says, says in all things, God is merciful. Roy Chana Chawala says, I think that's Roy Kana, if I'm not mistaken. It says, God is faithful. Then Misozi Chimwemumbuzi says, spiritual growth requires effort, just like your spiritual life does.
1: That's a great one.
0: Yeah. If you don't put effort... You know, I think all the strides would make in our spiritual growth and how we're anchored in God, because our parents used to pray for us and everything. We'd go to church every Sunday. Spiritual covering. Yeah. But then now that we are embarking on a journey with Christ on our own, a personal relationship, if you're not intentional about it.
1: Well, you'll be saying, I'm busy. I'll pray at 10, I'll pray at 8, I'll pray at 22 hours. Maybe I should pray at 04, maybe at 7.
0: Yeah, you keep saying that until you realize. Being in a place where you're not spiritually strong is very dangerous.
1: Extremely dangerous.
0: Yeah. Martha Mwila says, I am neither late nor early in my life. Whatever is happening is what was planned by God. I just have to remain faithful and prayerful. Interesting.
1: Nice.
0: Is it everything planned by God, though? What do you think about it?
1: No, like,
0: what do you think about the statement? Is

0: moment that day.
1: Everyone's bad day is my bad day. But when my banja comes together, there are no bad days.
2: Nothing brings our banjas together like a bad day. And introducing the newest member to the banja, Banja Ultra.
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2: Clergy calls on institutions to utilize churches in information dissemination. 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And Dangote Refinery opens to public ownership in Africa's biggest IPO. With the morning news, I am Margaret Mwanza. A Lusaka-based clergy has called on institutions to utilize churches as platforms for disseminating important information to members of the public, citing the church's wider following. United Church of Zambia, UCZ, Linda Congregation Minister in Charge, Reverend Richard Musonda, says churches provide an effective platform for sharing information on various issues and policies. Speaking in an interview with RCV News, Reverend Musonda said the church has a wider community that can be instrumental in ensuring that important messages reach the intended audience. He says taking important messages to the church community helps ensure that such information is placed in the right hands and reaches communities where it is needed most. Reverend Musonda has therefore urged institutions to strengthen their engagement with churches and utilize the platform to raise awareness and promote the well-being of communities. He says the church remains ready to work with stakeholders in disseminating messages that can contribute to a healthier and better informed nation.
3: If the church is considered to be a main stakeholder, I think it will be of help and the messages will reach the grassroots in a faster way, because these are the people who are found in markets, these are people who are found in different institutions, and the very people are the ones who come to church. And so when the church is involved in most of the programs that are held by the church, be it a youth group program, men's program, or women's program, those are the moments these institutions can take advantage of in liaison with the people on the grassroots who have the needed information.
2: Farmers in Shibuyunji district of Central Province have expressed concern over the inadequate recognition and

0: That's the news today. Here is another look at the headlines. A Lusaka-based clergy has called on institutions to utilize churches as platforms for disseminating important information to members of the public, citing the church's wider following. The Independent Broadcasting Authority, IBA, has summoned 5 broadcasting stations for compliance hearings following a monitoring and regulatory assessment of their coverage of the 2026 general election. And Africa's biggest oil refinery has opened its ownership to the public, with Nigerian billionaire Aliko Dangote seeking to raise about $1.6 billion in the continent's largest initial public offering. For more news, follow us on our social media platforms. You can find us on Facebook, Instagram, X, and YouTube with the handle RCV News. My name is Margaret Mwanza. 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

hour of the breakfast show, but we're still doing it together until 9. Coming up, of course, we will be looking at, you know, what the Bible has to say with regards to learning and getting wisdom and so much more. You might be thinking, no, lessons are just for us to, here and there. We don't have to grow.

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4: Being bold is actually beyond pressing shift keys. It's beyond shaving machines. It's beyond reversing a cancerous disease. Being bold is coming to the understanding that the harvest is more than plenty, but those willing to put in the work are few. Turn quickly to the book of Matthew, past 28 chapters and come to verses 19 and realize the mandate is to look at the world and all its nations and say to ourselves, therefore, I'll go too. I'll go and love my neighbor enough to want to see them in heaven. I'll go and be compassionate enough to share the gospel with no fear end. I'll remember that persecution must be for his name's sake, because I'm grafted in. To God, we kids are namesakes. The practicality requires me to step into faith. Convos to point to the true source in the Bible to pronounce the gospel. I share my testimony to shame the past and the accusers thereof. I share the message of his goodness and it is to church I invite ya. I step into prayer and offering daily support to the brethren, being a good example of righteous standing to all my sisters, and then realize that it's time we disciples went out to disciple others, to disciple the world into getting to know the God of the Bible.

0: if you checked out my fruit, Look at My Fruit by Transformation Worship, thank you, is the song that has gotten us into the third and final hour. But it, you know, it ushered us into this hour with an awesome punch. Now, that song was beautifully done by Transformation Worship featuring Prince Emmanuel. And, you know, we're still doing breakfast together on Radio Christian Voice. I'm Tamwani Dakamono.
1: And I'm Peter Bota.
0: Yes, we're doing it together till 9. And the conversation that is just driving the whole show today is around life lessons in this year, 2026, so far. And I must say, most of the feedback that we've gotten today is with regards to relying more on God. I love that so much. Mm. So I'm thinking, I hope this year hasn't fwembad us. as the life tries to fwemba us, may we be more anchored. May we be reassured of how anchored we are in Christ Jesus. All right. Let's see. Today, our scripture focus, Mr. Bota, even as we talk about life lessons, is Proverbs chapter 9. We want to understand what the Bible says about learning and the importance of growth, you know, because I think we understand that it's important to learn. It's important to to keep growing our mind, if I should put it that way. Our storage of knowledge must keep increasing. But perhaps if we hear this lesson or the importance of it even from the Bible, I think it's going to hold a lot more water. We are in Proverbs chapter 9 and verse 9. Maybe we could, you know, squeeze in a little, one more verse, verse 8.
1: Okay.
0: Yes.
1: Okay.
0: Ooh, the Bible.
1: Let's go. Let's hear
0: okay.
1: it.
0: Okay. Verse 8 of chapter 9 of Proverbs. So, don't bother correcting mockers.

0: stalkers. They will only hate you.
1: What?
0: Do not bother. Don't even try. Don't waste your time correcting mockers. They will only hate you. But when you correct the wise, they will love you. Instruct the wise, and they will be even wiser. Teach the righteous, and they will learn even more.
1: Okay. Now, that's a bitter pill.
0: Bitter and sweet at the same time. I'm just hoping that when the Bible is describing the wise, I am there.
1: Hopefully.
0: Yes. Because Proverbs can give you quite a number of balls.
1: So I'm like checking. I really want to find out to do more of a confirmation whether or not that's written in the Bible. And
0: okay, Proverbs 9. Proverbs 9, I'm reading from the New Living Translation. Yes. Proverbs 9, verse 8. Yeah, are you reading?
1: Proverbs chapter 9?
0: Yes, verse 8 to 9.
1: Verse 8 to 9.
0: Yes.
1: Okay. Yeah, of course. Let's see.
0: Read. Check.
1: I mean, how could the Bible be that brutal? Okay. So,
0: do you read Proverbs, Peter?
1: Here we go.
0: Okay.
1: I had to check. Okay. I had to check. And it's there.
0: Okay. Do not bother. No, finish it, sir. Read it. Read it there. Yeah.
1: It's okay. It's okay. It's okay.
0: So.
1: Okay. It's a very powerful scripture, by the way.
0: It is a very powerful scripture.
1: Yeah.
0: And it sounds very funny. Of course, Proverbs can call you out like that. Do not bother or do not waste time correcting mockers, those who mock you, those who take what you say lightly, you know, because they will only hate you. Yes. And in correction, we learn a lesson, right? But when you correct the wise, you actually take delight in it because they will gain more wisdom. They will learn a new lesson and they will become wiser and wiser.
1: Yeah.
0: There is learning that we get in correction, something we've talked about. Time and time after time on the show. And the thing is, it makes me get to understand why in school, and I'm not saying favoritism is a good thing, but trust me, I think it is the joy of a teacher when they see their students loving, loving to learn what they're teaching.
1: Yeah, it is.
0: Yes. Because they will pour their hearts out more, even in the lesson. You know, there's that's motivation to teach even more. And then you will see some students excelling in that subject. Of course, there are some children who are very competitive. Some students who are very competitive. They just want to get, they want to get the highest. But then there's those who genuinely love what it is they're learning. They will be asking questions. They will be ever active. You see, those questions will not be asked in vain because you will see their results when they write tests on the assignments and so much more. It makes me understand this verse a whole lot more. That trust me, when you correct the wise, if there's some wise people who you have a conversation with, in the moment it will look like they're not listening to what you're saying.

0: sharing this information or this lesson, because sometimes your heart, you might have the right intentions at heart, but if your tone is coming off as disrespectful to another person, I don't know how well they'll take that correction.
1: Okay.
0: Anyway, that's past the point, right? If they say they know what they're doing, and it so happens that they knew what they were doing, then, oh, great, thumbs up, right? But if they took time to see what it is you are seeing that made you give them that advice, and you see they made adjustments to their, you know, to their actions, then there's wisdom in that. Sometimes, do you know that in good faith we might give advice, right? And it might not be taken because maybe it wasn't appropriate for that moment. And it's okay. But if somebody sees the wisdom in what you're advising them, and they take heed, great as well. Yeah.
1: Okay. Wisdom and being unwise.
0: Yeah, we're not going to use that other word. Otherwise, that's what it is,
1: okay.
0: Peter. But, and you know, when it also comes to conversations of lessons, the thing is, by word, we can say, I have learned my lesson.
1: Yeah.
0: When something bad happens,
1: I was supposed to learn when something calls, you know, bad.
0: No, we can actually...
1: You're supposed to wait for a bad moment for us to learn some kind of a lesson.
0: Which is unfortunate. It's not supposed to be the case.
1: Mm-hmm.
0: Okay, you know, it's not supposed to be the case, but I don't know. As human beings,
1: you think a lesson should be bad.
0: The greatest lesson is learned when we experience something bad. Unfortunately, it's not supposed to be like that. It's not supposed to be like that. I mean, I think we only appreciate abundance when we're in lack. Unfortunately, that's when the lesson is more amplified. We appreciate the love of, we appreciate people's presence when they're absent. I don't know if you get what I mean. You know?
1: I hear you.
0: We will learn to appreciate the friends we had more when they're no longer with us. Okay. It's unfortunate that we also celebrate people more in their death than when they were alive. You know what I mean? It's an unfortunate reality. But if we can learn a lesson whilst it's good, whilst life is good, that would be great.
1: Speaking of lessons, we have received a message. One saying, "Read all the way to 18." Okay, so I'm looking at what 17 says.
0: Wait. Let me also go there.
1: Wow.
0: Wait.
1: Okay.
0: There
1: we go.
0: Let's start from verse 13.
1: Yeah, 13. Wait,
0: no, shout out to, who was telling us to
1: Simwanza.
0: Read? Simwanza.
1: Why do you want to start from 13, though?
0: Hey, why? Anyway, let's see.
1: Okay.
0: So, there's a heading. Or maybe you read it.
1: He wants us to go all the way to 18.
0: Okay. I think we start from 13 up to 18, because 18 is the last verse.
1: Read.
0: And the heading for this one is folly calls for a hearing.
1: Okay.
0: Please, sir, look for the definition of folly.
1: Folly.
0: Yes.
1: Okay. Let's go.
0: So the question is, why did the Bible identify folly as a she? Why, anyway?
1: What?
0: The woman named folly is brash.
1: Lack of good sense, judgment, or foresight.
0: Okay. One who's always unwise.
1: That other word.
0: Basically, yes.
1: Yeah.
0: The woman named folly is brash. She's ignorant and doesn't know it. She sits in her doorway on the heights overlooking the city. She calls out to men going by who are minding their own business. Come in with me, she urges the simple. To those who lack good judgment, she says, stolen water is refreshing. Food eaten in secret tastes the best.
1: Ooh.
0: Ooh, okay.
1: Okay.
0: But little do they know that the dead are there. Her guests are in the depths of the grave. The lack of wisdom.
1: Read the last part. Just one last time.
0: But little do they know that the dead are there and their guests are in the depths. of her grave.
1: Stolen water is sweet.
0: Yeah.
1: Water is sweet.
0: Stolen water.
1: Stolen water is sweet.
0: Yes. food eaten in secret

0: delicious.
1: Tastes the best.
0: But you don't know.
1: Do you know one thing before we take a breather for a little bit? You know.
0: Yeah.
1: I don't know if you ever heard people saying things like, "Guys, why is it that the sins that are hidden, the experience of it is the best. It's the sweetest.
0: Mm-hmm.
1: You know, wrong things done in secret are the sweetest.
0: Mm-hmm.
1: That's why you find people." They will find a way of hiding the wrong things they're doing and they'll keep doing them, right?
0: Yeah,
1: because apparently to them, it's sweet.
0: It's one way the enemy will keep you doing it.
1: Yeah.
0: He'll tell you, if you tell anyone about this, he loves isolation.
1: He does. He does.
0: So whenever he wants to, for lack of a better term, deal with you, he will isolate you from everyone else.
1: From counsel, from correction.
0: Put you in a very... dark corner and deal with you. And you'll be saying things like, "Well, I'm good.
1: I'm good.
0: I know what I'm doing.
1: Oh, yeah. Oh, yeah.
0: This is what I've been doing. I've been doing this for years. I mean,
1: you know,
0: because
1: I think the gravity of the wrong things that we do is not felt as much when there's nobody else knowing or experiencing the wrong things.
0: Mm-hmm,
1: but then when the reality of your sin is exposed, that's when it's like, it dawns on you and you ask yourself, "Oh my goodness, what have I done?
0: I really went in hard."
1: Yeah, I'm like, okay.
0: I should have.
1: I shouldn't have done this, Lord. I'm sorry. Baja, not only have you hurt yourself, but you've hurt others as well.
0: So honestly, you don't have to learn lessons in such a manner.
1: No, you don't.
0: One man told me a wise person learns from others.
1: Yeah.
0: All right. You don't have to experience it yourself. Honestly, if others have been there before, be wise enough. Learn from them.
1: That's right. You know what? It would be great to just read the book of Proverbs, which has what, 31 chapters.
0: You want to
1: Could
0: be
1: break
0: rebuked?
1: It down. Yes.
0: And be called unwise.
1: Whereby,
0: for 3 hours.
1: In the Bible, is anyway, you know what? We'll be back. Let's go and let's digest.
0: Yeah.
1: Let's digest and, you know, ask ourselves, are we the wise people the Bible is appreciating?
0: Of course.
1: Or we are the folly?
0: Yes, we are.
1: We are.
0: You know where the wisdom is coming from?
1: Yeah.
0: Our faith in Jesus Christ.
1: True.
0: Yeah.
1: A wise man who believes in Jesus.
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0: Best for Me by Darlene Check from the Revealing Jesus album. You know, I live to worship, to testify of all that the Lord has done, because, I mean, he gave the best for me. Who am I not to do the same for him?
1: Yeah.
0: You know, I mean, it can never match up to what he did for me.
1: Not at all.
0: But, you know, I'll spend my life doing what I can to give my best for the Lord. Wow. Time check is 8:38. And can you imagine how fast time flies? You know,
1: time flies. Always. Time flies. Especially when you look away, heading back to just checking the clock.
0: Yeah.
1: You discover that actually you looked away for like an hour or so.
0: It's true. It's very true. That's absolutely
1: so
0: true.
1: Time is always like that. But yeah, we are here. Still talking about wisdom. And lessons learned.
0: Yes. So you asked a very good question.
1: Yeah.
0: And yes, unfortunately, we tend to, the lessons hit harder when we find ourselves in a bad situation, right?
1: Mm-hmm.
0: However, if that becomes a cycle, if that becomes a norm where we have to be broke in order to appreciate the importance of saving, you know, we find ourselves in bad health because we caused it, you know, in order for us to appreciate good health, then we are not learning enough from our experiences. We're not learning enough from the lessons that we are, you know, that are being handed to us in this lifetime. And we don't always have to find ourselves in a ditch, you know, for us to learn kuti, okay,
1: one plus one is two,
0: not 10.
1: Mm-hmm.
0: Yeah.
1: A good student, honestly, will always learn from their lecturer, teachers, and everything else.
0: Exactly.
1: You don't have to walk through it or go through it.
0: All the time, no.
1: If there's a person somewhere who's been through it, you just have to sit, humble yourself.
0: Exactly.
1: Honestly, sit and learn from the person how to avoid certain things.
0: Mm.
1: We get to find ourselves in different situations because we refuse to learn.
0: Yeah, that's right. That's very, very true. And I'm hoping that even as we've seen that 2025 has cruised, right? But I'm hoping that 2026.
1: Yeah. 2026.
0: I repent from that.
1: Hallelujah.
0: Even as 2026 has cruised so fast, like in our eyes, I hope that time didn't go by so fast that we were not even able to grasp the lessons that came with this year, you know? Mm. Yes. However, in whatever capacity, financial, spiritual, you know, ministerial, academics, family-wise, in whatever capacity, really. I'm really hoping that the lesson that was learned came with the impact that it needed to.
1: Yeah.
0: And we didn't just let it pass by. We didn't just say, no, we've learned our lesson by mouth.
1: Let me ask you this.
0: Yeah.
1: What is it you've learned in the...
0: In the last, what, 8+ months?
1: Yeah.
0: I have learned that people will always say something, but what they say is not always important.
1: Okay.
0: There will be a lot said every time, but in that lot, not everything is important.
1: Okay.
0: Yes. Wisdom demands that you take heed of what is important, what is applicable to you and your situation.
1: Okay.
0: Things that you can, these are things that you can grasp even for, you know, application in the future. Mm. Very, very important.
1: Oh, yeah.
0: And the rest, you don't have to take it. It's not everything that you have to consume.
1: Mm.
0: It's not everything people say about you, Peter.
1: So that is the truth. How do you spit out the poison? Because when it gets to you, at least you need to feel a certain way. So what do you do?
0: How do you spit out the poison?
1: Mm.
0: So you don't have to take it in either.
1: Mm.
0: Yeah. Close your mouth.
1: You know, it's coming to you through your ears. Like the negative word from whoever is saying it gets to you before you get to scramba kusefa.
0: I think as
1: it gets to you, like
0: I think you know how when you're watching TV, you're watching a movie.
1: Yeah.
0: Do you know that there's certain movies that start off boring.
1: Yeah.
0: But you're like let's see where this is going, especially if you're a creative person. You've dealt with film. You know how stories build up. So it to start boring or, you know, it's intriguing. So you want to know how far it will go.
1: I think
0: by the time you're 20 minutes into the movie, you would have known that, okay, this is a pretty interesting one, right?
1: Mm.
0: So you keep it at that.
1: Okay.
0: Yes. If you see that this is boring, you change the channel.
1: Mm.
0: You go to something else.
1: Yeah.
0: I think that's how it is, even when it comes to the things being said, you know. As you become wiser, you'll be able to sieve that which is for you and that which is not.
1: Mm.
0: You know?
1: Okay.
0: Yes. There are certain, you know, motivational speakers or, you know, online mentors or whatever who we've subscribed to on YouTube. Peter, the people that you listen to are possibly not the same people that I listen to, right?
1: Yeah. Mm-hmm.
0: Because what they say is not applicable to your situation. Mm-hmm. We live different lives, right?
1: Yeah.
0: Exactly. Yeah. But that doesn't mean they should stop posting content. They will keep on posting it. Perhaps it's just not for you. No. It's not important to you.
1: Mm.
0: Yeah, and that's okay. Yes, but the thing is, as you grow older, you will get to a point where you assess that which is important and that which isn't. Yeah.
1: Wow. Interesting.
0: Interesting. Yeah.
1: Interesting.
0: We've said a lot.
1: Of course. we did say a lot. And, I don't know how to even conclude because you have said it all.
0: I beg.
1: Uh-huh.
0: I will keep on speaking, but is that?
1: I mean, you have said it all.
0: Yeah.
1: Like there are things people will say.
0: They will always say.
1: Yeah, they'll always say something.
0: Mm-hmm.
1: All right. You do something good, they'll say something. You do something bad, they'll still
0: say something.
1: Say something. But you'll have people to just talk.
0: Yeah, but that doesn't mean all they say is always important.
1: Yeah.
0: Sometimes it will be important. Sometimes it's not. It's not important for you, for your situation. You don't always have to follow that piece of advice.
1: Okay.
0: You know what's funny?
1: Yeah.
0: Is even what I'm saying right now,

0: as your Lord and personal Savior. Honestly, before it's too late. Because, you know, the devil learned his lesson. And is just making noise here and there. Trying to make you feel like you belong to him.
1: It's true.
0: Like you can do life with him.
1: Yeah.
0: No. Your life is supposed to be done with your Heavenly Father. And you can do that by simply receiving Jesus Christ as your Lord and personal Savior. You can do it right now and make a proper decision.
1: Yeah.
0: And so that's a very good lesson to learn.
1: Exactly. And yeah. So just drop us a text message. Let us know that you're ready. And we should be able to reach out. We pray together. You get to understand the gospel together so that, you know, we know that, oh, wow, we're completely ready to, you know, to get into this wonderful relationship with, you know, the Savior of humanity. Mm. And that is Jesus Christ. It will be the wisest and the best decision.
0: Yeah, of course. It would be a wise decision.
1: Yeah.
0: I mean.
1: Otherwise, we got to go.
0: Of course,
1: it's been a wonderful,
0: time flies.
1: Truthful Tuesday.
0: Mm-hmm.
1: Very lessonful. Yeah, the Bible has been truthful. Always is, but you know, Proverbs hits different all the time.
0: All the time.
1: We have to live, but we have to leave. But, you know, awesome programming is continuing even past the hour of 9. So if anything, do not touch that dial. But we'll leave you with the song Kiss of Heaven by Darlene Check. I know we just like did a double for Darlene Check today, you know. Mm-hmm. So this one's a special on this Truthful Tuesday. From me, Tamale Dakamono.
0: And Peter Botha.
1: It's salute for now.

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3: Another reminder that the RRCV's 2026 are and they're taking place on the 28th of November 2026 at Ciela Resort. Now, if you're aware of the ticket prices this time around, let me just run you through, and you shouldn't say nobody told you. The standard tickets are going at 400 kwacha, the VIP tickets 600 kwacha, and the VIP 1500 kwacha. 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So that anybody, you know, peer pressure, you're getting one that you know, you're thinking, this one is not for me. I want something a little... that would give me the experience that I want, right? So head to desire.co.m, get yourself a ticket, and count down to the 28th November like we are here. If you were there 2024, 2025, and now the 26th edition, waiting for you and I to celebrate Christian Islands together. I can't wait to see you. And go ahead once again, sarah.co.zm, and take that ticket, which is

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1: With the news in brief, I am Margaret Mwanza. A Lusaka-based clergy has called on institutions to utilize churches as platforms for disseminating important information to members of the public, citing the church's wider following. United Church of Zambia, UCZ Linda Congregation Minister in Charge, Reverend Richard Musonda, says churches provide an effective platform for sharing information on various issues and policies, and has a wider community that can be instrumental in ensuring that important messages reach the intended audience. The Independent Broadcasting Authority, IBA, has summoned 5 broadcasting stations for compliance hearings following a monitoring and regulatory assessment of

0: refinery with a minimum purchase of 10 shares, Dangote will retain an 87% stake. And US President Donald Trump has said fears about the safety of AI are a hoax, as he criticized calls to have more guardrails for the fast-moving technology. It comes after Jack Clark, a co-founder of AI giant Anthropic, told the BBC that a kill switch for dangerous AI that can be checked by a third party may need to be mandatory for the industry. For more news, follow us on our social media platforms. You can find us on Facebook, Instagram, X, and YouTube with the handle RCV News. My name is Margaret Mwanza. Stay tuned.
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The real danger in this world isn't killers with bombs and bullets, but believers hiding the gospel in their pockets, forgetting that there are people in the streets who are too broken to enter church buildings, too far gone to believe they still belong. They've become physically fit because they've been running from the feeling of being judged. They are the ones who need to know that the parts of their past does not disqualify them. However, Tukia is saying the brokenness in these streets is alarming. It's time the church stopped hitting snooze. They've got the cure the people need and they are not keeping it to themselves. So to the ones who have failed to find their way to church, tell your friends and neighbors that church is coming to you. So on the 27th of September, Solwezi is about to witness what happens when church refuses to be confined in one place. They're not bringing a building to the streets. They are bringing the message of Christ, church, to the streets festival. The first of its kind will be taking place at Solwezi City Mall on the 27th of September, 2026. 14 hours to 19 hours, hosted by Tukia, the guest of honor, His Royal Highness Chief Mumena, featuring Mark 44. Landmark Sounds.

0: Mr. Mano. And many more.
1: Grandpa? What's that?
2: This right here? This is for you. For him. For her. Mm-hmm. For them. For the ones on the move. And the ones who sit still. The ones up high. For the ones on holiday. This is pure. This is refreshing. This is Vatra, made for life.
3: What a delight it is that we belong to a nation such as ours, Zambia, a nation where peace has prevailed and continues to prevail. We have a responsibility to preserve that and indeed to honor God, whom we have declared that He is supreme over our nation. A nation where the many, many tribes that are there, we are to be united and to be able to look beyond that and say, we are not just members of a particular tribe, but we belong to a nation that has been blessed by the Almighty God. This is Bishop George Mbolo, and I'm so glad that I'm not just a citizen of my country, I am Zambian.

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1: Being bold is actually beyond pressing shift keys. It's beyond shaving machines. It's beyond reversing a cancerous disease. Being bold is coming to the understanding that the harvest is more than plenty, but those willing to put in the work are few. Turn quickly to the book of Matthew, past 28 chapters and come to verses 19 and realize the mandate is to look at the world and all its nations and say to ourselves, therefore, I'll go too. I'll go and love my neighbor enough to want to see them in heaven. I'll go and be compassionate enough to share the gospel with no fear end. I'll remember that persecution must be for his name's sake, because I'm grafted in. To God, we kids are namesakes. The practicality requires me to step into faith. Convos to point to the true source in the Bible to pronounce the gospel. I share my testimony to shame the past and the accusers thereof. I share the message of his goodness, and it is to church I invite ya. I step into prayer and offering daily support to the brethren, being a good example of righteous standing to all my sisters, and then realize that it's time we disciples went out to disciple others, to disciple the world into getting to know the God of the Bible. So go ye into the world and share his word boldly. The call is to engage culture for his glory.
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0: without his presence going with us. I need his presence Monday morning. I need his presence Tuesday on the 75-85 freeway. And God responds and says, I will personally go with you. And our prayer this morning needs to be, God, let your presence so consume us that we walk in it daily, not just on Sunday, not just enough to get through today, but the overflow of your presence. Thank you, Jesus. Can we just lift our voices, lift our hands, and just tell him, I need your presence, Lord.
1: Sing this out together this morning.
2: Who is like you?

Lord, we desire you. We desire your presence, Lord. We're not here just for a service or just to sing songs, God. We're here to seek your face, the living God, the one true living God. Come on, you're the desire of our hearts, oh Lord. Let's sing it together.

Zambia, are you ready? The biggest celebration of Zambian gospel music is back. On the 28th of November, make your way to the beautiful Siela Bonanza for an unforgettable night of celebrating Christian excellence. And listen, the red carpet starts at 17 hours. 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

0: 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Yesterday, today, and forever, he remains God. He's the King of Kings. He's the mighty one. Hallelujah. When all is said and done, when all is said and sung, we declare that you alone, Jehovah King of Kings, my God, you reign forever and ever. And the devil is defeated in Jesus' name. Hallelujah. Hallelujah. We are here to declare that. You reign forever. Thank you, Jesus. Thank you, Jesus. We are not ashamed of who you are. Thank you, God. Let's give him praise one more time. Come on, don't be afraid. Thank you, Jesus.
1: When you tell someone about Jesus, heaven rejoices, and so do we. 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

0: People say that when you've been together for a long time, you become identical.
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1: 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Ndawanga tipit, I don't hear you.
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6: My name is Nipa Gwadian, a former squash professional. I say no to violence. I say no to hate speech. I say no to political intolerance. I say no to tribalism. I say yes to a prosperous Zambia. I say yes to a united Zambia. I say yes to a peaceful Zambia. One Zambia, one nation. I choose peace because I am a Zambian.

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2: Being bold is actually beyond pressing shift keys. It's beyond shaving machines. It's beyond reversing a cancerous disease. Being bold is coming to the understanding that the harvest is more than plenty, but those willing to put in the work are few. Turn quickly to the book of Matthew, past 28 chapters and come to verses 19 and realize the mandate is to look at the world and all its nations and say to ourselves, therefore, I'll go too. I'll go and love my neighbor enough to want to see them in heaven. I'll go and be compassionate enough to share the gospel with no fear end. I'll remember that persecution must be for his name's sake, because I'm grafted in. To God, we kids are namesakes. The practicality requires me to step into faith. Convos to point to the true source in the Bible to pronounce the gospel. I share my testimony to shame the past and the accusers thereof. I share the message of his goodness and it is to church I invite ya. I step into prayer and offering daily support to the brethren, being a good example of righteous standing to all my sisters, and then realize that it's time we disciples went out to disciple others, to disciple the world into getting to know the God of the Bible. So go ye into the world and share his word boldly. The call is to engage culture for his glory.
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1: Zambia, are you ready? The biggest celebration of Zambian gospel music is back. On the 28th of November, make your way to the beautiful Siela Bonanza for an unforgettable night of celebrating Christian excellence. And listen, the red carpet starts at 17 hours. Then, at 19 hours, it's showtime. 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Karen.

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4: There's something so amazing about the grace of God. And everybody who, if you're a recipient of the grace of God, the things that you deserved, when you should have been the one caught up in it, God said, no, not that one, not. I need you to lift up your worship right here in this room. Father, we

everybody in this church this morning who's been covered by grace. I'm gonna ask again.

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And we want to hear all about it. Call us or message us and tell us how it went on 0956-200490. Your story could inspire someone else to speak boldly today.

0: That's how I felt before I had a personal relationship with Jesus Christ. So I completely get you.
1: Oh, yeah?
0: It's impossible to find true meaning apart from our Creator. You know, God created us for a purpose, but we can only find it when we are in a relationship with Him.
1: That sounds amazing. But where do you even begin to have a relationship with a God you can't see?
0: Listen, God has revealed Himself to us in many ways. You find Him in nature, that's His creation. You find Him in His Word contained in the Bible, and you find Him through Jesus Christ, His Son, that He sent to die for us. You know, God loves you so much and is ready to reveal Himself to you if you let Him in. I'm actually glad that you've asked this question.
1: Wow, that's amazing. How do I let Him in?
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1: With the news in brief, I am Margaret Mwanza. A Lusaka-based clergy has called on institutions to

Patriotism, the feeling of love and respect for our country, its history and traditions. Patriotism, a natural and most important factor of the country's success. Because if people are patriots, they work hard for the development of their country, protection of its historical heritage, and improvement of the love towards the culture of the nation. The people who do not love their

0: 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Hope is fading. 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
1: Being bold is actually beyond pressing shift keys. It's beyond shaving machines. It's beyond reversing a cancerous disease. Being bold is coming to the understanding that the harvest is more than plenty, but those willing to put in the work are few. Turn quickly to the book of Matthew, past 28 chapters and come to verses 19 and realize the mandate is to look at the world and all its nations and say to ourselves, therefore, I'll go too. I'll go and love my neighbor enough to want to see them in heaven. I'll go and be compassionate enough to share the gospel with no fear end. I'll remember that persecution must be for his name's sake, because I'm grafted in. To God, we kids are namesakes. The practicality requires me to step into faith. Convos to point to the true source in the Bible to pronounce the gospel.

0: daily support to the brethren, being a good example of righteous standing to all my sisters, and then realize that it's time we disciples went out to disciple others, to disciple the world into getting to know the God of the Bible. So go ye into the world and share his word boldly. The call is to engage culture for his glory.
1: We're here for one mission: to empower and equip believers for the Great Commission by delivering godly and relevant content that speaks to each member of the family. 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

0: All right, that is Elevation Collective getting to set it off with Unstoppable God. Bring us to 11:11 on the 15th of September, 2026. I'm your friend, Shipo, with you. Glad to be part of your time. And Margot will be joining us as she talks all things breastfeeding. And meanwhile, we move on to Travis Green as he says, Dependable God, right after this.
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1: All right, it's great to know that you tuned in wherever you could be catching us from. And yes, we'll pick it up once again with Margot, who is a midwife, a perinatal educator, as well as a founder of Bam Birth and Beyond. 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
2: Good morning, Chipo, and good morning to all our listeners, and welcome to, and what we're going to talk about today is something going back to work. Support system. What do we mean by support system? And this is why it's good to get a lot of women that are breastfeeding and get them to support each other. I often talk about this going in your churches. When you go to church, see how many women are breastfeeding, see how many women are pregnant, and try and get them together to support each other. Because you might have a woman that's having her fifth baby. You might be having a woman that's having her first baby. I went to see someone yesterday, and she's quite an elderly woman, and she's having her first baby. And I made the mistake by saying, "Are you the granny? I have to really watch my mouth, right?" And she said, "I'm the mother." So I said, "Oh, what number is this?" So she said, "It's my first, but I've had 5 miscarriages." So again, I know that journey she's been on. I was pregnant 6 times and I only have 2 children, but thank God I have those 2 children. And we don't know what journey women are going on, trying to fall pregnant, being pregnant, losing babies along the way, and what they're going through postpartum. So my plea to you women out there, start these little support groups in your churches, right? So these women have somewhere to go, have someone to talk to, because when we have support, we have an easier journey. Or it may not be easier, it might be lighter for some. We can just talk about it. And sometimes it's just nice to know that people are going through the same as what I'm going through. My son now is 23 years of age, so I breastfed him up to 2 years. So I stopped breastfeeding 21 years ago, right? So some people will look at me and say, "What does she know about breastfeeding?" Yes, I don't know the feeling right now, but I knew what it was. So moms that are going through this journey, it's much easier for them to support each other. So moms out there, women out there, please set up these little groups, even at work, even in your church, wherever you have, even in your little area, if you have women that are breastfeeding, please get them together and talk about breastfeeding and support them. So let's support each other when we're breastfeeding. Let's not push each other down. And the biggest challenge we have is going back to work. Now, in Zambia, we're lucky we get 3 to 4 months maternity leave, but then we have to leave our little one and go back to work. We're also lucky here that we have what's called the nursing hour. Now, are you aware of the nursing hour? So you need to speak to your HR or the person in HR or whoever is handling these things at your workplace before you go on maternity leave. So the nursing hour means that you can go to work an hour later in the morning, or you can have an hour longer for lunch, or you can leave your workplace an hour earlier in the evening. You cannot do all 3. Okay, you can do one or the other. And these must be things that were discussed beforehand. Another thing that can happen, let's say your job does not allow you to leave or to come in that hour earlier. What they have to give you is 30 minutes in the morning to express and 30 minutes in the afternoon to express. The problem here, and women, if women out there is listening to me that can change the constitution, that can put things in place, let's provide a space for this woman to express. We have women that are expressing in their cars. We have women that are expressing in bathrooms. That should not be Right. We are giving that gift that keeps giving. We will not take our lunch and sit in the bathroom and eat our lunch. So why should we be expressing this gift that keeps giving in the bathroom to give to our babies? So women out there, my plea to you is change these things, right? It's up to us to support each other. So let's change these things so we can provide a room. We can provide a safe space for that mother to express. Maybe even provide a fridge for them to store their milk. So now let's look at going back to work. So one thing we have to look at is our clothing, moms, our clothing. So Chippo and me are sitting here today. We have plain clothes on, one solid outfit. That is not what we're going to wear when we are going back to work. So wear something that has a print on it. Wear something that has a design on it. Because if you do leak in a plain top or plain shirt, you can see that leak much more. Okay, so have something printed. Another thing is have spare clothes in the office. Have spare top, have spare bras, have spare breast pads. Okay, so in case you're going in for a big meeting and suddenly you see you're leaking, you're not going in there because you will be conscious of what is happening and you'll say, will people notice that I'm leaking, whatever. So always have a little bit of a spare. And if you use your spares, don't forget to replace them, because I know I have that in the drawer, but now I've used it. So when I need it, it's not there. So always make sure you replace the spare that you had. Okay. Now, pumps. I said a while back about preparing and the five P's, and one of them was planning and preparing. So now let's look at preparing to go back to work. Let's look at pumps. Now, pumps is a topic completely on its own. And I don't know if you are aware that the size of the flangel, now the flangel is the part that goes on the breast. The size of that makes a big difference when you are breastfeeding. So what happens here? All the pumps come with an average 24 millimeter flangel. Right. Now, those of you that are on smartphones, those of you that can use the internet, I want you to Google what I call a nipple ruler. When you look at a nipple ruler, get the one that you can see that's pink in color. It's like a rectangle that have all different circles in it. Now, the nipple size, I'm not talking about breast size, I'm talking about nipple size. So the nipple size can go from a 16 millimeter up to a 30 millimeter. Right, even bigger in some cases. The ruler doesn't go bigger than that. So what happens? 24 millimeters is right in the middle of that ruler. So all the pumps that are available, they come with a size 24 flangel. But now your nipples is a size 16. You will not produce enough milk because the suction is less there. If you're a size 28, you have very big nipples, you are going to be forcing your nipple into that size 24, so you can damage your nipple and your production can be less. So now the best thing to do, it does cost a bit of money, but you'll save it in the long run, is look at a pump that you can either upsize or downsize the flangel. Now, I'm going to mention a few names here, right? Spectra, Medela, Yoha, Cozy Mom. These are some of the names of good pumps that you can buy extra flangels, or they have what we call inserts. So they have little inserts that fits into that pump to change the size of the flangel. I have not mentioned Tommy Tippy. I am not a lover of Tommy Tippy. And the reason for that is you don't get spares for Tommy Tippy. And on top of that, you don't get different sizes of the flangels. Okay. So even though tummy tippy can be expensive, I don't recommend it, right? I'm not a good salesperson when it comes to tummy tippy pumps because I don't recommend it. Now, again, when you're looking at pumps, we said all the good brands. You're now looking at, do I want a hand pump? Do I want electric pump? Do I want a pump that suctions only one breast, a single electric? Or do I want a double one? Do I want a hands-free one? Or do I want a wearable one? Now, the wearable ones has taken breastfeeding by storm, if you can count that. Because now this mother that's going back to work, she's having that half an hour when she can pump. But now suddenly something comes up or whatever. So you can sit there and wear that pump. Right. Now, again, the size of the flangeal is very important with these pumps. These wearable pumps, they fit into your bra and you can have an app on your phone. So you can actually control it by your phone. So you can increase the speed, decrease the speed and all of that. OK, now the wearable pumps also have a charger. So the battery life, they have that Type-C charger. But try not to use your cell phone charger on it. Always use the charger that comes with the pump. And that battery lasts for 2.5 hours. So if you're going to be pumping at work that half an hour and again in the afternoon, you have enough battery life there. And if you want, you don't have to take a whole big thing. You just take the cell C charger with you or the C type charger with you and you can charge your pump. Okay, so we have normal pumps, which are your hand pumps. We have the single, we have the double, we have the freestyle, and we have the wearable pumps. The other day I was speaking about the Haka, right? So the Haka is not a pump. We spoke about the breast pod from Yoha. That is not a pump per se. These are suctions, but that could also be used at work. Okay, so now what are we going to do? Make sure you have enough parts for your pump because every time you use it, you need to sterilize it. So this is where the sterilizing bags come in. You don't have to take your whole sterilizing unit to work. You get sterilizing bags. Now here I'm going to talk nice about Tommy Tippy because Tommy Tippy sterilizing bags, you can use them 30 times. Medela, you can only use it 20 times. So this is a special bag that you put in the microwave. At the back of the bag, it has a little table where you cross out when you use it. So you know how many times you've used it. So you have to make sure that you sterilize your pump in between uses. Don't just take one pump and say, I'm going to use this all the time. Make sure you sterilize the parts of the pump. Now, when you go to work, I want you to have 6 bottles. So we're going to have 6 bottles. We can have 2 bottles of each color, or we can get a masking tape and we're going to have 2 bottles marked number 1, 2 bottles marked number 2, and 2 bottles marked number 3. When you go to work, you're going to take a bottle 1, 2, 3. So 1 set of 1, 2, 3 is coming to work with you in your cooler bag. The other bottles are at home. So when you go to work, you're going to try and express roughly at the time your baby would feed. So let's say your baby would feed at 10 o'clock. So you're going to express into bottle number 1 at 10 o'clock. Then the next time you express into bottle number 2 and then bottle number 3. Why is this important? Now, it is important because in the morning you have more cortisol in your breast milk. Now, what does cortisol do? It develops the baby's brain. It stimulates the brain. It keeps the baby awake. It keeps the baby alert and wanting to feed. Okay, now at lunchtime, you have more iron in your milk. And in the afternoon towards evening, you have more serotonin in your milk, which actually helps to calm the baby. So if you give the baby night milk in the morning, they're going to be more sleepy. If you give morning milk at night, they're going to be more awake. So if you're expressing at home, this is why we always say write the date and time on the breast, on the bags or on the bottles. Okay, so now you're going to express into bottle number one, then bottle number two, then bottle number three. When you go home, the nanny or the caregiver is going to feed the baby the next day, bottle number one, then bottle number two, then bottle number three. Are we clear on that? So you have one set at work and one set at home. Now, make sure when you go back to work, before you go back to work, you have a little bit of breast milk at home, because you don't want to be stressing out the first week at work and saying, oh, I'm feeling so guilty. I left my baby. Will I produce enough milk? Remember, milk is controlled by your hormones also. So if you get stressed out, you will not produce the milk. Remember what I said a while back, that we need four things. We want the mother well nourished, well hydrated. We want the mother relaxed. We want a good latch. And we want a good position. Now, when you're pumping, it's exactly the same. The good latch and good position is your pump. Now, the baby has been replaced by the pump. But you still need to be relaxed. You still need to have good nourishment. And you need to be well hydrated. So 2 weeks before you go to work, you can start pumping and leave the milk at home. Now, when you are pumping at home, you can get the bags that you can pump into. I'm not a lover of these bags. They are a bit costly and you can only use them once. Rather buy some extra bottles, because that you can reuse. So you can sterilize them and reuse. So when you are pumping into a bottle, don't fill the bottle up. Leave space for the milk to expand. Now, the other thing is, you might say, but I'm going to be at home for 4 months. Can't I start expressing before I go back by the second month? And that's not a problem. Your breast milk in a chest freezer can stay there, if Zesco is good to us, for up to 6 months. In a fridge freezer, you know, where you have the fridge on top and the freezer on the bottom, the milk can stay there for 3 months. But what we need to remember is your milk changes every feed. Now, you may not be aware of this, and I kept this secret till near the end, that when your baby latches onto your breast, in your nipple, you have between 16 and 24 openings. That is those little pores that we call them in the nipple. So your baby's saliva goes into your breast, believe it or believe it not. And it gives a takeaway order. That is why when your baby is feeling a bit sick, the next day after feeding nicely, they're okay. Why? Because your baby's saliva told your breast, I'm not feeling well. Improve or increase on my vitamins, increase on my this and my that. I just want to feel better. My antibodies, my antibodies, I just want to feel better. Okay, so when your baby is on the breast, the nipple soaks in that saliva. When the baby comes back to that breast the next feed, your baby is going to get exactly the same thing that the baby required. Right, so the milk composition or the makeup of the milk is completely different every feed. If you're giving formula, it is the same formula from day one to day six. There's no change in texture. There's no change in nutrients. It is the same. Where your milk, whatever you eat, it changes the taste of the milk. And whatever the baby needs, that's what your body is going to produce. And I find that's amazing. So when your baby is a month old, the milk is completely different than what you had when the baby was born. When your baby is 4 months old, it's completely different than what the baby had at 2 months. So again, breast milk is always better than formula. So if you do have a big production of milk, if you do produce a lot and you want to keep it in the freezer, no problem. But remember, it can only stay in for 6 months. We have to use it before that. Okay. So if you want to store your milk, you can store your milk and you have some milk there when the baby goes back, when you go back to work. Now, again, while you're at work, I said you have to be well nourished and you have to be well hydrated. So again, when we go back to work, sometimes we find that we're not eating well, we're not drinking well. So please take your lunch to work with you. Remember to continue drinking your 4 liters of water. Don't be someone, now I'm back at work, I need my coffee, my coffee, my coffee. No, continue doing what you were doing at home. Continue drinking your 4 liters of water. Continue having your protein. We don't want hungry lion. We don't want all of that. We want you to bring your well-cooked food from home so your protein can still be maintained. Because a lot of women don't have time for a snack or a time for a break while they're at work. They're running from one meeting to the other. So this is what you have to do, is bring your snacks and bring your lunch to work with you. Now, when your nanny is feeding the baby at home, we are going to look at thawing the milk. So we can take out the milk from the freezer the night before and we can leave it out. Once the last crystal of the milk thaws, we have to use that milk up within 24 hours. We do not heat the milk in the microwave. We put it in a jar or in a jug of warm water and we leave it there. We do not shake the bottle. We twirl the bottle, because if we shake the bottle, we are breaking down some nourishment and nutrients in the breast milk. So we twirl the bottle to make sure that it is all warm. If the baby leaves any milk in the bottle, let's say we made 50 mils, we expressed 50 mils and we left it in the bottle and the baby only drank 20 mils, we have to use that milk up within 2 hours. We can't keep it the whole day. We have to use it within 2 hours. Again, the baby hasn't drank it within 2 hours. Don't throw away breast milk. You can rub it on the skin. You can put it in the bath water. It works very well with the baby. Again, mums, if you are taking it out of the freezer or if you've expressed, you can keep it in the fridge. Now, where do we keep it in the fridge? We don't keep it in the back of the fridge. We keep it in the door of the fridge. If we've expressed milk, we can keep it in the fridge for 3 days. Again, if Zesco is good to us, we can keep it for 3 days. Okay, but we keep it in the back of the fridge. When we are expressing, we don't take the bottle from the fridge. The fridge bottle is at cold temperature. When we express, it's at room temperature or body temperature. So we don't take the bottle from the fridge and say, oh, there's only 20 mils in this, let me add a bit more. No, we keep all of them separate in the fridge. So I hope this has helped you. You're going back to work. There's no reason to stop breastfeeding. Let's continue with breastfeeding. Let's encourage our moms in the workplace to continue with the breastfeeding. If there's any questions at all, you can always contact BBB. And also the products that I've been talking about, most of them we have at sale at BBB. BBB is Bump, Birth and Beyond, and it is located on 30A Joseph Mealwell Road in Rhodes Park. The number is 097-414-8856. and we are always there to help you and guide you and make sure that your breastfeeding journey is that gift that keeps giving.
1: Thank you so much, Margot. Looking forward to next week and getting to learn about the P's in breastfeeding, your diet. What are you eating and what are you giving to your baby as well? Are there proteins in that diet? We've also learned about some of the key items that you and I can pick up even as you're getting back to work, as you are breastfeeding, the pump, the milk production. And Master, thank you so much for listening. Do make a date with us next week as we pick it up on another interesting topic. God bless you.
3: 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Your testimony could encourage other believers to share Jesus boldly as well.
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0: Exactly. 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
2: Being bold is actually beyond pressing shift keys. It's beyond shaving machines. It's beyond reversing a cancerous disease. Being bold is coming to the understanding that the harvest is more than plenty, but those willing to put in the work are few. Turn quickly to the book of Matthew, past 28 chapters and come to verses 19 and realize the mandate is to look at the world and all its nations and say to ourselves, therefore, I'll go too. I'll go and love my neighbor enough to want to see them in heaven. I'll go and be compassionate enough to share the gospel with no fear end. I'll remember that persecution must be for his name's sake, because I'm grafted in. To God, we kids are namesakes. The practicality requires me to step into faith. Convos to point to the true source in the Bible to pronounce the gospel. I share my testimony to shame the past and the accusers thereof. I share the message of his goodness, and it is to church I invite ya. I step into prayer and offering daily support to the brethren, being a good example of righteous standing to all my sisters, and then realize that it's time we disciples went out to disciple others, to disciple the world into getting to know the God of the Bible. So go ye into the world and share his word boldly. The call is to engage culture for his glory.
0: Our mission
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0: that. And yeah, so do send us a WhatsApp on 0956200490. 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Even as we continue bringing you some great music right here, shortly we'll be having our Okavango segment. 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
1: All right, time is 12:11, and as I mentioned, Innocent is in the studio talking all things Okavango. Good afternoon to you, Innocent. How are you doing today?
2: I'm good. Always so happy to be here. And I'm even more happy because last week we gave away hampers to all four of our winners. So that's two Irenes, mm-hmm. Auntie Florence, and I've forgotten the other lady. Yeah, but we gave all four of them their hampers. They were so excited. On my way coming here, I actually saw some messages from them saying that they enjoyed the food and that they were happy to have received their hampers and were really excited about that.
1: Wow, great. And you who is tuned in, you never know, you could be that winner for today as Okavango still has some goodies for you.
2: Yes, we are going to be giving away to one lucky winner today.
1: Okay, so as we get into it, Innocent, we're still talking about the back-to-school combo this week. For anyone hearing about it for the first time, what is it about and how can they expect to find it? What should they expect to find in it?
2: So the back-to-school combo is a combo that we designed for parents, really. Parents and children in mind. So schools opened last week. Everything went back into full effect. Traffic is back on the road. So that means parents have to get up as early as 4 a.m. to prepare for their kids, themselves, and just ensure that everything is in place. So when we designed the back-to-school combo, we thought of the parent who gets up as early as 4 to prepare meals. We wanted to make it easier for them to pack their school lunches, breakfasts, and just get everything ready in a snap. So we came up with a back-to-school combo. It's a combo that comes with two mini pizzas. It comes with two Russian rolls. It comes with two sausage rolls. It comes with two cupcakes. It comes with two beef samosas, two chicken samosas, and also something that is very fresh on the menu, two chocolate chip cookies. So we are bringing cookies into the mix, and very soon we'll be launching them as an individual product, but for now you can find them in the back to school combo. This combo is only going for 115 kwacha, and it is the perfect way for every kid to start their day.
1: Okay. Now, Okavango also caters for different occasions and events. What kinds of orders can customers place with you?
2: Right. So Okavango Foods caters for a number of events. A lot of people think we just do combos, but that's far from the truth. So we also do cater for events. So if you're thinking of kitchen parties, hosting a kitchen party, a bridal shower, I just found out that those are two different things. If you're planning a chilangamlilo, you're planning a wedding, you're planning a conference, you're planning chitente, you're planning a small family get together and you want a full course meal, a starter, main, dessert, Okavango Foods has got you covered. We have a wide variety of menus that spans from just combos to a full course meal for your next event, your conference, or anything in that line.
1: Okay. Let's

0: talk about the ordering process. Once a customer sends a WhatsApp message or gets in touch, what happens from the initial inquiry to the order being processed?
1: Right. So we usually get a lot of questions about that. So when you call Okavango Foods to place your order, we have a team that works 24/7 to tend to the various needs of our customers. So our team will then process your order. People can actually order raw or frozen items from us. That's something that most people don't know. So for frozen items, those ones are readily available. It's just a matter of packing. But for cooked orders, they usually take about 2 to 3 hours for them to be ready, because we do prepare food upon order so that people can be guaranteed of that freshness. So basically that is the order process. And then for the buffets, it's a completely different system, and we encourage most of our customers to reach out to our customer care team to find out more information so that they can ensure that their next event is an absolute breeze.
0: And before we get to our giveaway, customers often ask about response times. How quickly can they expect to hear back? How can they get in touch with Okavango Foods and give us some information?
1: Well, like I said, we have a team that works 24/7 to ensure that all orders and queries are responded to. 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We have three numbers so that each customer has different alternatives to call. So you can call us on 0973-900-496 or 0973-905-340 or 0977-600-008.
0: All right. So we're ready for our giveaway.
1: Yes.
0: And to you, our listener, do call in on 0956200490 and stand a chance to win a combo courtesy of Okavango. And Innocent will be asking you a very simple question. I hope you've been paying attention to our conversation. And so do call us and stand a chance to win awesome goodies courtesy of Okavango. We already have a caller there.
1: Right. I want to ask the question first, because you usually have people who maybe haven't tuned in and just want to. Yeah. So the question for today, all you have to do is very simple. You just have to tell me how much the back to school combo costs and what type of events Okavango Foods caters for. How much does the back to school combo cost and what type of events does Okavango Foods cater to? All right. We already have a caller here. Hello?
2: Hello?
1: Hi, how are you?
2: How are you?
1: I'm good. Who are we speaking to?
2: This is Petronella.
1: Hi, Petronella. Where are you calling us from?
2: From Kalulushi.
1: From Kalulushi? That's outside Lusaka.
2: Yeah,
0: maybe she'll send someone.
1: Come again?
0: There's her sister.
2: I've got a sister in Chalala.
1: Ah, okay. Okay. Love does cross borders, doesn't it? All right, Petronella, questions are very simple, okay? How much is the back-to-school combo? And also, we lost Petronella there.
0: Oh.
1: Sad. But yes, the question is very simple. How much is the back-to-school combo? And what type of events does Okavango Foods cater to? And you get to win yourself a custom hamper courtesy of Okavango Foods.
0: All right, so call us on 0956200490 and stand a chance to win awesome goodies courtesy of Okavango. And we have a caller right there.
1: Hello?
3: Hello?
1: Hello, how are you?
3: Fine, how are you?
1: Good, thank you. Who are we speaking to?
3: I'm Teddy within Lusaka.
1: Mr. Teddy. All right. Mr. Teddy, very simple question. How much is the back-to-school combo and what type of events does Okavango Foods cater to?
3: It's 115 and the events like weddings and the seminars.
1: All right.
3: And business meetings.
1: All right. Well, Mr. Teddy, that is absolutely correct. Congratulations. You win yourself a hamper courtesy of Okavango Foods.
3: Thank you.
1: Thank you very much, Mr. Teddy. We'll be in touch with you soon to finalize how we can collect your hamper. All right.
0: Okay, so congratulations to Mr. Teddy. And this wraps up today's giveaways. Be sure to tune in next Tuesday, as Innocent will have some great stuff for you. As we wind up, Innocent, final word about Okavango.
1: Right. Yeah. 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
3: The Zambia Medicines Regulatory Authority, ZAMRA, has noted with concern the message circulating on social media claiming that members of the public have been advised to immediately stop taking nifedipine and return the medicine to pharmacies. Care for Nature Zambia Executive Director Nsama Kearns has expressed concern over the continued pollution of water bodies across the country. Nearly 94,000 people have fled their homes in Yemen since fighting between Houthi rebels and government forces intensified this month, according to the International Organization for Migration. And U.S. President Donald Trump has said fears fears about the safety of artificial intelligence, AI, are a hoax as he criticized calls to have more guardrails in place for the fast-moving technology. Join Peter Botta for the main news at 13 hours. 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

JJ Herson with Mercy saying, excess love bring us to a point where I need to say my goodbyes. Thank you so much for listening. A big shout out to Sydney Sunday Mines. Great to know that you're tuned in, and just saying please say hi to my wife, Bana Luciana Mines. Shout out to you, and we appreciate you wherever you could be catching us from. In case you've just turned on the radio, it's good to know that you are tuned in. Today we've been looking at what challenges you face in maintaining a consistent prayer life. Some of your comments via our Facebook page. This one says, I usually battle with my flesh. I beg your pardon. Then Emma's like, you're saying it's just my flesh sometimes wants to take over and take me back to those things that I said I'll do again, according to Romans 7:18. For I know that in me, that is in my flesh, dwells no good thing, for to will is present with me, but how to perform that which is good I find not. Thank you so much for sharing. And yes, I've been looking at what challenges you face in maintaining a consistent prayer life. You know, life is not easy. Sometimes you have your highs, you have your lows, and there are times when you just wake up and you

0: feel like not praying, and you know you feel like even when you pray, nothing is going to change. And so this is what we've been looking at today. But my encouragement to you today is do not grow weary in well doing, for in due season you will reap if you faint not. And that's the good fight of faith that you and I are encouraged to have. I also have my low moments. I wake up and I'm like, you know, I really don't feel like praying, you know, it feels so dry and all. But then in all this, you and I should remember that we are more than conquerors in Christ Jesus, and God has given us that strength. In Him, we find the strength that comes from above. In Him, we live, move, and have our being. So no matter what space or season of life you could be in, maybe you're unable to pray, you can just get one scripture that's speaking to you and start speaking that scripture over and over, meditating on that, start meditating on that scripture. And with that, God will just reignite your spirit, and you find yourself having that conversation with God. And yesterday, my prayer is that you and I will grow closer to Him more than ever before. This is why I need to sign out. And as I do that, a reminder for you to mark your calendars for an event you can't afford to miss. That's none other than the RCV Music Awards happening on the 28th of November 2026 at Ciela Bonanza. And tickets are going for 400 standard, 600 VIP, 1,500 VVIP. And the good news is at your service will be free shuttle from East Park to Ciela and back. And expect to see Josh the Raw on the on stage, actually. They are mortal, plus more. And so this is an event that you can't afford to miss. And ensure to secure your tickets in good time so that you get to have an awesome time right in the presence of the Lord. I'm Chipo, wishing you a lovely and blessed day. This is where I need to sign out. Enjoy your day. And be sure to join me tomorrow for another edition of Lifestyle as we have our counselors on Words of Wisdom. God bless you.
1: Every time you're sharing the gospel, you are planting seeds. So share your testimony and let us know how it goes on 0956-200-490. Your testimony could encourage other believers to share Jesus boldly as well.
2: Come on, everybody, open your mouth and worship the Lord. He's worthy of the glory. He deserves the praise today. Come on, everybody, all over the room, open your mouth and worship Him. Lift your hands and bless Him in this place.

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1: 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Zambia, are you ready? The biggest celebration of Zambian gospel music is back.

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1: Zamra clarifies on the Philippine recall notice circulating on social media for immediate release. Care for Nature Zambia calls for swift action over Kanchibia River pollution. And nearly 94,000 displaced by renewed fighting in Yemen. Good afternoon with the main news. I'm Peter Botta. The Zambia Medicine Regulatory Authority, ZAMRA, has noted with concern the message circulating on social media claiming that members of the public have been advised to immediately stop taking nifedipine and return the medicine to pharmacies. The authority has clarified that neither ZAMRA nor the Zambia National Broadcasting Corporation, ZNBC, issued or aired such a recall notice. ZAMRA Director General Makomani Sianga, however, says the Medicines Control Authority of Zimbabwe, MCAZ, has issued a recall notice concerning a specific nifedipine product and specified batches. MCAZ Circular number 22 of 2026 relates to Nifelat nifedipine 10 milligram tablets, batches 11, 20, 33, and 11, 73, 67, following out of specification results identified during stability testing by the manufacturer, Remedica Limited, said Mr. Sianga in a statement issued to RCV News in Osaka today. Mr. Sianga has further clarified that the recall does not apply to all nifedipine products, guiding that other brands' strengths and batch numbers of nifedipine are not affected by the recall. He has urged the Zambian community not to panic or stop taking prescribed nifedipine solely on the basis of the circulating social media message, stating that patients should continue taking their medicines as prescribed and seek guidance from a healthcare professional if they have concerns about a particular product or batch. Mr. Sianga has assured that ZAMRA will continue to monitor the situation and provide any further guidance that may be necessary. He has therefore encouraged members of the public to avoid sharing unverified health messages and to rely on ZAMRA and other official regulatory authorities for information. The Economics Association of Zambia, EAZ, has welcomed the Grow Zambia agenda announced by President Hakainde Hichilema during his inaugural address at the National Heroes Stadium on 1st September 2026. EIZ National Secretary John Masantu says the agenda, which sets 8 production targets to be achieved by 2031, such as 10 million tons of maize, 10,000 megawatts of electricity, 10 million tourist arrivals, 3 million tons each of copper and soybeans, 1 million tons each of wheat and sugar, and $1 billion US dollars in beef export earnings is achieved if the agenda is aligned with the 9th National Development Plan. Mr. Masanutu says while the agenda is necessary and a timely pivot, ambition alone does not deliver outcomes without putting into consideration measures that can help grow the economy. Mr. Masantu stated that before this can be achieved, there is need for government to align it with the 9th National Development Plan and the national budget explicitly linked to Zambia's Vision 2030 benchmarks and sector reforms tied directly to jobs and livelihoods, such as

0: and inequality remain stubbornly unchanged, an outcome that would diverge from both the agenda's stated intent and Vision 2030 itself. Mr. Musantu has therefore reaffirmed EIZ's readiness to work with government, the private sector, and cooperating partners on the technical design, monitoring, and evaluation of the Grow Zambia agenda.
1: And further, in the rural sector, there's need for sector reforms. So if you think about the agricultural sector, you're talking about regional crop specialization and cooperative aggregations. This will enable us to unlock financing and improve rural unemployment. In the mining sector, you're talking about resolving licensing, power and water constraints. And coupled with that, the local content rules and enforcement of those such rules is going to be very, very important, and also formalization of artisanal miners.
0: Care for Nature Zambia Executive Director Nsama Kiens has expressed concern over the continued pollution of water bodies across the country. This follows the pollution of the Kanchibia River in Muchinga Province, reportedly caused by illegal mining activities being conducted near the river. Speaking in an interview with RCV News in Osaka today, Ms. Kiens expressed concern over revelations by community members that they had consumed the water before discovering that it was polluted. She says this calls for urgent testing of all community members who may have consumed the contaminated water to determine the possible effects on their health. Our biggest concern is that if this river has been polluted with mercury, it can affect everyone who consumed the water, said Ms. Kiens. She has called on the government to move swiftly and conduct an assessment of the water to establish whether the pollution has been controlled or contained. Ms. Kiens further urged the government to provide an alternative source of safe drinking water to the affected community if the river remains contaminated. She has also called for the polluters to be held accountable and urged authorities to inform the community about what triggered the pollution to prevent similar incidents from recurring.
2: So we expect that after that visit, there should be an impact assessment so that they firstly control the pollution situation before they can even think about formalizing the mining activities. If mining continues without addressing the pollution which has taken place, and I believe it's not only Kanchibia, there could be some tributaries there also which are affected. There's land which has also been affected. We're risking a situation where this will get worse. So the first thing that they should do is actually to offer some health services to the people. People that feel that they consume this water should be tested.
0: Medical for Quality Healthcare in Zambia, MQHZ, has called on the newly appointed Minister of Health to provide strong, reform-minded, and results-oriented leadership capable of turning government policies and investments into meaningful improvements in healthcare delivery for Zambians. Yesterday, President Hichilema appointed University of Zambia UNSA lecturer Professor Roma Chilengi as new Minister of Health. MQHZ Director General Quince Mwabu says the minister must take charge of a health system that continues to face challenges, including gaps in the availability of medicines and medical supplies, equipping requiring maintenance, shortages, and an equal distribution of health workers. Dr. Mwabu says he expects the minister to remain connected to what is happening on the ground and ensure that persistent challenges affecting patients and health workers are addressed. When medicines are unavailable, patients suffer. When equipment is not functional, treatment is delayed. And when facilities are understaffed, health workers become overstretched and patients wait longer for care, said Dr. Mwabu. In a statement issued to RCV News in Lusaka today, Dr. Mwabu says he also expects Professor Chilengi to pursue reforms where existing systems are not delivering the desired results. He has therefore called on the minister to take decisive action against corruption within the Ministry of Health, which undermines the effective use of public resources, weakens service delivery, and harms patients.

0: We are particularly calling for decisive action against corruption within the Ministry of Health because corruption undermines the effective use of public resources, weakens service delivery, and harms patients. The health sector needs leadership that will lead, listen, reform, implement, and account.
1: In African news, nearly 94,000 people fled their homes in Yemen since fighting between Houthi rebels and government forces intensified this month, according to the International Organization for Migration. The UN Migration Agency is calling for urgent support to provide shelter, clean water, and sanitation for families forced from their homes. More than 2,000 people have also crossed the sea into neighboring Djibouti, arriving in small boats along the country's northern coast. Coming up shortly, Trump says AI safety fears a hoax as he rejects calls for greater safeguards.

0: established herself as one of the most prolific strikers in the league since joining Orlando in March 2024. Banda made an immediate impact in her debut season, helping the Pride win the NWSL Shield and Championship double. She scored 13 regular season goals and added 4 in the playoffs, including the winning goal in the championship final, where she was named MVP. That's the news to date. Here's another look at the headlines. The Zambia Medicines Regulatory Authority, ZAMRA, has noted with concern the message circulating on social media claiming that members of the public have been advised to immediately stop taking nifedipine and return the medicine to pharmacies. Care for Nature Zambia Executive Director Nsama Kiens has expressed concern over the continued pollution of water bodies across the country, and nearly 94,000 people have fled their homes in Yemen since fighting between Houthi rebels and government forces intensified this month, according to the International Organization for Migration. For more news, follow us on our social media platforms. You can find us on Facebook, Instagram, X, and YouTube with the handle RCV News. I'm Peter Botha. Stay tuned.
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0: sometimes feel like everything is meaningless, like every day is just spent in vain?
1: To be honest, that's how I felt before I had a personal relationship with Jesus Christ. So I completely get you.
0: Oh yeah?
1: It's impossible to find true meaning apart from our Creator. You know, God created us for a purpose, but we can only find it when we are in a relationship with Him.
0: That sounds amazing. But where do you even begin to have a relationship with a God you can't see?
1: Listen, God has revealed Himself to us in many ways. You find Him in nature, that's His creation. You find Him in His Word contained in the Bible. And you find Him through Jesus Christ, His Son, that He sent to die for us. You know, God loves you so much and is ready to reveal Himself to you if you let Him in. I'm actually glad that you've asked this question.
0: Wow, that's amazing. How do I let Him in?
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5: My name is Dixon Jere. I say no to violence. I say no to hate speech. I say no to political intolerance. I say no to tribalism. I say yes to a prosperous Zambia. I say yes to a united Zambia. I say yes to a peaceful Zambia. One Zambia, one nation. I choose peace because I am Zambian.

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1: Being bold is actually beyond pressing shift keys. It's beyond shaving machines. It's beyond reversing a cancerous disease. Being bold is coming to the understanding that the harvest is more than plenty, but those willing to put in the work are few. Turn quickly to the book of Matthew, past 28 chapters and come to verses 19 and realize the mandate is to look at the world and all its nations and say to ourselves, therefore, I'll go too. I'll go and love my neighbor enough to want to see them in heaven. I'll go and be compassionate enough to share the gospel with no fear end. I'll remember that persecution must be for his name's sake, because I'm grafted in. To God, we kids are namesakes. The practicality requires me to step into faith. Convos to point to the true source in the Bible to pronounce the gospel. I share my testimony to shame the past and the accusers thereof. I share the message of his goodness, and it is to church I invite ya. I step into prayer and offering daily support to the brethren, being a good example of righteous standing to all my sisters, and then realize that it's time we disciples went out to disciple others, to disciple the world into getting to know the God of the Bible. So go ye into the world and share his word boldly. The call is to engage culture for his glory.
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4: Joshua Zulu, Josh, aka Josh also, is also in the building. It's good to have you, Zashe, and also you listeners. I missed you, Zashe.
3: I know.
4: It was a lonely, lonely two weeks when you are not here.
3: I missed you too, Josh.
4: Don't do that again.
3: I will not do that again.
4: Please, the coach, stay away from you.
3: The coach, stay away from me.
4: It was great. Well, I hope you are having a great day. Again, like Zasha said, this is The Comeback Show, and it comes to you every single Tuesday, 14 to 15 hours. We have cool segments on this show, like the Faith Hacks to help you throughout the week. And then we also have a testimony segment. We also have a Life in the DM segment, where we get to share personal stories related to the topic. So please do stick around, because it gets fun on this show. There's laughter, there's growth, and then there's so much truth. And we also do something really cool, which is the top three picks for the week. And this is just songs that me and Zashi are listening to that we're finding very good. And they're edifying our spirits.
3: Exactly.
4: And that's the type of music that we play on this show. So please do, don't go anywhere. We're going to share three songs that we think are good this week. You can listen to. We hope you like them.
3: Exactly. And we're talking about something very interesting, so do not touch that dial. But before we get into it, we'll be playing song number three on our top three picks of the week, and the song is The King Is Alive by Jordan Phillies.

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3: And that was The King Is Alive by Jordan Feliz. And if you're just joining us, this is The Comeback Show with Zashe and Josh. So today, we're talking about something very interesting. And today, the topic that we are discussing is the gospel without the cross. Many people want the cross without the gospel. Many people want God's blessings, but not his leadership.
4: I'm going to
3: read from Luke chapter 9, verses 23. And it says, whoever wants to be my disciple must deny themselves and take up their cross daily and follow me. So we're talking about how we live in a world where we just want the good promises of God, but we do not want to die daily. We do not want to fast when God says fast.
4: Of course.
3: We do not want to pray when God says pray. We don't want to forgive when God says forgive. Josh, what do you think about this? Do you think the gospel really is the gospel without carrying our cross?
4: Oh, yeah. You know, Zasha, we live in a time where faith is often packaged for comfort. You know, forgiveness, prosperity, community. You know, these are things that we love. We love those. For clarity's sake, I love forgiveness. When we hear, you know, God forgive us. Yeah, we love God's forgiveness. We love the prosperity that comes with being Christian, with being a child of God, not just being Christian, being a child of God. And also the community that comes with it. We love those things. But what about the obedience, the sacrifice that comes with it, and the surrender that comes with it? You know, Luke 9, verse 22 says, whoever wants to be my disciple must deny themselves and take up their cross daily and follow me. So the gospel without the cross is not the gospel at all. Because if we're going to be children of God, we need to follow God's instructions. And every single thing is backed by scripture, which is the scripture that we read, Luke 9, verse 23. The gospel without the cross is really not gospel at all. Let me tell you, my dear. It's half truth.
3: It's half truth.
4: That leaves us empty.
3: It has to be more of action than more of just words. Some people only want messages that make them feel good. You know, I'm not gonna lie, I also just sometimes I just want a message that will make me feel good. I don't want, you know, when you someone hurts you, right, Josh? And I come complaining to you. I'm like, Josh, someone did this. I don't want you to tell me forgive that person. If we are being honest.
4: You want to be validated.
3: I want you to tell me, you know what, that person was wrong. I don't want to hear you say, forgive them. No. But we have to get to a point where we need to understand that this is what carrying your cross means like. I mean, looks like. This is what dying to yourself daily looks like. This means putting yourself, putting other people above yourself. Remember at the Last Supper when Jesus, for me, I feel like when Jesus was washing the feet of his disciples, even the one that betrayed him, he still washed their feet. That, for me, in the Bible, that was the highest form of humbleness or hospitality. Remember that he washed their feet, showing us that it doesn't matter what other people do to you.
4: Yeah.
3: The love of God is what should ruin your heart.
4: Yep.
3: The leadership of God is what should ruin your heart.
4: Yeah.
3: Timothy 4 verses 3-4 says, for the time will come when people will not put up with sound doctrine. So we need to get to a point where we move from only wanting the good things about God. But at the end of the day, even when they tell you to fast, when he tells us to fast, when he tells us to pray, it's still good. It just doesn't please our flesh. You know?
4: You know, let me give a different perspective to this conversation. You know how it can easily feel good, but there's also a selfish aspect of it when it comes to, because, you know, Jesus is doing all these things for us, you know, he's blessing us, he's forgiving us, he's giving us the community. But then when we can't do our part of the, it's like we're in like covenant, we're in covenant with Jesus, right? We're in covenant with Christ and the Holy Spirit. But then when we can't do our part of the deal, you know, all we want is just to take from God. God, just forgive me. Jesus, you know what? I'm gonna forgive me. Give me the community. Give me the fellowship. Give me the family, give me the love. But then when it's your time to carry the cross, then you can't. You say, you know what, buddy, I think I'm not going to manage. Mm. I feel like I'm just going to give someone else.
3: Mm.
4: You know what I mean? It can come off a little bit self-centered. It's about what you get, mm-hmm. not who you become in Christ.
3: Mm-hmm. And, you know, the book of John chapter 12, verses 25 says, if you love, those that love their life must lose it.
4: Mm-hmm.
3: Which is telling us that when you come, you know, we have this thing that we love to say. I love to say it as well. Mm-hmm. I used to love to say it as well. Fate. I'm going to be honest. You know, when... You know, sometimes when you know you're
4: wrong.
3: It's
4: how you laugh before.
3: Yeah. You know you're wrong. You've done something wrong. Uh-huh. But then you say, but God has given us free will.
4: Mm-hmm.
3: You know, God has given us free will. But then the Bible is telling us, those that love them, their lives, if you love yourself, mm-hmm. you will lose it. And lose it to what? To God.
4: To God, yeah.
3: That means you begin to die.
4: Mm-hmm.
3: You know, so if you truly love yourself, and he's saying this because he knows that when we follow our selfish ways, when we follow our will,
4: mm-hmm.
3: we are going to end up in a ditch.
4: Yeah.
3: We are going to, because remember, there's heaven and there's hell.
4: There's hell, yeah.
3: There's
4: yeah.
3: one destination.
4: Remember, there's two destinations.
3: Yes, and there's one destination you're going to go to. And yeah. remember, the way to God, to heaven, is very narrow. And you know, Josh, I was...
4: lonely.
3: And
4: it's very narrow.
3: It can
4: lonely.
3: Get lonely.
4: Get lonely.
3: Yeah, uh-huh. because, you know, we are living in a world that is polluted and contaminated.
4: Mm.
3: And you know, Josh, the message of the cross can be very offensive. And I think that is why sometimes people shy away from preaching the gospel. Mm.
4: But
3: know?
4: It's not supposed to be offensive.
3: Exactly.
4: You know?
3: They look at it, we may look at it as offensive.
4: Mm-hmm.
3: You know, this is where we get things like, choose what to tell people, because if you tell them this, they are going to...
4: Do you feel like pastors also get that pressure? Like, I need to just have a revelation sermon, a salvation sermon, and it's all about, no, man, you're going to get rich. No, mm. you're going to buy a Benz in this new year.
3: Mm-hmm.
4: But then, do you still think pastors also get that pressure? Like, I need to just... to keep these people, I need to preach salvation, or I need to preach mm-hmm. blessings all the time, and not... repentance.
3: I don't know. I would be saying, I know, I think
4: maybe
3: I would
4: we should
3: be lying.
4: Bring a pastor's kid.
3: I would be lying if I said no, but if I was a pastor and I started a church, I would, you know, if you want, I think it goes back to why you started
4: mm-hmm.
3: and what you want. If you started to just have a, you know, church, you'll preach what people want to hear. But if it's God that has, you know, given you that burden, of course you will.
4: I feel like they face a lot of pressure, man.
3: Yeah,
4: because
3: it's not
4: now,
3: easy.
4: You know, you think you have a lot of members and then
3: because even for us people that are music ministers,
4: yeah.
3: you know, you...
4: Zash is a music minister. Guess you already know.
3: I'm
4: saying it again.
3: Yes, you know, it gets to a point where people are like, where is the banger?
4: Mm-hmm.
3: And then God is like, okay, we're not talking, we're focusing this. And I'm like, no, we need the banger. You need to talk about this. And
4: when
3: God's
4: are
3: like,
4: you
3: no,
4: releasing
3: when
4: a new
3: song? You know, and stuff like that. So the message of the cross can be offensive.
4: And also just as we love motivational sermons. But then most times we shy away from the messages about repentance and holiness. I used to be like that.
3: Mm.
4: Whenever they're talking about, no, in this year, you're going to... those are great sermons. I love them. But then when it comes to, no, this addiction, you got to stop.
3: Mm.
4: It will lead you to this. No, this what? And then you feel like, no, this sermon was not just good.
3: Yeah, yeah.
4: The whole sermon, when they ask you how was just today, you're going to be like, it's kuna wa merero.
3: Mm-hmm.
4: Because they said something that... was not about salvation.
3: Mm.
4: It was repentance now.
3: Mm.
4: It was not about having a car. It was not about having a home, about having the job. Today, it was that addiction. It needs to come to an end.
3: It needs to come to an end because we need to focus on what really matters.
4: Mm-hmm. So we need to also be open to listening to sermons like that.
3: Mm-hmm.
4: Because this goes out to me also, because I used to be like that.
3: Exactly.
4: So, and God is still working on me, because even now I feel like... It never really, you really need the Holy Spirit for it to go away. But for a long time, I've just been praying about it. And it's like, mm-hmm. God, help me stay in those moments. Help me be happy even in that moment when I'm being told, you need to repent from this.
3: Mm-hmm. And remember, Josh, the Bible tells us that the Lord disciplines those that he loves. Yeah. Exactly. And if we're being honest, Jesus never promised an easy life.
4: Mm.
3: John chapter 16 verse 33 says, in this world, you will take trouble. You will have trouble. This is God himself telling us, in this world, sisters and brothers,
4: you will face trouble.
3: Uh-huh. But take heart. I have overcome the world. At the end of the day, even if you face troubles, I will bring you out. At the end of the day, even if it feels like you can't do it, remember that I am with you. So brothers and sisters, remember that God never promised us an easy life. I used to say, if God loves us, then why are we going through all this? If God loves us, then why is this happening? But God is reminding us that, he's telling us that in this world you will face troubles because we are living in a world that has sin in it. Mm-hmm. And of course, we are going to face troubles and we're going to find situations that may make us feel like we can't do it. But God is always with us.
4: Mm-hmm.
3: And if we go back to the basics, we do what he wants us to do, we will surely overcome.
4: Of course. And there's a lot of parallels to this to this conversation. Mm-hmm. It can either be when you're chasing the wealth while neglecting the sacrifice that comes with it.
3: Mm-hmm.
4: Or when your faith has been reduced to vibes and convenience. What works for you is what you want. It's not written in the Bible, but because it works for you, you say, you know what? Yeah, me and for the longest time, I used to think me and it's a, yeah, of course your relationship with God is a personal thing, but then it has to be backed by scripture.
3: Yeah.
4: So if God says no, then if it says no in scripture, then it's not no. And it's not going to be no because God will understand my situation. Mm. If God says no, then it's a no. And also another parallel is when you're choosing what feels good over what is true. What is good for you is not good. But you need to choose what is true when you're a child of God. The danger is very subtle in this situation. We want Jesus as a savior, but we don't want him as Lord.
3: I cooked. You cooked on that one.
4: Uh-huh.
3: You know, I love what you said. We want him always to come and rescue us. But when he gets in father mode and he's telling us, don't do this, we're just like, no.
4: And he gets
3: you're being too harsh, Jesus.
4: Yeah.
3: You're being too much. But that's why the Bible says, not everyone that will call me Lord, Lord will enter the kingdom of heaven. You know, this is, I think this is just reminding me to really take my walk with Christ seriously. Mm-hmm. It's not as easy as it may sound, but at the end of the day, I know that my destination or where I want to go is beautiful.
4: Of course. So now that's for you listeners also. We want you to think of a time or somewhere in your life. Where in your life are you? Do you think you're resisting the cross?
3: Mm-hmm.
4: Where have you ever felt the weight of obedience, yet you found growth through it?
3: Mm-hmm.
4: And we want you to also think about it and also look out on our socials and tell us, share your testimony.
3: And tell us what you think.
4: Tell us what you think. Because on this show, this conversation is not meant to condemn you. Mm-hmm. It's an invitation.

and worship. If you have been listening to us, we have a little slogan that we say, Fruits don't lie. So, song number two on our list is Look at My Fruit by Transformation Worship.

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1: And that was Look At My Fruit by Transformation Worship. Josh, don't you just love that
2: song? I love
1: song?
2: It. Look at my fruit. And we have a little slogan on this show, which is fruits don't lie.
1: Exactly.
2: Fruits really don't lie. They're going to show.
1: They're going to show. Mm-hmm. Even if you try and hide,
2: they're going to show.
1: But anyway, we are moving on to our next segment on the show, and which is the testimony segment. Mm-hmm. So this testimony is from Anonymous.
2: Okay.
1: Yes, and Anonymous says, I gave my life to Jesus because I wanted him to fix my problems.
2: Mm-hmm.
1: I wanted peace, blessings, favor, and every good thing, but I didn't want to let go of my sinful habits. Mm-hmm. Then I came across Luke 9:23, and I realized Jesus didn't just call me to believe in him. He called me to follow him and deny myself. That

0: That's when I stopped treating Jesus like an emergency contact and started making him Lord of my life. Josh, this just reminds me of what you said in the beginning of the show when you said that many of us want Jesus to be our Savior,
1: but not our Lord.
0: Thank you so much for this testimony. It's reminding us that we need to get to a place where we don't make Jesus our emergency contact or something is wrong. Which should be the case, you only go to him when there is an emergency. When everything is okay, you forget. Thank you so much for that testimony.
1: Of course. And we're moving on to our Faith Hack segment. And these are just practical tools to help you throughout the week related to today's topic. And the first hack is anchor your worth in Christ, not in culture's approval. When society normalizes sin, remember God's word is timeless. So you need to anchor your worth in God's word. If God says you're beautiful and handsome, then you are beautiful and handsome, my dear. You are so good looking. Another community hack is you need to find fellowship. A small group or trusted circle can be a refuge when the wider culture pushes you away. So you don't need to belong to a bigger group. Belong to even a group of two people. Belong to a group of one. Even one person is okay. Because two cannot walk together unless they agree. Okay. Where two or more gathered,
0: there he is in their midst.
1: Yeah, God is in their midst. A small group can be of refuge. A discernment hack, test cultural trends against scripture. Just because something is common does not mean it's holy. Just because it's trending does not mean it's holy.
0: We can take some time on that one, but we gotta move.
1: expect rejection. You need to build resilience. So it's a resilience hack. Expect rejection. Mm-hmm. Wherein when you're preaching God or sharing Jesus boldly, you need to expect the rejection. You need to expect that someone, it's good to be optimistic and say, you know, they're going to. But then the fact that maybe they might not take it should be at the back of your head.
0: Exactly.
1: Jesus said in John 15:18, if the world hates you, keep in mind that it hated me first. A digital hack is curate your online space. Follow voices that point you to Christ, not those that normalize compromise. It's like you opening your Instagram search thing. If you can't open your Instagram search thing in public, then you probably need to follow people that point you to Christ.
0: Exactly.
1: Yeah, you can. Now, can you open yours? Can you show me yours?
0: Let me even show you right now.
1: Right about now. I'll show you mine also. Okay. But before you show me, we're going to get into the did you knows. And the first did you know is Joseph rejection. Joseph also, did you know Joseph was pushed away by his own brothers, sold in slavery, yet God used that rejection to position him for leadership? Common thing. We know. I hope you know. When you're listening, I hope you know. Did you know Moses was rejected by his people when he first tried to help? He offered them help and they said, you know what, we don't need it. But later returned as a deliverer. Yeah. Did you know David wasn't even invited when Samuel came to anoint king? Yet he was also chosen. Did you know Jesus was despised and rejected, showing he understands our deepest isolation? Yeah. So that's all we have for our faith hacks and our did you know?
0: Thank you so much, Josh, for that. I hope that this will help you throughout the week and throughout your spiritual life.
1: Yeah.
0: It's going to help me, of course. And so we're going to move on to our next thing, which is the first, I almost said third, which is the first song on our top three picks of the week. And this song is Muselela Kwakaba by
1: Zashe, yours truly.
0: Yours truly. I hope you like it. Please like it. I hope you enjoy it. This is Muselela Kwakaba by Zashe.

0: And that was Muselela Kwakaba by Zashe.
1: Yours truly.
0: And so if you're just joining us, this is The Comeback Show and we are just about to wrap up. And this is our last segment, which is Life in the DM. So we asked people close to us, people around us, people who have heard about the show, a question concerning this topic. And the question we asked is, how do you share Jesus boldly when people only want the easy gospel? So we have a response from Tash. She calls herself Tash. She said, tell people the truth with love. Don't water down the gospel to make it look good. She gave us a scripture as well, Romans 1 verses 16, which says, for I am not ashamed of the gospel because it is the power of God that brings salvation. She also said, share both God's love and his call to repentance. Thank you so much, Tash, for that.
1: We are truly grateful.
0: So remember, even as you share the gospel, make sure that you share the gospel with love, because our Father is a God of love. So it's sad to say,
1: we're wrapping up actually.
0: We are leaving you, and I hope you enjoyed the show, because I did enjoy the show.
1: I did enjoy it. Before we go, I just want to read one more scripture. Galatians 2:20 says, I have been crucified with Christ and I no longer live, but Christ lives within me. The gospel without the cross is really powerless. But the gospel with the cross is life, transformation, and victory.
0: Exactly.
1: So today, you know, let's not run from the cross. Let's embrace it. Because in the cross, we find true freedom.
0: Exactly. And that's how I come back. Do not run away from the cross. Embrace the cross.
1: That's where true freedom is.
0: Thank you so much for joining us. This was The Comeback Show with Zashe and
1: Josh, and we shall be with you next week, same time, same place. That's 14 to 15 hours right here in your home since 1994. Radio Christian Voice. For me and Zashe, it is
0: goodbye.
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3: There was a time when life felt like an uphill climb. 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It all seemed too much, but then something changed. I found peace, not from the world, but from God. If you're struggling, I've been there, and I want you to know you are not alone. 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
1: To present the news in brief, I'm Patrick Muhawu. Government has reiterated its commitment to transforming the country's economy through the effective utilization of Zambia's gold reserves. Speaking during a stakeholder engagement meeting in Mfumbo District on the Kikonge mining project, Ministry of Mines Permanent Secretary Hapenga Kabeta said government wants proceeds from gold mining operations such as Kikonge to contribute directly to the national economy. Madison Life Insurance Company Zambia Limited has officially launched the Madison Baby Present Policy Expo 2026 with a call for parents and guardians to begin preparing financially for their children from birth through to adulthood. Madison Life Chief Executive Officer Agnes Chakonda said the Baby Present Policy was designed for children below the age of 10 and matures when the child turns 18. In African news, Kenya will become the first African country to host the World Athletics Championships after winning the bid for the 2029 edition. The capital Nairobi will hold the event at the 48,000 capacity Kasarani Stadium. In foreign news, the US has confirmed it deployed a space weapon in Earth's orbit, the first time it has acknowledged such offensive capabilities. U.S. Secretary of the Air Force Tron Meink said the on-orbit report was necessary to safeguard U.S. forces against hostile enemy action. For more news, follow us on our social media platforms. You can find us on Facebook, Instagram, X, and YouTube with the handle RSTV News. My name is Patrick Muhau. Stay tuned.
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and killers with guns and bullets, but believers, hiding the gospel in their pockets, forgetting that there are people in the streets who are too broken to enter church buildings, too far gone to believe they still belong. They've become physically fit because they've been running from the feeling of being judged. They are the ones who need to know that

My name is Beach Divine Tribe. I say no to violence. I say no to hate speech. I say no to political intolerance. I say no to tribalism. I say yes to a prosperous Zambia. I say yes to a united Zambia. I say yes to a peaceful Zambia. One Zambia, one nation. I choose peace because I am Zambia.

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2: Being bold is actually beyond pressing shift keys. It's beyond shaving machines. It's beyond reversing a cancerous disease. Being bold is coming to the understanding that the harvest is more than plenty, but those willing to put in the work are few. Turn quickly to the book of Matthew, past 28 chapters and come to verses 19 and realize the mandate is to look at the world and all its nations and say to ourselves, therefore, I'll go too. I'll go and love my neighbor enough to want to see them in heaven. I'll go and be compassionate enough to share the gospel with no fear end. I'll remember that persecution must be for his name's sake, because I'm grafted in. To God, we kids are namesakes. The practicality requires me to step into faith. Convos to point to the true source in the Bible to pronounce the gospel. I share my testimony to shame the past and the accusers thereof. I share the message of his goodness, and it is to church I invite you. I step into prayer and offering daily support to the brethren, being a good example of righteous standing to all my sisters, and then realize that it's time we disciples went out to disciple others, to disciple the world into getting to know the God of the Bible. So go ye into the world and share his word boldly. The call is to engage culture for his glory.
0: Our mission is to empower and equip believers for the Great Commission by delivering godly and relevant content
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Romans 6, I think it says that strength is for service and not status. That's the Message version. That the ways that God has made us strong is not so we can prop ourselves up, but so that we can extend a hand and lend a hand, and that by the strength and weakness, our strength and weakness mixed together, that all of us will be made strong. I just want to sing that again. God doesn't do anything without going first. He doesn't charge us to do anything without going first. Christ is the ultimate example of strength being for service, but not for status. Can we sing that chorus one more time? Christ our King.

mutendemutendemu iwe kalachalo ishinalianti ne James Sakala mle ufu kumulavasa wa Christian Voice pa 101.1 FM kapiru mponshi mwisela yo.

0: sometimes feel like everything is meaningless, like every day is just spent in vain.
1: To be honest, that's how I felt before I had a personal relationship with Jesus Christ. So I completely get you.
0: Oh yeah?
1: It's impossible to find true meaning apart from our Creator. You know, God created us for a purpose, but we can only find it when we are in a relationship with Him.
0: That sounds amazing. But where do you even begin to have a relationship with a God you can't see?
1: Listen, God has revealed Himself to us in many ways. You find Him in nature, that's His creation. You find Him in His Word contained in the Bible. And you find Him through Jesus Christ, His Son, that He sent to die for us. You know, God loves you so much and is ready to reveal Himself to you if you let Him in. I'm actually glad that you've asked this question.
0: Wow, that's amazing. How do I let Him in?
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7: 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I love our optimism. 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I love that we are very open to welcoming others. I love how peaceful we are. I love how optimistic we are about any and every situation that comes our way. And I just love how grateful we are for each other. And I love our national anthem. My name is Esther Chongo. I'm not just

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0: fear end. I'll remember that persecution must be for his name's sake, because I'm grafted in. To God, we kids are namesakes. 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I share my testimony to shame the past and the accusers thereof. I share the message of his goodness, and it is to church I invite ya. I step into prayer and offering daily support to the brethren, being a good example of righteous standing to all my sisters, and then realize that it's time we disciples went out to disciple others, to disciple the world into getting to know the God of the Bible. 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The call is to engage culture for his glory.
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behind bars of freedom. Yes, right, yes, right. Hey, hey, hey, hey, hey. What a beautiful, beautiful, beautiful, beautiful, beautiful, beautiful Tuesday afternoon. What a beautiful day that the Lord has made, and we shall rejoice and be glad in it. Alola, alola, my people. How are you doing? This is Joshua Sakala, aka Josh the Artist, and you are listening to Bars of Freedom right here on Radio Christian Voice, your home since 1994. And what is Bars of Freedom, you might be wondering? This is a Christian hip-hop show where we get to listen to beautiful Christian hip-hop music. You know, we've got the likes of Tim, we've got the likes of Mag 44, we've got the likes of Pompey, we've got the likes of Ray Shine, Cool the Rapper, Ty the Rapper. Okay, speaking of Ty the Rapper performed last year at the RCV Music Awards. Absolutely amazing song, beautiful ministry. And this year, it's confirmed, okay, we have Moto Zambia on stage this year at the RCV Music Awards 2026. So you do not want to miss it. Get your tickets. By the way, you should know that the early bird tickets, they're done. Well, the time frame is done. So, you know, that was Sunday, but you can still get your tickets. So therefore, I Joshua Sakala, hereby declare the early bird tickets crossed. But you can still get your tickets, your standard tickets from the Tessera website. That's tessera.co.zm. And you'll be able to get your tickets still for the RCV AMAs. Do get them, get them, get them, get them before they sell out, in the mighty name of Jesus. Now, also, we do get to have a topic of conversation here on the show, as well as listening to beautiful Christian hip hop music. And today, we're asking a question, right? Have you ever shared Christ with someone while you are struggling with your own faith, right? Have you ever shared Jesus with someone? Have you ever shared Jesus Christ with someone while you were still struggling with your own faith? This is very real, because and we're going to see this in scripture, right? So many people in scripture also wrestled with their faith. The disciples themselves also wrestled with their faith, right? It wasn't just, oh, once they met Jesus, you know, everything was okay. We're just believers. We'll never have doubts and everything. The disciples themselves had doubts, right? So have you ever been in a situation where you've had to share your faith, you've had to share Jesus Christ with someone while you yourself were still struggling as well with your faith? Let us know. You can feel free to join me live on Facebook. Just go to the Radio Christian Voice page. You see us live. Drop your comment in the comment section. Let me know what you guys think. I want to know. I want to learn from you guys as well. And definitely other people can learn from your comment as well. So if you're not a Facebook person, you can still feel free to send a text message to 0956-200-490, or you could send a WhatsApp message or even a voice note on WhatsApp to the very number, which is 0956-200-490. Let me know what you guys think. Have you ever shared your faith while you

were still struggling in your faith as well. Let me know your thoughts. Maybe you think, hey, it's not possible, you know, because of A, B, C, and D. Look, I manage, I come back to school, but there's no wrong answer. Feel free, let me know your guys' thoughts and we can break it down together. Otherwise, I told you, this is a Christian hip-hop show, bagamba. And like I said, Ty the Rapper performed last year. So let's get to listen to one Ty the Rapper song, which features Tim and Chandamfula. Beautiful song called Totela.

0: muri tshe lesa muri fiance andwe fi etshe lesa afoya futhi muri jita apo mwaba muri kristu yesu yesu yesu
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2: We are back. That's right, we are back. Beautiful song called Totela by Ty the Rapper featuring Tim and Chanda Mfula. Beautiful song, beautiful video as well, by the way. If you have not seen this video, run. Run away to YouTube, go check it out. Absolutely amazing visuals there by Ty the Rapper. Now, back to the topic of conversation. We're talking about our faith, right? Sharing our faith. Have you ever done that while you were still struggling with your faith, right? Have you ever shared your faith while you were still struggling with your faith as well? And obviously, let us know the story. How did that go? Shout outs to Kaboswe Moses, live with us on Facebook. Shout outs to you, sir. Good to know that you are following and that you're always following. It's very encouraging, you know, to see the people that they are following all the time. Absolutely love it. We have Israel Jacobo. Sir, we see you, sir. We see you. And Israel is saying, yes, please, Israel, let us know more. Tell us the testimony. We shall wait on the Facebook Live for you to just let us know, you know, how you shared your faith in a time or a space or a season where you were struggling with your faith as well. Let us know. But so far, it's looking like it's very possible. Okay. Let's go to some more Facebook comments that we had on the post. So this was simply posted, have you ever shared your faith with someone while you struggled with your own faith? That's what we posted before we got on air. So let's get to see some of your feedback. Okay, so Joseph Ntala says, yes, it's very hard. But during the sharing, you get to feel the comfort of the Holy Spirit. I like that. This is so true. I think I can relate to this as well. There's been moments where, you know, you have to share your faith. Maybe it's a church setup and, you know, maybe you're the leader of a small group, you're a leader of a youth group. And like we said before, I think it's very human to wrestle with your faith, right? Even Jacob had to wrestle with God. David did a lot of wrestling, as we see in Psalms. So many different people, so many different characters in the Bible wrestled with their faith, wrestled with belief. And it's human, right? We shouldn't beat ourselves up, you know, because I'm a Christian, I shouldn't wrestle. I shouldn't have doubts. I shouldn't have struggles. It's okay. It's normal. Now, I'm saying I agree with this because I've seen that happen, right? Where I'm speaking to someone, I'm sharing my faith. And as I'm doing so, it's like I'm also sort of speaking to myself, right? And that builds me up. And experiencing this comfort that Joseph is speaking about, this comfort, this peace, even as you're just sharing your faith, there's just something about it. There's just something about it that obviously God has got to do with it. We have nothing to do with this one. Absolutely love it. Rosie Langi Nachula says a lot, right? She's done it a lot, although at times it feels low and feel like you cannot do it. But that person needs you to share Christ with them and had to do it despite my own battles. This is so good, and it's so real, and I guess even vulnerable, right? So thank you, Rosie, for sharing that. That sometimes, yes, you feel low, sometimes you don't feel like it, but recognizing the need for that person, right? This is what she says. You feel like you cannot do it, but that person needs you to share Christ with them. I love this comment because there's recognizing the need for people to have Jesus, right? The same way that I need Jesus, I may wrestle with my faith, I may wrestle with certain questions, certain doubts, but I know one thing I do know is that I need Jesus, I need God, right? And recognizing that someone else needs God as well is what pushes us to say, look, I may have whatever questions or I might be struggling or wrestling right now, but this person needs Jesus, right? This person needs to know and encounter the love of Christ Jesus. as well, and also recognizing and acknowledging that that responsibility actually falls on me, right? It falls on me as a believer to share Christ. It falls on me as a believer to share Jesus boldly. No one's going to do that on my behalf, right? It's my responsibility. When I read Matthew 28:19, that verse is addressed to me, right? Jesus is saying, you go and make disciples of all nations, right? Baptizing them in the name of the Father, the Son, and the Holy Spirit, teaching them to obey and walk in my ways. All these things were addressed to me. As a disciple of Jesus Christ, I read that and I say, that's my responsibility. So sometimes I may feel up, sometimes I may feel down, sometimes I may feel low, but that responsibility remains there. I have to do it. I have to do it. So yeah, I absolutely love that, and I agree with Rosie there. Let's go to Kathy Lupunga as well, answering the question, have you ever shared your faith with someone while you were struggling? Faith Lupunga says, yes, and most times I'll be low and not feeling it in me, but I'll still find the strength to uplift someone and just let them know God is there. Through that, I also encourage myself again. So we have confirmed it's not just me. This seems to happen to a lot of us believers, right? Through that, I also encourage myself as I'm speaking. God is also reminding me of his presence in my life. Absolutely love it. Like that. Double like that comment. If I could double like it, I could. David says, story of my life. Word, bro. Word. Petronella Halwindi says, yes, the compulsion to share Christ is great. Even when you're struggling with your own faith, it's compelling. Woe is me if I don't share the gospel. 1 Corinthians 9:16. Sorry, I don't know why I'm reading it, but I'm not reading it. Which is obviously, that's the verse that Petronella is quoting over there. I love that again. The compulsion to share Christ is great. Right? Absolutely love that. Let's see what else we got over here. Gloria Manunga says, yes, many times. It's hard, though I guess the Holy Spirit is always there to comfort me. Love it. Jasper Chanda says, I remember one day God gave me a scripture to preach about, which was coming from the book of Judges 7, verse 1. The sermon was called Soldiers of Christ. While to myself, it was like God was silent when it comes to my battles until he came up to show me the victory. Absolutely love that. Kafula Cecilia says, many times. And Josephine Chipepo says, yes, like right now. Oof, I love that. I love that. If you can tell us more about that, that'll be so, so good. That'll be so, so good, Josephine. Alfonso Anthony says, yes, you put aside your struggles and help someone who sees hope in you by trusting you with their support. Yeah, all these things, like everyone has been saying, right? It's not obviously the easiest of things to do. And yeah, I guess it really just reminds us to not put our trust in ourselves, right? It reminds us to not put our trust in our flesh. Let me check in on Israel here to see if he has told us more about the story. Okay, Israel hasn't yet gotten back to us. We are waiting. We have said we are waiting. We are waiting. We want to hear the testimony, sir. I want to hear the testimony. But yeah, like everyone has been saying, right? It's not easy. It's not easy. Yes, but it's not easy. Yes, but it's not easy. It's not a walk in the park. We need God's grace and God's strength to be able to do this, right? To be able to share our faith, to share the goodness of God in those moments. And like we said before, something that just really is amazing is as you're moving in obedience, right? Because by you sharing the gospel, you're actually obeying what God has commanded us to do, right? By walking in obedience, there's a sense of peace, right? There's a sense of comfort even in that storm, even in that struggle, even in that confusion, in that chaos. God still provides you with comfort and he provides you with peace as you walk in obedience, right? And for some of you listening, that might be something that you needed to hear, because you're thinking, ish, I don't feel like it, right? But as you obey God, there's grace on the journey, right? There's grace on the journey. So just obey whatever the Lord is placing on your heart to do. Move in obedience. Don't obey your feelings, right? Don't be led by your feelings. Obey your Lord and Savior, God, not your feelings. Don't let your feelings, overrun the, like Petronella was saying, the compulsion. Don't let your feelings override the compulsion that we have to share the gospel, right? The gospel is so good, we are compelled to share it. Don't let feelings, emotions, doubts stop you from doing that, right? And obviously, like we've been seeing testimony after testimony, there's grace along the way as you are doing that. Now, I did tell you this is a Christian hip hop show. We got to listen to bangers after bangers after bangers after bangers. Now I'm saying. So I did tell you Ty the Rapper was ministering last year at the 2025 RCVMAs. This year, I can confirm with you that Moto Zambia, one of Zambia's finest CHH rappers, okay, is also going to be ministering at the 2026 RCVMA. So let's get to listen to Eka Dionko from Moto. It's a beautiful song called Uko from the Certified album.
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4: 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Do you know the person I carry, Mumtima?

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3: Yes, right. Beautiful music over there, you know, by Moto Uko. And that other song we listened to was Do It by Mag 44 and Pompey, really just reminding us to do it. What is do what? Do what? To share the gospel. Share the gospel of Jesus boldly, right? Let's go ahead and do it. Now, speaking of sharing the gospel boldly, our topic of conversation today, if you've just joined in, we're asking the question, right? Have you ever shared Christ with someone, even while you were still struggling with your faith, right? Have you ever done this? And obviously, we read through a couple of comments on Facebook, of just people sharing, you know, yes, they've done it before. And yes, it wasn't easy. A lot of people saying, yeah, it's not easy. You know, you feel low, but you have to share your faith. And, you know, you feel low, but you have this compulsion. You feel low, but you recognize that there's a need. There's a need for someone to receive Christ. There's a need for someone to experience the goodness of God. And you realize that you have that responsibility, right? Regardless of how we feel, that responsibility is on us. Okay. Israel is back, okay? We made sure that we had to just pull Israel back in the name of Jesus. Sir, it's good to see you back on our Facebook Live in the comment section, okay? So, Israel says, okay, but here's the testimony that we wanted to get from Israel, okay? So, well, every moment we think we are the doers, we have already lost. I like that. The truth is that God does through us. He is the doer. He's the doer. He does through us. Right? I recently had a strong conviction to invite my family for Bible study in the living room when I visited my parents. I don't know why the internet is okay. When I visited my parents, and I thought they won't be receptive and they won't take me serious because of many of them being older than me. Well, guess what? We prayed, God moved, and as I moved in obedience, the next day someone from that meeting survived a road accident. Oh my gosh. Question that followed next was, what if they had not prayed? I have so many testimonies about moving in obedience. Oof, absolutely love it. Thank you so much, Israel, for just sharing that. And obviously, we get to see the fruit, right, of walking in obedience, regardless of how we feel, right? And obviously, there was feelings of, you know, what are they going to think? What are they going to think about me? You know, I'm young. And obviously, we see this with Timothy as well, right? Because there's nothing new under the sun. Timothy as well, we see Paul encouraging him to say, look, don't let people despise you because you're young. And we see Israel saying the same thing, right? What are they going to think of me? Because this almost all these guys are older than me. And here I am, you know, calling for a prayer meeting. But the Lord led him to have that prayer meeting. And we see the fruit of that today. Absolutely, absolutely love it. Now, we did talk about how there's a couple of examples in scripture. The disciples obviously also struggling with their faith, right? It's not like once they met Jesus, everything was all good, right? Yes, they believed in Jesus from the moment they saw him. I mean, they decided to follow him, right? Jesus would be like, yeah, stop what you're doing. Follow me. And they would stop and follow him because they believed in him, right? So now, because they believed in Jesus and they met him, didn't mean they didn't have doubts, didn't mean they never wrestled with their faith, they didn't struggle with their faith. And let's read a couple of scriptures here. So, Nifuna Jastoria Peter, Luke chapter 22, verse 61-62. The Lord turned and looked straight at Peter. Now we know Peter obviously is the guy, right? This is Apostle Peter we're talking about here, who has done exploits for Jesus. You know, obviously said, look, on this foundation, I'm going to build my church. This same Peter, right? The Lord turned and looked straight at Peter. Then Peter remembered the word that the Lord had spoken to him. Before the rooster crows today, you will disown me 3 times. And he went outside and wept bitterly. So obviously the backstory to this is, you know, Peter denies Jesus 3 times, even after Jesus tells him, Peter, you're going to deny me 3 times. Not me, Messiah, me. Me? Deny you? Sad, it can't. I can go to the moon and back for you, Jesus. And yeah, so he forgot that he said all these things, right? Obviously, he didn't say to the moon and back. I'm just saying. It's kasos, kasweet kos. Okay, but Peter said, no, I can't deny you. And yet he does this. All right, he does this, denies him, and he remembers and says, oh, this is exactly what Jesus said. And he went outside and he wept bitterly, right? But that wasn't the end of the story for Peter, right? Obviously,

that is okay. Recognizing that is fine, right? We clearly see that in the life of the disciples. But Mark 9, verse 24, this is a story of the father whose boy was demon possessed, and you know, he went to Jesus to have the demon cast out. And you know, he says, let me just go to it before we go to verse 24. Verse 21. Jesus asked the boy's father, "How long has he been like this?" "From childhood," he answered. "It has often thrown him into the fire or water to kill him. But if you can do anything, take pity on us and help us." Right? So he says, if you can do anything. And then Jesus said, if you can, everything is possible for one who believes. Right? So Jesus is saying, look, the problem is not me. Don't say if I can. I can. Right? There's no if here. I can. Everything is possible. Throws it back to him, right? Everything is possible to him who believes. Then verse 24, which is what we wanted to focus on. Immediately the boy's father exclaimed, "I do believe. Help me overcome my unbelief." So he's saying, yes, there's a part of me, yes, I believe, but there's also another side of me that doesn't believe. And it's okay for us to get to this point, right? Let's be like the boy's father who comes to Jesus and says, "Lord, I believe. Please help me overcome my unbelief," right? Help me overcome the side of me that is walking in unbelief. I believe, but there's this side of me that's struggling. There's this side of me that is moving in doubt, is walking in unbelief. Help me overcome. And that's where we need to get, right? We need to be okay with recognizing and acknowledging that that's where we're at, and take that back to God. Sometimes we feel like, you know, as a believer, I can't be moving in doubt. I can't be moving in unbelief. And the mistake that we make is we then fail to take that back to God. We then fail to take that back to Jesus because we feel like we're disappointing him. We feel like we're disappointing Jesus. We feel like we're disappointing God, right? Yet he's the one who can help us to overcome that unbelief, that doubt, that struggle with your faith. So take it up to Jesus. Take it up to God and say, "Yes, I believe, but there's this part of me that doesn't believe. And help me overcome my unbelief." And he is faithful and just to do that. And lastly, 2 Corinthians chapter 12, verse 9, right? Taking it back to the aspect of us now being a witness for God, being people who are in the forefront, sharing Jesus boldly, right? 2 Corinthians 12, verse 9 says, and this is obviously Paul who has a thorn in his flesh, and he asked the Lord, pray to God to get rid of it. And verse 9 is the answer, right? "But he said to me, my grace is sufficient for you, for my power is made perfect in weakness. Therefore," right? So this is after, God answers Paul this way. "Therefore, I will boast all the more gladly about my weaknesses, so that Christ's power may rest on me." Absolutely love it. Absolutely love it. His grace is sufficient for us, right? So even in those moments where we know, okay, yes, I have to share the gospel with someone. This person needs me to share the gospel with them. This person has a question about faith that, you know, I need to answer. I need to engage in a conversation with this person so that they can, you know, have an encounter with God. Or, you know, that God or this seed can be planted in their heart, and, you know, God can do whatever he wants with this seed. You recognize that, you know it, but You're feeling low, right? You're feeling low. And this happened to me a couple of times, right? I'm wrestling with my faith. I had lost someone close to me, and, you know, I'm questioning a lot of things because, God, we prayed, you know, God, we prayed, we fasted, we did A, B, C, and D, right? But this person has still passed on, and they were close, right? And you have these questions of why did they not make it? Why did they not survive? And I'm wrestling with these things. I'm wrestling with these questions. But I believe in God, right? He's the love of my life, right? Lover of my soul. He's my God. He's my King. He's my everything. He's my friend. He's everything, right? I believe in him. I have these questions. I have these thoughts. But I still have to,
share the gospel with that person who needs God, who needs hope, who needs grace.

And in this moment, for sure, I can agree and say I've seen this in my life, right? I've seen his grace being sufficient for me when I'm weak. And, you know, literally saying a prayer to say, look, God, I need your help to do this. Me, I can't. Me alone, I can't do this. I cannot. I'll lie. You know, and just being honest to God and saying, I need your help. I need your strength in this moment. And he gives you that strength even in that moment. And you realize, as I'm speaking to this person, like we've been saying before, even in that conversation, your peace comes, right? Your comfort comes in you moving in obedience, right? Because God, he is so faithful. He is so merciful to even just give us his grace and his comfort, even in that time, in that space, right? So my grace is sufficient for you, for my power is made perfect in your weakness. So guess what? It's very much okay. It's very much perfect for you to be weak, because you are opening up yourself to God's power. You are availing yourself to God's power. So even right now, if you're in a place where you feel like, you know, I may not have everything figured out, I may have some doubts here and there, may this be your encouragement to still share Jesus boldly. May this be your encouragement to go out there and, you know, invite someone for midweek service. I know a lot of churches have a midweek service happening tomorrow. Maybe there's a conference happening, whatever it is, right? And you feel like, I don't feel like it because of ABCD. I don't feel like it because of where I'm at in my faith. Don't listen to your feelings. His grace is sufficient for you, right? Invite that person to come to church with you. You never know. Your answer might even be in that same invitation, inviting them to church, and you get ministered to as well. You get blessed. You get comforted. You get the peace that you were looking for, right? But let this be your encouragement to continue sharing Jesus boldly, regardless of how we feel, regardless of, you know, your struggle in your faith. Invite someone to go to church with you, share your testimony, have a conversation with someone around faith, around the goodness of God, around the grace of God, around, you know, the forgiveness of God. Really just sharing the gospel with someone, however way the Holy Spirit leads you to do so. You just simply walk in obedience. And guess what? The grace of God will go with you. As we have been seeing in scripture, the grace of God will go with you as you are sharing your faith with someone. So however way the Holy Spirit leads you, go ahead and do that. And obviously we want to be a part of it. We want to cheer you on. We want to pray for you. We want to pray with you as you're on this journey of sharing Jesus boldly with others. So do send a text message or a WhatsApp message or a voice note, whatever you are comfortable with doing, to 0956-200-490. That's 0956-200-490. And yeah, just let us know to say, oh hey, I'm inviting someone to come to church you know, with me midweek service or this Sunday, or I'm just gonna share my testimony with them. I'm gonna share you know, this sermon that I saw on YouTube with them, and we'll pray with you, we'll pray for you as well. If you're also struggling in your faith as well, we'll pray with you, we'll pray for you, and we're just cheering you on this journey of sharing Jesus boldly. Obviously, like I said, we love to get your feedback, so do let us know where you're at on that journey. If you're, you know, you're okay, you're praying for someone who's struggling in their faith, or you're the one who's struggling in your faith and you wanna still share your faith and you wanna share the message of Christ with someone, do let us know. One more time, the number is 0956-200-490. That's 0956-200-490. Absolutely love it. That was it for today's edition of Bars of Freedom. But I'm not going to leave you just like that. Remember, get your tickets for the RCV Music Awards 2026 edition happening on the 28th of November at Ciela Bonanza Bagamba. Obviously, it's all about hip hop. Last year at the pre-show, the first ever pre-show, we had Gio Musiwa, and he opened up the show with a beautiful song called Die Empty. So he opened the show. I'm going to close the show with this song called Die Empty by Gio Musiwa featuring Sylvester. Go out there and share Jesus boldly.

when you're big, I can change the game. 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Dedicating every second I'm breathing so I can go give him the medicine. It's a sick world, I say. They need a big God, my G. I be the Jesus people telling all these people there's a better life, it's free. Doing the work. I put my feet in the dirt.

0: Have you ever noticed how everything in nature runs like clockwork? 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
1: Yeah, it's like the whole universe is ticking in sync, like some kind of giant clock.
0: Exactly. I believe that kind of order points to a creator, God. Nothing that precise is random.
1: Makes you wonder, if there's a clock, maybe there's a clockmaker.
0: And if there's a design to all this, maybe there's a reason behind your existence too.
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1: To present the news in brief, I'm Patrick Muhau. Government has reiterated its commitment to transforming the country's economy through the effective utilization of Zambia's gold reserves. Speaking during a stakeholder engagement meeting in Mfumbo District on the Kikonge mining project, Ministry of Mines Permanent Secretary Hapenga Kabeta said government wants proceeds from gold mining operations such as Kikonge to contribute directly to the national economy. Madison Life Insurance Company Zambia Limited has officially launched the Madison Baby Present Policy Expo 2026 with a call for parents and guardians to begin preparing financially for their children from birth through to adulthood. Madison Life Chief Executive Officer Agnes Chakonta said the Baby Present Policy was designed for children below the age of 10 and matures when the child turns 18. In African news, Kenya will become the first African country to host the World Athletics Championships after winning the bid for the 2029 edition. The capital Nairobi will hold the event at the 48,000 capacity Kasarani Stadium. In foreign news, the US has confirmed it deployed a space weapon in its orbit, the first time it has acknowledged such offensive capabilities. U.S. Secretary of the Air Force Tron Meink said the on-orbit weapon was necessary to safeguard U.S. forces against hostile enemy action. For more news, follow us on our social media platforms. You can find us on Facebook, Instagram, X, and YouTube with the handle RSCV News. My name is Patrick Muhau. Stay tuned.
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1: Iyi ni sale isuma yawa OK Furniture. 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

0: cancerous disease. Being bold is coming to the understanding that the harvest is more than plenty, but those willing to put in the work are few. Turn quickly to the book of Matthew, past 28 chapters and come to verses 19 and realize the mandate is to look at the world and all its nations and say to ourselves, therefore, I'll go too. I'll go and love my neighbor enough to want to see them in heaven. I'll go and be compassionate enough to share the gospel with no fear end. I'll remember that persecution must be for his name's sake, because I'm grafted in. To God, we kids are namesakes. The practicality requires me to step into faith. Convos to point to the true source in the Bible to pronounce the gospel. I share my testimony to shame the past and the accusers thereof. I share the message of his goodness, and it is to church I invite ya. I step into prayer and offering daily support to the brethren, being a good example of righteous standing to all my sisters, and then realize that it's time we disciples went out to disciple others, to disciple the world into getting to know the God of the Bible. So go ye into the world and share his word boldly. The call is to engage culture for his glory.
1: Our mission is to empower and equip believers for the Great Commission by delivering godly and relevant content that speaks to each member of the family. 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

chika shana walivumbwa nenkanda yove yawe kwena vali tunga. You're a queen, I will make you more than just a wife. I should kiss your pretty hand for every day you touch my life. We're settled muche gondi chatu tidin kezi pansi leta mutima wako mamini mvelele bazi niko vini reka dansi uri chintele we chandi you my soulmate kwa salati sitting.

How to let the saxophone play Heartbeat from Timothy Chisenga. Let's do government names. Featuring Pompey, Heartbeat. So special a single. I wonder why it didn't end up on Sonda. Oh, I know. The thing is, Paripitenshita, before that album could actually drop, a lot kept happening to his album. Hard Drive Yarubako, something happens with the videos, and sadly, the graphics guy who worked on the video itself, Jackpot, left us. So those delays and a bunch of other things caused this single here to not end up on the album. But if you really listen to it and other tracks on the Sonda album from Tim, the sound is similar. It could have easily ended up on there. But that's Heartbeat. You can catch it as a single on its own. The Sonda album is already out with many other features and many other good tracks. And that's how we begin today's gin-free edition of Zambian Beats with me, Sangatembo. The news headlines are coming up in 15 minutes as well as the weather updates. But for now, here's Nomalanga Judy with Musuma 2024 music. Shout out to Josh who was with you for Bars of Freedom. Had to start with that rap thing to just enable a smooth transition. And Josh is here, by the way. In the second hour, we're having a marvelous

chat. How do I know it's marvelous? This dude makes me laugh all the time, just like Gina from marketing does. And she also bothers me at the same time. She was just here cracking jokes saying, "Songa mwomwa yangulande fsungu pachidimba. Nechivemba tulalanda." Stay tuned. Here's Musuma from Nomalanga, Judy on RCV.

0: Chile Chevoir, yeah, one of our performers at the RC VMAs this year. But 28th November, Kusiela Bonanza Kudia, if you didn't get your tickets, mu early bird special. Yeah, bah. Do come through still. Visit tessera.co.zm. Get those tickets right now. It's going to be fun. Deti Chile Chevoiria. What we on right now is what the kingdom is. What is it, really? Post is already up on Facebook. Feel free to call me up on 0956-200-490. We know Jesus said, seek ye first the kingdom of God and his righteousness and all these things. All these things. He started from saying, do not worry about this. Do not worry about this. The Father who takes care of the lilies of the field, the birds of the air will take care of you. Seek first the kingdom of heaven, kingdom of God and his righteousness and all these things that you worry about will be added unto you. But the question is, what really is the kingdom of heaven? Gawa isa kubwina Christu, a new Christian. You're just hearing about the kingdom of heaven. Like, well, what is it? I ain't seen nothing. Like, what is it? What was Jesus talking about? Get at me on 0956-200-490. Or you can visit the RCV, that's Radio Christian Voice, Facebook page. Make a comment. Otherwise, in 10 minutes, we'll be having our news headlines as well as weather updates. 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
2: 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Here are your news headlines. The Zambia Information and Communications Technology Authority, ZICTA, has cancelled the operating license of Bini Telecom Limited, trading as Z-Mobile, for failing to meet regulatory and operational requirements. Former Republican Vice President Nevas Mumba has announced his retirement from active partisan politics, bringing to an end more than two decades of political involvement. And in African news, hundreds of protesters gathered in the Democratic Republic of Congo's capital, Kinshasa, to voice their opposition to a government-proposed constitutional amendment that could allow President Felix Tshisekedi, elected in 2019, then re-elected in 2023, to stand for a third term following a referendum. And finally, the U.S. Supreme Court has rejected President Donald Trump's plan to restrict voting by mail before November's midterm elections in a setback for the White House. Details at 18 hours. And in your weather updates, Lusaka City is expected to get as low as 19 degrees Celsius as we get into the evening, with the sun expected to set at 18:02. Livingstone is expected to get as low as 16 degrees Celsius, with the sun expected to set at 18:12. Solwezi is expected to get as low as 14 degrees Celsius, with the sun expected to set at 18:11. Ndola City is expected to get as low as 15 degrees Celsius, with the sun expected to set at 18:01. As we get into the evening, Chipata is expected to get as low as 19 degrees Celsius, with the sun expected to set at 17:45. Kitwe is expected to get as low as 14 degrees Celsius in temperatures as we get into the evening, with the sun expected to set at 18:04. And Kapirimposhi is expected to get as low as 16 degrees Celsius, with the sun expected to set at 18 hours. And that's your weather update on RCV, your home since 94. Stay tuned.
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0: This boy works with a genius producer by the name Izu, and he gives him such good drums and such good bounce and such good trumpets that Super Rhyma with Teaspoon brave enough to also drop a new single titled Ibange. Wait a minute. Hold up. Before you judge, he's actually talking about his past experiences. No. It's 1742 on RCV, your home since 94. This is actually the gen-free edition of Zambian Beats with me, Sangatembo. And we are asking you the question, what is the kingdom of heaven? We keep hearing about it. Jesus said, the kingdom of heaven is at hand. The kingdom of God is at hand. Go and preach this. What did he mean? What is it really? Is it something we see with our eyes? Is it some place we are going to after we die? What is the kingdom of heaven? Give me a call on 0956-200-490. And have I given you my highlight? I doubt it. Well, I feel like since yesterday, the Lord Jesus has been trying to encourage me in this regard. When you pray, Sangha, it ought to be like a dialogue, not a monologue. Don't speak at me all the time. Give me a chance to speak. Like, after you pray, stay in silence for a bit. Listen in for my voice. It's like you always come to me with prayers of worry and you speak as many words as you can in efforts to get my attention. I'm near you. I'm inside of you. I feel like the Lord has been saying that to me of late, because it repeated itself just now before I came in the booth. A friend of mine and I were just having a conversation, and she played something that went, God is actually speaking to you, but you cannot hear him because your words, your own words, are in the way. And I was like, wow, Holy Spirit, you really trying to get me to keep quiet after I say what I need to say and then listen to you. So that happens to be my highlight right now. You can feel free to share your highlight as well. But right now, we are trying to answer the question, what is the kingdom of heaven? And my regular, Ms. Petronella Haluindi Simuchimba, is saying, isn't it the span and realm of God's rule, reign and superintendency through Jesus Christ? The words are coming through. Thy kingdom come, thy will be done in heaven suggests to me that it's God reigning and ruling in yielding believers, both spiritually and physically, now and in the future. I like that. Map Sales says, the kingdom of heaven is a place. The kingdom of heaven is a system. Oh, he meant to write, the kingdom of heaven is not a place. Rather, the kingdom of heaven is a system. All right. Let's see if we have any SMSs over here. I got one from... He says, or she says, the kingdom of heaven is Jesus Christ. And the kingdom of God was brought to us by God through Jesus Christ. The kingdom of God is within, among us as believers. It's not far from us. Thank you so much. Thank you so much for coming through. Egaton Mwewa says, it is the rulership and operations of God. I like that. I really do like that. Romans 14:17 says, for the kingdom of God is not a matter of eating and drinking, but of righteousness, peace, and joy in the Holy Spirit. And now you've just reminded me of a Ron Kinodi song I used to sing back in the day. Thank you, Flo Buer. This is RCV, your home since 94. We're asking the question, what is the kingdom of heaven? I'll give my opinion in the next hour. Stay tuned. Got more gen-free music coming up. I've been able. We're preparing for that kingdom album. No pun intended, but it's coming. It's coming. We're preparing to receive that. Mugat Pere Kwama Singo's Nefia Shala Vena Abo come through. He was here not too long ago talking about his orchestra show, which went well, but we're waiting on that single. I'm looking out for it. And as soon as I have it, You have it too. Before that, though, here's Microphone 7 with Mufioli, who's also promising a summer banger. Na kuya kuleka, but refa tushane ko guys at shane apo. Stay tuned.
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But I say yes to a prosperous Zambia, who don't show up on say. I say yes to unite Villa to Ikatana Isetaya Boragai. I say yes to peaceful. Eh, not if you are good. And you want Zambia, one nation, and I choose peace because I am Zambia. I am Zambian.

0: 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Something big is coming.
1: 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Already?
0: Yes, the Butterfly Kids Festival is here.
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0: There was a time when life felt like an uphill climb. 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
1: Manku toto shena tipara mina panku zemba iketie. 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
1: Zicta cancels Z-Mobile operating license. Nevas Mumba retires from active politics, and hundreds in DRC protest against constitutional amendment for third presidential term. Good evening. With the main news, I'm Christabel Kamono. The Zambia Information and Communications Technology Authority, ZICTA, has cancelled the operating license of Beeline Telecom Limited, trading as Z-Mobile, for failing to meet regulatory and operational requirements. ZICTA Board Chairperson Professor Mundia Moya says the company is no longer authorized to operate as a mobile network operator in Zambia. Speaking during a media briefing in Saturday, Professor Moya said Z-Mobile had failed to comply with several conditions attached to its license since commencing operations. He said the company had also failed to pay statutory fees and had not implemented some of the required license conditions necessary to support its operation. Professor Moya said that the ZICTA board collectively resolved to cancel the license after determining that the company had failed to meet the regulatory and operational requirements. Z-Mobile was awarded a mobile network operator license in February 2021, with plans to launch its services in June 2022. However, the planned launch was delayed several times, with the deadlines extended to January 2023, July 2023, and subsequently into 2024, reportedly due to funding and procurement challenges. The Lusaka City Council, LCC, has urged all boarding houses owners to register their properties to ensure full legal compliance. LCC Assistant Public Relations Manager Nyambe Bulumba says the council has observed with concern that a number of properties operating as boarding houses across the city are not legally formalized for that purpose, and that others are operating without notifying the local authority of a change of use. Mr. Bulumba said that all such ventures are required to formalize registration for the business levy, heavy permit, and a fire certificate. Operating boarding houses without proper registration makes it difficult for authorities to enforce compliance, thereby increasing the risk of disease outbreaks and negatively affecting the student population, said Mr. Bulumba in a statement issued to RCV News in Lusaka today. He said that owners of properties that have been converted into boarding houses without notifying the council must formally apply for an official change of use, adding that this process is essential for accurate record keeping and effective regulation. Mr. Bulumba said that the council has therefore issued a one-month ultimatum for boarding house owners to comply with these requirements, adding that failure to register within this period will result in closure and penalties in accordance with the law. He said that going forward, the council will intensify inspections and monitoring to ensure compliance, saying that any venture found to be violating council regulations will be penalized in accordance with the law. Mr. Bulumba has advised all entities and individuals, including students, to ensure that businesses are properly formalized to avoid legal issues. He has also urged members of the public to report any unregistered entities, particularly boarding houses, to the council for prompt intervention.
2: Owners of properties that have been converted into boarding houses without notifying the council must formally apply for an official change of use. This process is essential for accurate record keeping and effective regulation. The council has therefore issued a one-month ultimatum for boarding house owners to comply with these requirements. Failure to register within this period will result in closure and penalties in accordance with the law.
1: A former Republican Vice President Anevas Mumba has announced his retirement from active partisan politics, bringing to an end more than two decades of political involvement. Dr. Mumba has also resigned as president of the opposition New Nation Party, NNP, formerly known as the Movement for Multi-Party Democracy, MMD, and stepped down from the Council of Presidents of the UPND Alliance. He said that he will now focus on his role as a statesman and play a neutral role in the country's political affairs. Dr. Mumba said the decision was made after thorough consultations and following what he described as a calling to serve the country in a different capacity.

The administration of late President Levi Mwanawasa, who appointed him Republican Vice President in 2003. He served as Vice President until 2004 and was later appointed Zambia's High Commissioner to Canada. Dr. Mumba returned to frontline party politics in 2012 when he assumed the leadership of the MMD. Dr. Mumba took over the leadership of the MMD in 2012 following the party's defeat by the Patriotic Front in the 2011 general election. Under his leadership, the MMD remained active in opposition politics before joining the UPND alliance in October 2024. The alliance subsequently supported President Hage Ndehijlama in the 2026 general election, in which Dr. Mumba did not contest the presidency. Care for Nature Zambia Executive Director Summer Kranz has expressed concern over the continued pollution of water bodies across the country. This follows the pollution of the Kanchibia River in Machinga Province, reportedly caused by illegal mining activities being conducted near the river. Speaking to RCV News in Lusaka, Demis Kranz expressed concern over revelations by community members that they had consumed the water before discovering that it was polluted. She says this caused region testing of all community members who may have consumed the contaminated water to determine the possible effects of their health. Our biggest concern is that if this river has been polluted,

should be an impact assessment so that they first control the pollution situation before they can even think about formalizing the mining activities. If mining continues without addressing the pollution which has taken place, and I believe it's not only Kanchibia, there could be some tributaries there also which are affected. There's land which has also been affected. We're risking a situation where this will get worse. So the first thing that they should do is actually to offer some health services to the people.

0: would allow President Félix Tshisekedi, elected in 2019, then re-elected in 2023, to stand for a third term following a referendum. Organized by the C64 Coalition, the opposition is calling on President Félix Tshisekedi to give up proposed constitutional changes that could open the way for him to secure a third term. Elections are 2 years away, but tensions are already high between the government and its opponent since the ruling party majority parliament approved a proposal to extend the presidential mandate. Coming up shortly, Supreme Court blocks Trump's plan to restrict mail-in ballots. This and more, stay tuned.
1: Young people are under pressure to do what their friends and other young people are doing. To protect yourself, develop a strong will and say no to harmful behavior. As a young person, protect yourself from HIV by focusing on your future and achieve your goals and avoid sex before marriage. HIV and AIDS are here and will continue spreading if you do nothing.
2: 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Everybody should act.
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0: And now the rest of the news. The U.S. Supreme Court has rejected President Donald Trump's plan to restrict voting by mail before November's midterm elections in a setback for the White House. The justices upheld a federal judge's order that temporarily blocked the U.S. Postal Service from moving forwards with new requirements for postal ballots. One legal group said in response that the decision would prevent the USPS from sowing chaos in our elections. But it is unlikely to be the final word on the matter. Justice Brett, conservative, agreed with the ruling, but indicated he might later rule in Trump's favor as litigation in the case continues. That's the news to date. Here is another look at the headlines. The Zambia Information and Communications Technology Authority, ZICTA, has cancelled the operating license of Beeline Telecom Limited, trading as Z-Mobile, for failing to meet regulatory and operational requirements. Former Republican Vice President Anevas Mumba has announced his retirement from active partisan politics, bringing to an end more than two decades of political involvement. And hundreds of protesters gathered in the Democratic Republic of Congo's capital, Kinshasa, to voice their opposition to a government-proposed constitutional amendment that could allow President Félix Tshisekedi, elected in 2019, then re-elected in 2023, to stand for a third term following a referendum. For more news, follow us on our social media platforms. You can find us on Facebook, Instagram X, and YouTube with the handle RCV News. My name is Christabel Kamono. Stay tuned.
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I say no to violence. I say no to hate speech. I say no to political intolerance. I say no to tribalism. And I say yes to a prosperous Zambia. I say yes to a united Zambia. And yes to a peaceful Zambia. One Zambia, one nation. I choose peace because I am Zambian.

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It's beyond shaving machines. It's beyond reversing a cancerous disease. Being bold is coming to the understanding that the harvest is more than plenty, but those willing

0: Every man and woman has an expiry date. How can one escape? By accepting Jesus before it's too late, you know, because death will have no hold over you. When he comes back, you are by his side. Coming through from Abel, Chungu, Tasha, and Pompey, smooth sailing into the second hour with some island vibes. Expiry date on our CV, your home since 94. This is the Gen Free edition of Zambian Beats for a generation that the Lord Jesus has set apart for himself while they still young. And speaking of young artists, well, not really young, he's just as married as I am. Josh the Artist has a new track out titled Go Tell featuring Vessels of Honor. Let's play that and speak to him on the other side. I got more music coming through from Danny TSG later on, Punkamo. But for now, Josh the Artist. Stay tuned.
1: Hello, people. This is Esther Chungu. 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

Daniel Gantiana and tell them that I made it. Broke my heart in the seventh grade, so this is how I repay them. They tell you money can't make you, they probably ain't making money. It made me richer than you, and it made me look at you funny. You don't really want it, you don't want no problem, problem. Goons be like, whatever you need, dog. Call me. So I be like, do, solve it. Money on his head, I put that boy under the water. I can't even rap like that, but insecurity will have me sounding whack like that. I already made it when I graduated from high school. Ain't validated because I'm at the top of the iTunes, because I too was once a fool for nice shoes. Shiny will go, shiny will do what they like to, but if I'm honest, on the other side of fame is the same stains in the latrine. You still can't buy love and ain't nowhere to buy off pain. That's why this rich folk blood they brain.

0: which I struggled with for a long time, is, you know, confess your sins one to another, right? And that wasn't written to non-believers, right? It wasn't written to sinners. He was saying, confess your sins one to another so that you may be healed. He was talking to actual believers.
1: Yes.
0: So we need to normalize that, right? So, like, I mean, Sangha, if you tell me, oh, I sinned, this is how I sinned, I shouldn't be like, oh my gosh, Sangha's like, but bro, the Bible says, confess your sins one to another. Yes. What do you think we're supposed to be confessing? Mm. You know, and I feel like even just expressing that in the song for me was like, it creates this opportunity for me to keep on confessing, to keep on sharing with people, and even to just cut out this perception of once you are saved, you are perfect. You know, no. Once you are saved, you are being perfected, because perfected, you can't be perfected without Jesus, right? And that's who we were before Christ, thinking, oh, I'm okay, I'm good, right? But we can't be perfected. Only Jesus can perfect us. So when we get saved, we have plugged into that power that perfects us.
1: Why is it really difficult for us to be vulnerable with other people, especially during church setup? They'll tell on me, they'll go out there and, you know, why though?
0: I don't know, man.
1: Is there a process to it?
0: I don't know. I feel like we can go on a rabbit hole. I feel like from my side of it, right, I think I can sort of understand people who are in the public eye, right? Because, again, it goes back to that whole perception thing, right? If we are seeing you as someone who is spreading the gospel, whatever platform, whether you're a pastor, you're a musician, you're whatever, but you're in the public space, right? People are able to see and recognize that, oh, this person is a minister of the gospel. Again, there's that one, we do have a responsibility, right, to obviously uphold the gospel well, and even just to be of good character. You know what I mean? We obviously see those verses in Timothy where Paul is encouraging, if you're a deacon, obviously be married to one wife and other things. So there are those things that we have the responsibility to uphold, right? But I feel like it should never take away from the fact that we are human.
1: We confuse that with perfection.
0: Exactly, right? We are human beings. We go through stuff. We experience stuff. We experience pain. We experience loss. We experience anger and all these different things. And we're still also learning how to navigate all those different things. Now, the only problem is that you are learning how to navigate those things in the public eye. You know what I mean? It's like, if you see a brother walk into the bar, you'll be like, are you approaching? Like, hey bro, what's going on? You know, you don't do this, you don't live this lifestyle. What's happening in your life? And then you can have a conversation. But if you see your pastor walking into a bar, it's like, boosa. You know what I mean?
1: Go for the post and you go for the humanity.
0: You know what I mean? It's like it's a bit harder to navigate stuff while people are watching you. And I think that's something, even just generally as people, we haven't come to appreciate that, hey, look, these people are in the public eye, but they don't make them less human than us, right? And it's just that when they are grieving, the whole world can see it, you know? But you, when you're grieving, you're alone.
1: You're hidden.
0: You know what I mean? Exactly. Yeah. And I feel like, it's something we need to normalize more. And I think even as people in the public space, we need to even just start killing that perception, because the problem is also we've accepted it, right? You know, we've accepted the fact that, oh, because I'm in the public space, people will see me a certain way and accept how they see me. Don't you know what I mean? Like, you're gonna shoot yourself in the foot because you are a human being, you know? And it's like, right out the gate, while you're in that public space, tell people, you know what I mean? Share your stories of where, hey, you know what, last week I really struggled with my faith because ABCD happened. And it's like, ah, but you are out there, even you struggle with your faith. It brings the high horse down. You know what I mean? It's like, oh, we are together. You know what I mean? It's like, they're not up there. They are here with me. It's just that they are more visible. Yeah.
1: You hear that? That's Josh. I feel you, man. I totally feel you. Part one of the interview talking about Go Tell It on Zambian Beats. Man. Such an interesting character. The Gen 3 edition is what we own right now, for a generation that Christ has set apart for himself. We'll get to part two of this interview in the next hour, and more music coming your way right now on RCV, your home since 94. Still hanging out with Josh. He ain't leaving yet.
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0: Chariko ataka rizme, chimwai chich, Cool the Rapper. I used to call him K Cool the Rapper. And then I like listened in on most of his tracks. I was like, okay, cool, okay. He has tracks with Chileshevuadia. This particular one was done with Tim Walk Up Blessed. Check out his music wherever you stream your tunes. Wrapping up this hour, back in the second hour with part two of the Josh the Artist interview, talking about Go Tell It. We find out more about his family. We find out about other parts of his career. He's not just an artist, neither is he just a rapper. Rap and artist, and same thing, aye. Ish, if it's ongwefi. Anyway, we'll find out more in the next hour. Stay tuned to Radio Christian Voice, your home since 94.
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0: 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The vision concerning Judah and Jerusalem that Isaiah, son of Amoz, saw during the reigns of Uzziah. 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
5: Being bold is actually beyond pressing shift keys. It's beyond shaving machines. It's beyond reversing a cancerous disease. Being bold is coming to the understanding that the harvest is more than plenty, but those willing to put in the work are few. Turn quickly to the book of Matthew, past 28 chapters and come to verses 19 and realize the mandate is to look at the world and all its nations and say to ourselves, therefore, I'll go too. I'll go and love my neighbor enough to want to see them in heaven. I'll go and be compassionate enough to share the gospel with no fear end. I'll remember that persecution must be for his name's sake, because I'm grafted in. To God, we kids are namesakes. The practicality requires me to step into faith. Convos to point to the true source in the Bible to pronounce the gospel. I share my testimony to shame the past and the accusers thereof. I share the message of his goodness and It is to church I invite you. I step into prayer and offering daily support to the brethren, being a good example of righteous standing to all my sisters, and then realize that it's time we disciples went out to disciple others, to disciple the world into getting to know the God of the Bible. So go ye into the world and share his word boldly. The call is to engage culture for his glory.
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0: 2 of this interview. He has a new single out with Voices of Honor, Vessels of Honor. Why do I keep botching that name, fam? Why? First said Vessels of Praise to Ayakale, and he corrected me. Now I'm saying Voices of Honor. Ah, when these guys get here, they'll slap me. Josh the Artist, VOH, Vessels of Honor, Go Tell. Here's part 2. Let's hear what he has to say about every other thing that he does in this industry and at home.
1: Josh the Artist here. In the beauty. Now, speaking to the human aspect and navigating all these things, you're human.
2: Yeah,
1: I know you as a husband. Mm. I know you as a sound engineer.
2: Come on now.
1: And I see you work like, fam, we work, but this man works.
2: We are trying to work.
1: How are you juggling all these things, man? You a married man.
2: Mm.
1: You have music on the side.
2: Yeah.
1: And when you are here, you are really here. Mm. It's not like when you are here, we see you. You are really here. How are you present in all
2: otherwise
1: these aspects?
2: They'll fire me if I'm not here.
1: Otherwise,
2: if I'm not really here, I'll be fired. That's such a good question. Such a real question as well. I think it's something I'm still learning to navigate. I'm still trying to learn how to manage here and there. But I think that the best advice I've gotten this year, I don't know why you think you were in that meeting when we had Andrew Chibuye come through. Yes, I think for me, that was like the best advice because it was so practical, right? He is like, manage your time, like manage it. You know what I mean? Like from 04 to 0, what are you doing? From 5 to Shan, what are you doing? From 6 to what are you doing? By the time you get to the office, you know, okay, these are my activities for how I'm at the office. Mm. When I'm outside the office, from this time to this time, I'm doing this. From this time to this time, and it helps you put pockets of everything, right? So it's helped me to reserve. So like even Sundays for me is like it's just me and my wife.
0: Mm.
2: So if there's something coming up and it's on a Sunday, I'm just like it's gonna be very tricky. You know what I mean? Unless there's a way I can make space. If something's taking up Sunday, then you know what I mean? Like, it has to replace maybe something on a Monday or whatever. But that time, I have to have it. You know what I mean? I have to have that time. And what was so good about what he said again was, yes, you're managing your time, but you're also managing your energy.
0: Oh.
2: Yeah. So it's like, from this time to this time, you know what, my energy is high. I am that's when I'm going to do all these now high level activities that require me to think and solve problems and whatever. Uh-huh. And the times when, okay, my energy is low. Okay, cool, sharp. Now then I can have conversations with different people that just, you know, it's a more relaxed, environment. So I think that for me is, a great piece of advice that I took, and I'm still, you know, like learning to apply it here and there. And yeah, so far I can say so far so good.
0: So,
2: there's obviously still a bit of some cracks here and there, but we keep growing, we keep learning. Yeah,
0: that's what's up, man. So ultimately, your place to decompress is with family.
2: Yes.
0: Kunyumba chen.
2: Bond. Bro, I don't know if I'm getting old. I don't know what it is, but I'm just like, when I just said, oh, there's some time. I just want to go home, bro. Like,
0: rush home.
2: There's no even like, oh no, let's go and shine. Oh, call up the guys, we can go and play soccer. I'm just like, I want to go home, bro. I want to kick my feet up, chill with my wife. And that's rejuvenating for me.
0: That's amazing.
2: Yeah.
1: So to someone who's listening, what do you hope they take away from Go Tell?
2: Yeah, I want people to, when they hear it, I mean, first of all, to just understand that the gospel is simple, yet powerful.
0: Mm.
2: And it's powerful to the point that it causes us to do something, right? So it's simple, it's powerful, it does something to us, and it causes us to go and tell other people. So yeah, that's what I really just hope that this song is able to do, to just really paint that picture of the gospel is simple. You know, sometimes we like to complicate things. And bro, in today's day and age, with social media, YouTube, there's so much information, so many debates.
0: Yes.
2: Like there's a page I follow on YouTube. I've forgotten, but they usually do like these debates. So they bring like an atheist, you know, Christians. Sometimes Christians with like other segments of Christianity, maybe like Baptist, Methodist, what. And it's like there'll be so many debates. And bro, like

0: like, people know things.
1: Mm-hmm.
0: People, they've got information, bro. And it's like, I'm watching and I'm just thinking, like, this one will debate this, this one. And they're like, they're both Christians. It's like, but they still have different views. And I'm like, you know, we can discuss so many things, but the gospel is so simple.
1: It's so simple.
0: Exactly. And it's like, if we just focus on the simplicity of the gospel, that's the one that carries so much power. That's the gospel that we see, you know, Matthew, Mark, Luke, John, all the way into Acts. Mm. The believers risking their lives for this gospel. It's a gospel, not my debates, my janchani. It's that simple gospel, yeah. And if you encounter that gospel, it'll change your life. And you want it to change other people's lives. Yeah. So that's really at the core of what I'd love that song to do, to just spark that thing in someone to say, you know what, the gospel is so powerful. Let me share it with someone. Yeah.
2: I've been looking at this man's discography. I'm a single Muntuyu. And a single, there was Kawana I was listening to in the morning at Roses Namlenga. Like, guys.
0: He went into the archives.
2: I went into the archives thinking, what has taken this man this long to put the project together? Of course, there's one with Moto.
0: Yeah.
2: But
0: yeah.
2: Well, have we been waiting, or teacher Ijaya Kopa, that no, my singles, Kairi, my albums, people don't consume anymore.
0: Yeah.
2: Are we looking to that, or?
0: You see, it's just important to drop singles as a married man.
2: As a married
0: man. You see, when you're... a married man must release a single.
2: Yes.
0: Yeah, no, we've actually been cooking a couple of projects. I think a part of it has to do with just like the timing. Because we've been working with Mark 44 on the album from 2024. From 2024. But go tell it wasn't on that.
2: Okay.
0: You know? And I feel like a part of it has to do with the timing. And Go Tell It came about this year. There's a couple of other songs that have come about this year that I feel like, yes, this is a song for now. And yeah, with the album, there's some songs in there. And I'm just like, okay, you know what? Let's work on them.
1: Mm-hmm.
0: And then we pack them. Let's work on them, we pack them. And I feel like the time will come.
1: The time will
0: come. Yeah, I just feel like it's an issue of timing for sure. Yeah.
2: And
0: yeah.
2: The Holy Spirit actually give us the album.
0: Amen. He'll give you.
2: Thank you, Pam. Any last words? It's an honor for me to have you on here.
0: No, it's an honor to be here, bro. Call me again.
2: And the video is fire.
0: Pew, pew, pew. Hey, shout out to Gio Musiwa on that one. Gio is crazy. We want to come back. Creative talent. Bro,
3: while we're shooting the video,
0: I'm just having Chiraka to shoot another video. I'm just like, bro, let's talk, man. Let's have a conversation. Like,
2: cheap,
0: yeah. I'm like, my brother, let me just take a look at your red card. Hallelujah.
2: Yes.
0: And I said, wow. I need to take another look at this red card. My God.
2: Yo.
0: But yeah, Gio is brilliant. He's brilliant. Shout outs to Gio. But I mean, lastly, what I'll tell everybody is go tell it.
2: go tell it.
0: Simple as that. Go tell it. If you don't know what you're telling, go and listen to the song. and then go and tell it. But yeah, just really and truly, there's such a power and even an urgency when it comes to sharing the gospel. I mean, obviously, you know, RCV, we're all about sharing Jesus boldly and everything. But you need to understand why we're all about sharing Jesus boldly.
2: Yes.
0: You know, you need to understand why we're saying, oh, share Jesus boldly. Why are we telling you to go and tell it? So, I mean, first of all, experience the gospel. Go ahead and experience the gospel. Listen to the song. Read the word of God and experience it for yourself, and you will have no option.
2: Amen.
0: But to go and tell it to someone out there. So, yeah.
2: Go tell it.
0: Go and
2: stream it.
0: Go stream it.
2: Can't say where you stream this music.
0: Everywhere.
2: Go watch that video.
0: Yeah.
2: Run up the numbers. We've
0: please,
2: also added
0: please.
2: This aspect to go tell it. Confess your sins one to another.
0: Yeah.
2: It's dangerous.
0: I like that. Yep. Please go and
2: Josh, the artist on Zambian Beats. Remember where you heard this track first. Go Tell It featuring Vessels of Honor. I got the name right.
0: Yeah, thank you
2: got
0: so
2: the
0: much.
2: Name right. Thank you for listening. Stay tuned to RCV, your home since 94. Thanks, Josh.
0: Cheers, brother.
2: Kirigidu.
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0: Ah, no way, guys. 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No way. I need to ask Gio how long it took for him to wrap this track up because he left Earth with this one. The production, mwah. Did you hear that transition? Bagatipadia. When they switch from, man, that guitar that came in, Abel singing, from the rapping to the singing to the girl at the end, Gio featuring Abel Chungu and Legend Son on Not Afraid on our CVO home since 94. Such tracks hype me up. I don't know about you. Another thing that does hype me up is the Kingdom of Heaven. But what is it? Jesus came to introduce it. He came to say the kingdom of heaven, the kingdom of God is at hand. But what is it? That's the question. You cannot serve a kingdom you know nothing about or whose king you don't really know. That's why we say accept the Lord Jesus Christ and walk in his ways, be in your word. But he gave so many parables with regards to the kingdom of heaven. My question is, what is it? But Queen Esther on RCV Facebook page is saying, the kingdom of heaven is righteousness, peace, and joy in the Holy Ghost. That reminds me of Ron Kinoti from back in the day. That's what it's about. But what is it really? If you had to like describe it, is it something you can see, touch, or walk into? Like the kingdom in the UK, obviously, could acquire if any place more. Yeah, Buckingham Palace, you meet the king, you... It's actually a place you could say, oh, I'm going to the United Kingdom. But what is the kingdom of heaven? Susie Glory says, the kingdom of God is righteousness, peace, and joy in the Holy Ghost. Again, Igaton Mwewa says, it is the rulership and operation of God. Here's my take. The kingdom of heaven is God's spiritual and physical rule and reign centered on Jesus. Here's another thing. I feel like it's present right now in our lives within us, but it also points to a future, complete fulfillment, Ikesa, when God's peace and justice is fully here and the world is renewed. Like it's said in the book of Revelation, when we have a new earth and a new heaven, but it's here. We just can't see it yet. So I guess it's both physical and spiritual. But thank you so much for coming through. Man, I've loved this question so much. Map Seals is saying the kingdom of heaven is a place. It's not a place. The kingdom of heaven is a system. I feel like God, we can never fully understand. It could be both. So what is the kingdom of heaven? Ask that mo Bible study there, Lord, as you know, go through that family time. Before bed, I'm sure you do, right? You know, before bed, gather around the table after Mwadia Fidia, read the Bible, pray, and dissect some of these questions. 0956-200-490 in case you want to say hi or hang out. I got poetry coming through in about 7 minutes at 7:40 p.m. from the lady Petronella Nyirenda. She has something that blew me away. But before we get to that, here's Quarter Life Crisis from the lady Suli the Rapper as we wrap up this third hour of the Gen Free edition of Zambian Beats with me, Sangatembo.
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0: My name is Lombe Shekina Chiti, Dream Zambia Season 4 winner. I say no to violence. I say no to hate speech. I say no to political intolerance. I say no to tribalism. But I say yes to a prosperous Zambia. I say yes to a united Zambia. And I say yes to a peaceful Zambia. One Zambia, one nation. I choose peace because I am Zambian.
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6: That boy Moto killed that intro, man. He'll be performing at this year's RC VMAs. Catch him 28th November at Siela Bonanza. Nakasote kako karake inakafian. People who come and beat me in this studio, please. Anyway, I promised you spoken word poetry from the lady Petronella Nyirenda, a prominent Zambian spoken word artist, poet, and storyteller based right here. She's built a strong reputation as a creative voice known for blending personal experiences, themes of self-discovery, nature, and her Christian faith into powerful performances. Man, big dynamite comes in small packages when you meet this lady. Now my glasses fina shiny, nerdy looking fidya, batinga wa umfualanda. Awe. Yumfuideni Evalalanda is Petronella Nyirenda with I Could Tell. What's the title of this one? Aha. I Can Tell How Much You Love Yourself by the Partner You Choose. No wonder that title just went cozy daddy. You know how spoken word artists are. Stay tuned. This is Radio Christian Voice. Here's Petronella. With that spoken word, hopefully I can keep this going the more I find such kind of artists.
7: I Can Tell How Much You Love Yourself by the Partner That You Choose. By how long you stay when the effort feels one-sided. By how often you explain someone else's absence with how comfortable you've become. With calling crumbs a meal. With how you convince yourself that silence is patience and distance is depth. And still you wait, because being half-chosen feels safer than being fully alone. It's funny, the kind of love we think we deserve, the kind of love we accept, how we stay in disbelief, how we do not recognize an open door, how we do the same thing to God. We want his hand without holding his heart, his rescue without surrender. We text heaven when we're desperate, ghost him when we're healed, we say, I'm not ready for commitment. As if eternity is optional. Yet Christ did not mirror our hesitation. The gospel is not a situationship. It is not mixed signals from heaven. It is a God who stepped into flesh, humility beyond words, living a life perfect in soul, body, and mind to be a perfect sacrifice for imperfect people. Dying. Resurrecting so our cold hearts can have a home. Nothing halfway. Nothing withheld. He reached out first. He bridged the distance. He chose us.
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0: known for Munisungile Banja from back in the day. That's Nimue, 2021 music from Scarlett, Mwana Okondewa on RCV, Your Home Since 94. In case you hear some strings in the background, Uncle Malumbo is a musician again. Oh, we've been trying to get him back in studio. He doesn't want. He just wants Nightlight.
1: Sanga, don't make me drive this conversation in the direction it shouldn't go. We were just having a conversation in the background, you and I. And it was going good.
0: But you don't want to get back to the studio.
1: You are the reason why I'm not in the studio. You ran away from the people when they needed you the most.
0: Wow.
1: Yeah, that's what Sanga
0: did. I'm back now. When are you getting back? We are already in a studio. No. I could put up Cubase and start recording you.
1: I'm still traumatized by your disappearance from the nation when it needed you the most.
0: Take that trauma, put it on paper, and let's have songs, Uncle Marumbo. Don't just be running around with a guitar. Hey,
1: I'm tapping into the Josh Sakala anointing. You know, you gotta, if it pulls a string, just go get the guitar, pull it as well. You never know.
0: You
1: never know with these things, man. You never know.
0: Anyway, fam, how have you been?
1: Hey, man, I've been good. September's flown, man. Mm. I've barely felt the month, but I'm grateful for each day of the month of September. It's been a beautifully challenging month, mm-hmm. In the sense that I've had to be grateful for a lot of things.
0: Yeah.
1: And it's been a month that has been reawakening me and basically just getting me to refocus on, you know, counting your blessings.
0: Yeah.
1: Yeah, it's a very important thing to do. I realize sometimes we get carried away. And even as we are praying, we're saying, thank you, Lord. We just say it as a, you know, as just a saying. It's a ceremonial way of talking to God. Mm-hmm. But like, as we are saying, thank you, Lord, this month the Lord has challenged me to really look at what I'm thanking the Lord for.
0: And reflect on it.
1: So it's just one thing I've been learning even about prayer. Prayer is also a reflection, man, because you're speaking and you're going through the thoughts and the words you're saying. They're not just words.
0: Uncle Malumbo, you're in the spirit, because I was telling the listener here to say the Lord has been kind of chastising me in a way. Of
1: that's
0: late.
1: The word I was. Sanga speaks it soon. Watch him for it soon. Chastising.
0: Yes. Like, I was with Faith earlier, she was speaking to someone who said something really important that I also said yesterday.
1: Yeah.
0: With regards to how we are always talking at God and never taking a moment to listen.
1: Yeah.
0: We all know that prayer is words, but we treat it like a monologue.
1: Yeah.
0: Prayer is also a dialogue. Mm. He has to speak back. Mm. Mm. So I feel like he's been chastising me, telling me, I also want to speak, dude. I know you're worried. I know you have things you want to lay at my feet, but let me give you the answer.
1: Mm.
0: Not just give you the answer during the day when you're going about your business, but now.
1: Yeah.
0: Don't treat me like this silent guy who's just waiting for you to say amen, then go about your day. I want to know you. Yeah. I want to speak back. So when you've just said prayer is like reflecting and resting in God, it's taken me back to what I was just talking about, man.
1: I mean, I guess this is the message for the season, and in his own way, the Lord is confirming his word. I mean, prayer is a sweet fellowship, man. It's you're fellowshipping with the Holy Spirit.
0: Yeah.
1: It's interesting. We mostly say we brought heaven down, but you don't bring heaven down. Heaven is always with you.
0: Yes.
1: You align into the heavenly pattern of worship.
0: Yeah.
1: That's you getting into what heaven is already doing.
0: Wow.
1: So it's chastising me. I'm boring that word.
0: And our topic today has, of course, been the question, what is the kingdom of heaven?
1: Oh, my God.
0: Is it physical? Is it spiritual? Like, what was Jesus talking about when he says the kingdom of heaven is at hand?
1: Yeah. I mean, it's so for us on Nightlight, we've heavily sat with reflecting on repentance and, you know, repentance being changed behavior. You've actually turned away from something that you're sorry about.
0: Mm-hmm.
1: Right. So, you know, when you phrase that question in that way, it's taking me back also to just what we've been reflecting on. I think we have this funny image in our minds of what God is. Notice the words. I've not said who,
0: but what.
1: What God is, right?
0: Yeah.
1: Because we mostly imagine him as some object, some kind of big, you know, Optimus Prime type of...
0: With a hammer.
1: With the hammer, you know what I mean? But the kingdom of God, bro, it is both in physical and it is also both in spirit.
0: Mm.
1: We are here on earth. We are ambassadors
0: of the kingdom.
1: That makes the kingdom of God physical, because what are you an ambassador of if there is no nation that is known? A nation has to be known for you to be an ambassador, right?
0: Yes.
1: And the reason you're an ambassador in that nation is to, I don't want to use the word broker. It sounds too business. I want to use the diplomatic term. Okay, we'll use it when it comes to mind. But you are in that nation for bilateral ties with the nation that you're in. Right. It is to secure and build and develop a good relationship with that nation that you're in, whilst also presenting your values and your cultural aspects.
0: Yes.
1: So what's the culture of heaven, since we are ambassadors here on earth? Already that answers the question, is the kingdom of God is at hand. Mm-hmm. It is physical. It becomes spiritual, because then, my goodness me, Sanga, what have you done to me? My goodness. Oh, man. This is getting so beautiful, man.
0: Yeah.
1: But yeah, I mean, the kingdom of God is physical, because we are ambassadors. We are letters written not with ink, right? That's what Paul is reminding us of. But also the kingdom of heaven is in spirit, because then it is my state of mind. It is not a state of mind that is attained through reading, esoteric works or studying too much, but it is something attained by being God's child and being in the presence of God.
0: Yes.
1: And so it becomes both a state of mind. What is the kingdom of heaven? When we understand that, then we understand what state of mind we have to be in. And man, it is both physical
0: and spiritual.
1: Can you go home now?
0: I gotta go. I gotta leave you with your nightlight. And that's a wrap for this week's Gen Free edition of Zambian Beats. I'm Sanga Tembo. We are playing out with that guitar from Anko Marumbo. Stay tuned.
1: Josh is gonna kill me for this.
0: Oh, he is. Definitely. He's coming back tomorrow. He left early today. Ty the Rapper, Totela featuring Tim, sees us out.

0: echalesa muri fiance antu ifi echalesa afoya kuti mule chita apo mwaba muri Kristu Yesu Yesu Yesu.
1: Fuel your morning with inspiring words that awaken your best self.
2: Money can move things. It can move things. But integrity will sustain them. This is what I believe, that God is far more concerned with the posture of my heart. God is more concerned with the posture of your heart than our achievements. 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It means remembering that authority is never a license to do as we wish, but a calling to serve as Christ served.
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0: This is Radio Kiss and Voice News, your global link. To present the news in brief, I'm Patrick Muhau. Government has reiterated its commitment to transforming the country's economy through the effective utilization of Zambia's gold reserves. Speaking during a stakeholder engagement meeting in Mfumbo District on the Kikonge mining project, Ministry of Mines Permanent Secretary Hapenga Kabeta said government wants proceeds from gold mining operations such as Kikonge to contribute directly to the national economy. Madison Life Insurance Company Zambia Limited has officially launched the Madison Baby Present Policy Expo 2026 with a call for parents and guardians to begin preparing financially for their children from birth through to adulthood. Madison Life Chief Executive Officer Agnes Chakonta said the Baby Present Policy was designed for children below the age of 10 and matures when the child turns 18. In African news, Kenya will become the first African country to host the World Athletics Championships after winning the bid for the 2029 edition. The capital Nairobi will hold the event at the 48,000 capacity Kasarani Stadium. In foreign news, the US has confirmed it deployed a space weapon in its orbit, the first time it has acknowledged such offensive capabilities. U.S. Secretary of the Air Force Tron Meink said the on-orbit weapon was necessary to safeguard U.S. forces against hostile enemy action. For more news, follow us on our social media platforms. You can find us on Facebook, Instagram, X, and YouTube with the handle RSTV News. My name is Patrick Muhau. Stay tuned.
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4: Being bold is actually beyond pressing shift keys, it's beyond shaving machines, it's beyond reversing a cancerous disease. Being bold is coming to the understanding that the harvest is more than plenty, but those willing to put in the work are few. Turn quickly to the book of Matthew, past 28 chapters and come to verses 19 and realize the mandate is to look at the world and all its nations and say to ourselves, therefore, I'll go too. I'll go and love my neighbor enough to want to see them in heaven. I'll go and be compassionate enough to share the gospel with no fear end. I'll remember that persecution must be for his name's sake, because I'm grafted in. To God, we kids are namesakes. The practicality requires me to step into faith. Convos to point to the true source in the Bible to pronounce the gospel. I share my testimony to shame the past and the accusers thereof. I share the message of his goodness and it is to church I invite ya. I step into prayer and offering daily support to the brethren, being a good example of righteous standing to all my sisters, and then realize that it's time we disciples went out to disciple others, to disciple the world into getting to know the God of the Bible. So go ye into the world and share his word boldly. The call is to engage culture for his glory.
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Listen, you must learn to appreciate what God gives you. I have learned that, but it's been about 2 months and the Lord began to impress upon me. For a certain reason, I've been writing and writing and reading and writing, reading, reading and writing. And in writing, one of the books that the Lord has put on my spirit, because me and my wife keep, you know, we're studying and she's writing, and amazingly, in her state, she wasn't feeling too good, but every morning she would wake up and sit on her office desk at home, and she sits there and she begins to write. And she begins to write a book entitled, What is Sustaining You? And every single day she would read to me or whatever she's writing, and my spirit leaped with, I'm like, wait a minute, what's going on? She's on another level. Every chapter, because I have to go through the chapters and just listen, I'm like, well, she's moving on a certain level of faith. But it was in those moments that the Lord would actually ignite my spirit on fire and said, you are a bit lazy. I said, God, what? I'm lazy. I went, retreated back and began to write. And within that period, I think I finished 5 books yet to be released. So we are looking at the indexes on all that context, preface. That's where we are. But one of the things that God placed on my heart was to look into the heart of God. Because when you look at what's going on across the earth, and that's the title of my message, I'm bringing in an extract from my soon to be released. Amen. It's called The Heart of God and the Hearts of Men. So when you look at the situations and everything that's going on in the earth right now, has got a lot to do with the heart, the condition of the heart. So you have a pure heart. You have a heart that's after God's own heart. Then you've got a wicked heart. Then you've got God's own heart. But for you to move away from wickedness of heart, or to understand a pure heart or a heart that's after God's own heart, you need to come to a place where you understand the heart of God. And the sad story is that we got a lot of folk in church that are very far from the heart of God. And the Lord would tell me, tell the church this. In the end time, God is zeroing in on the hearts of men. God is zeroing in. What's your motive? What's your intention when you are in church? Why did you come to church today? What got you up? What inspired you? What's your intent when you walk through that door? What are you desiring? What are you looking for? What's in your heart that we can't see? But when God looks at your heart, He sees the heart. Before I even begin to go to my notes, because it's in my heart. Listen, we all know

of God, or it brings the fear of God in my heart. Why am I talking to you? What's my intention to talk to you? When God looks into my heart, what is he seeing? The wickedness that we see across the earth today, the wars that we see today, when Jesus says in the last days there will be rumors of war, Christ Jesus, his heart is peace. The heart of the Father, when they're introducing him, he's in Isaiah, he shall be called Wonderful Counselor, Prince of Peace. In him, there's no war. Even when he returns, no war. When he's being announced, it says peace. Why do we see the chaos around the world today? It's because men's hearts are far. Can I surprise you further? Some of the folk that you vote for, you didn't look into their hearts, but you voted for wicked men. You love wicked men and you place them in power to adjudicate the affairs of your spirit man. It's starting to get hard. We choose leaders in church. We don't even know their hearts. They sit in the front row. Do you know their hearts? Where is their heart? Is it with God? When God looks down, we choose ushers, we choose praise team. Today, it's in every pastor across the world to have a powerful praise team with lights and all the blingage and everything looking so good. We've got the greatest band in the world, but when God looks at this mess, he says, they are wicked, their hearts are far from me. And we never take a time to have a sealer moment where we can really ask ourselves and take inventory of our hearts. Because when the judgment comes, he's not looking at your achievements, your accolades. He's looking at your heart. Judgment is coming because of the intents of the hearts of men. And the Lord says to me, wherever you go, clean up house. Do you know why Jesus would beat the leaders or the Pharisee? 33-year-old young man walks into the temple. I want you to picture this. 33 years old, walks into the temple and he sees the thieves and he says, this is junk. This is not my father's heartbeat. Starts kicking the tables, takes a whip, starts whooping them. Why? The heart. Their hearts were wicked. And he says, this is not the heartbeat of my father's house. There's so much wickedness. People today take sides. When they listen about war, I've seen it everywhere in social media. Some take sides with Israel. Some take sides with Palestine. Oh no, Israel is the chosen. Yes, they are. But if they're in wickedness, if their hearts are far from God, he will send calamity to them. Watch this. Every time Israel's heart was not in the right place with God, he judged them. The economic status of Israel dependent on the heart. He says, they are wicked. You've turned away from me. You've harbored idols in your hearts. And so he sent war. The reason you see war on Israel is not because, no, they're just innocent. No. Watch this. What's the condition of their heart? Let's pray for Israel. Israel, and you feel holy when you say Israel. But when you look at God's heart, he's already made a plan for a new Jerusalem. Revelation, at the end, you see a new earth, a new Jerusalem. So when you go into God's heart, he's already done away with a lot of things we are playing around with or connecting ourselves with. A new Jerusalem is coming, not the old one. Some of us feel holy because we took a trip
or feel closer to God's heart because

We took a trip to Israel. Hebrews, is it 12? He says, but oh, come to the mountain that cannot be touched by hands. I think just started preaching my word there. Oh, come to the mountain that cannot be touched by hands. You have come to the holy city of God, where God dwells, where Jesus sits, the mountain of the Lord. So when we fail to understand God, we misappropriate scripture. We let false prophets come in and speak in our pulpits. We allow all manner of wickedness in the house. Now, the interesting thing about wickedness, sometimes wickedness is not clothed in something that you already can see. It comes as an angel of light. It comes good, speaks

is not even present. He's not even there. He smells like sheep dung. When he stands among his brothers, they despise him. You know how they viewed him? David, you are pompous. If you follow the story, they always said, there you go, you are proud. So they thought he was proud. What are you? There you go again, David. But when they bring him, God says, yes, this one. So it's not about David. What God was concerned about was, what's the condition of the heart? Question is, what's the condition of your heart when you came to church today? Did you just come to listen to a preacher, then walk out of church? Did you come just to listen to a good word so you can walk out of church and feel, yeah. You know, me, when I come in church, I'm pretty critical. You know what he was saying? You know that part when he said that? I think he was right. But, you know, according to theology and blah, blah, blah, and ABC, I think, and God is watching. Do you come to church just to dissect? So you can go and form a YouTube channel that just criticizes men of God? Who gave you the ministry to just go on YouTube? We never heard you preach Jesus or preach anything. All you preach about is Pastor So. You know, when he was preaching, let's take a look at this part right here. You know when he said this part? Man, I never heard you talk about Jesus. You wicked man. You've never shown me Christ. Where's your heart? Your heart isn't about dividing the church, because you see, the heart of God I'm about to show you has to do with unity. It unifies. The heart of God doesn't come to split the house. I always say this, when the Lord began to raise us, me and my wife, you know how it feels? I like to say this, I mean, it's my story. You walk in a church in a foreign land, and the visionary gives you the seat next to him. You know, people love these seats right here. And someone at the back somewhere there, or someone right here, or four rows before that, is looking at the way we get lifted in church is, I'm going to move to that row. Then I'm going to get to that seat. Then finally, I'm going to sit right here. That's your ambition. Now imagine you're not thinking about it. Then God tests you. And he says, I want you to sit like where Dr. Mwale is seated right there, because you're my assistant apostle. And he goes and tells the whole church and says, this is the man, whatever he says, listen to him. And I said, God, what's your heart in this? First thing, you know what he told me? Respect these ones here, the leaders. Just because they've given you that seat, that does not mean that you stand in front and disrespect the leadership that has been placed there. Am I say something? That when I stand here, have you ever heard people who say, my grace, my grace, my oil, my grace? Since when? Where does the scripture say your grace? Because the grace of God is sufficient to all. Man was about to die, but God, through grace, not of works, lest any man should boast. Then I take the grace that God gives people freely, and then I put it on me, and I say, my grace, my oil. You know what that shows? Your heart is leaking. You are wicked. Your heart is leaking. It revealing you are wicked. You are self. The heart of God reveres. Let me tell you, I will not finish this, but I'm speaking my heart, because I've been rubbed. God rubbed his heart to mine.

And he says, tell the church to start seeking my heart in the end time. Understand what is in my heart in the now. Question is, if you are always in touch with somebody and you understand their heart, when you have a relationship with somebody, it's very easy to say, I know their heart. That's why Jesus would say, no, wait a minute. The Son only does that which he sees the Father do. How did he know? He understood the Father's heart. We are in a generation where many people know their pastor very well. You know the pastors and your leaders very well, but you don't know God. You brag about your pastors. You brag about your apostle. You brag about your prophet, the evangelist. Do you know him? He's bad news. Let's turn to this YouTube channel. Oh my God, when you listen to him, this guy is powerful. I've just discovered this guy. Then you discover that guy and that guy. Show me the day that you discovered God and his heart and what's in his heart. See what the chaos that's going on across the world? If you don't know God's heart, you are easily deceived. You know why there's so much deception right now? Why we listen to any voice that comes is because we've never delved to understand what is God saying in the now. I wonder when God called me, it's now over 20 plus some years. It was in the 90s, God began to impress this on me. He said, son, you need to come to my heart. Come away to my heart. Start learning my heart. When you start learning God's heart, suddenly, guess what? As you draw closer to God's heart, wickedness from your heart, things that are habits that you do every day that you think is normal, but it's wicked, they start breaking away because you can never start seeking God's heart minus taking after the shape of his heart. Stuff changes. But what the church wants today is to hear somebody who's going to tell them, you know what I see? If I came today, what's going to make the church scream? You will not die. You will achieve. Hey, you will make it. The Lord is. And then you feel like, oh my God. Church. You will not die. That's what you want to hear. You will succeed. Let me tell you, God doesn't speak to me about cars and houses. God disciplines me. I'm telling the truth. My wife knows it's 4 years now. I don't know about you, but it's folk only want to hear about, you know, the Lord's going to give you a car. So when I call you to the front, I see now that you see you're being elevated at your office. This is what's going to happen. When you go into your office, your boss is going to call you. Then he's going to take you to his office. Then he's going to shut up. That has nothing to do with my spirituality. That has got nothing to do with eternity. You see, we're so moved with material that we think material will end us eternity. So we miss God's heart because we are so material driven. The reason why you came to church is so they can lay hands on you so you can have a job. The reason why you came to church is so they can lay hands on you so you can get a husband. The reason why you came to church is so you can have a good funeral service. When you die, oh, you know, it's going to be great. You know, at PCC, you know, the lights, the glitz, you know, when they bring the coffin, you know, you feel important on the funeral day because, you know, we are church members. But when God looks at you, he says, your heart is far. Powerful burial. Nice send off. You even have pictures in your home. This was our, you know, when my husband died, this is what they did. Now, this is the picture. You have memories. But in your heart, you have no memories of a God who says, do not forget me. Do you remember his words?
Do you have his words in your heart? David understood the heart of God when he says, I have hidden thy word in my heart. I have hidden thy word in my heart, that sin may not come in, that wickedness may not come in. Because David understood this. If you read the whole Psalm 51, create in me a clean heart. It's not just for somebody who's not born again. I've started reading that scripture often. I need a clean heart every day. I don't need no wicked heart every day.

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Second Chronicles chapter 20, verse 1. It happened after this that the people of Moab with the people of Ammon and others with them besides the Ammonites came to battle against Jehoshaphat. Then some told Jehoshaphat, saying, "A great multitude is coming against you from beyond the sea, from Syria, and they are in Hazazon Tamar, which is En Gedi." Verse 3, Jehoshaphat feared and set himself to seek the Lord and proclaim a fast throughout all Judah. We go to 2 Timothy chapter 1.

is not to do chimbuya or cousinship with him. So there is a healthy way in which we should fear God. It's a reverence to God. It's a healthy fear. So this fear, the Bible tells us, like in Psalm 111 verse 10, it says, the fear of God is the beginning of wisdom. A good understanding have all those who do his commandments. His praise endures forever. So the good fear is that when you fear God, you gain wisdom. So the fear of God is the beginning of wisdom. In Psalm 112 verse 1, it says, praise the Lord. Blessed is the man who fears the Lord, who delights greatly in his commandments. So you are blessed when you fear God, because it says you are a blessed person when you fear God. Again, the psalmist in 103 verse 11 says, for as the heavens are higher above the earth, so great is his mercy towards those who fear him. If you seek mercy, you have to fear God. You have to reverence God. You have to esteem him. Then you receive the mercies of God. Because if you are arrogant before him, you don't have that respect for him. How can you receive mercy from him? In Proverbs 16, verse 6, it says, in mercy and truth, atonement is provided for iniquity. And by the fear of the Lord, one departs from evil. Because of the fear of the Lord, you are able to avoid evil. So it's a healthy kind of fear. But let's look at the negative one. The negative one is a tormenting one. It's a fear that torments you. Fear is so bad that you are tormented. You have done something nobody knows. You are always afraid that the day they will know, things are going to be bad. My dear, you are being tormented. You are being tormented. We've

John 4:18 says there is no fear in love, but perfect love casts out fear, because fear involves torment. There is no fear in love, but perfect love casts out fear, because fear involves torment. But he who fears has not been made perfect in love. So fear brings a torment to the person. Secondly, fear imprisons. He who has fear is a prisoner. It imprisons. You become a prisoner because of fear. It's a bondage. In Romans 8 verse 15, it says, "For you did not receive the spirit of bondage again to fear, but you received the spirit of adoption, by whom we cry, Abba, Father." Also, fear paralyzes. When fear comes, you stop what you are doing. You can't move. Actually, even the physical body itself, when there's excessive fear, you fail to move. I remember very well, when I was young, I had this terrible fear for rats. I feared rats. Even up to now, I hate them now. I don't fear them. I just hate them. The reason is very simple. How that fear came is like this. In the neighborhood where I used to stay, there were a lot of rats. My neighbor, of course, in our house, they would come in and go. But in our neighbor's house, they lived there. And when our friends in the morning, I found my friend in the morning, the whole sole of his feet was red, and some of his toes. So I said, "Mwana, what has happened?" Now, it might sound funny, but you see, that's what happened. And it wasn't once. And it wasn't only once, one child in that house. It would happen many times. So I got so scared of rats. What was happening is that when they are sleeping, these rats would be eating. I don't know how they learned this. It will bite and blow. It will bite and blow. The time the person is waking up, they've eaten the flesh. Rats do that. So as a result, I was so afraid of rats. So afraid of rats. Such that one day, even when I'd grown up, something happened. I went behind, there was a house I was in. There was a big ditch. It was very bush. Then when I was walking in the evenings, I found the biggest rat I've ever seen before. It was the size of a cat. They call it insengere in Bembai. It's not really a rat, but in design it's a rat, but a giant one. They even eat those. But I'd never seen that before. I could not move. My legs became paralyzed. And this rat, this big creature, even came closer to me. It was not even scared of me. I was so scared. Believe me, fear can paralyze you. I was immobilized. Now, in life itself, there are things you want to do, but because of fear, you cannot do them. There are opportunities somewhere, but you cannot go because of fear. You have been immobilized. The sooner you overcome fear, the better. Amen. So fear paralyzes. It prevents you from hearing. You stop hearing what God is saying to you because you are scared. Because fear tends to be more louder than the still small voice that God has given you. Amen. Fear attracts problems. It attracts problems. Job, in Job chapter 3:25, he says, "For the thing I greatly feared has come upon me, and what I dreaded has happened to me." The thing that you fear, that is why you see it happen. It has got a certain power in which it activates that power comes, the thing you fear manifests. So fear can bring that which you don't want to happen. Job said, "The thing I didn't want to happen." Because actually fear is a spirit. According to the Bible, it's a spirit. So it will activate that thing. I don't know what you are afraid of. The sooner you overcome that fear, then that thing will not manifest. Amen. How do you overcome fear? In 2 Chronicles 15, it says,
Listen.

O Judah, and you inhabitants of Jerusalem, and you, King Jehoshaphat, thus says the Lord to you, do not be afraid nor dismayed because of this great multitude, for the battle is not yours. God, in most instances in the Bible, when he's talking to his people, the first thing he'll tell them is, do not be afraid. Do not be afraid. Meaning that God understands that fear has got a problem. We've got a problem with fear in our lives as human beings. So he comes and says, do not be afraid. Jesus, on the Sea of Galilee, in Matthew chapter 8, verse 26, he says something very interesting. He says, he was talking to his disciples. This is a situation where they were in the boat and there was a storm and they got scared. Now, if fishermen wake up a carpenter, these things are not okay. Those that were experts on the water, they had to wake up a carpenter to say, we are dying here. What was Jesus' response? What does he tell them? Actually, the Bible tells us that he was even asleep. He forgot about it. But Jesus says, but he said to them, why are you fearful, O you of little faith? Then he arose and rebuked the winds and the sea, and there was a great calm. Why are you fearful, O you of little faith? Meaning that if they have faith, they will not have fear. So the antidote to fear is faith. They too, faith and fear, if they were human beings, they would not live in the same house. When one comes, the other one has to leave. They are an opposite of each other. They cannot coexist. So if you do not have faith, fear is what will dominate. If you don't have faith, fear will dominate. The solution to fear is faith. When faith comes, fear leaves. And when fear comes, also faith leaves. They cannot be operating in the same place. If you're operating by faith, you not have a life that is fearful, but you have a life full of faith and success. Amen. That's why in Timothy 1 verse 7, the verse we read, God is saying that he has not given us a spirit of fear. Meaning fear is a spirit. Fear and timidity is a spirit. But of power, love, and sound mind, that's what God has given us. So to get rid of fear, you have to activate faith. You have to be a person that believes even in bad situations. Believe me, when you're in a crisis, the moment faith leaves you, things get worse. Things get worse. You cannot go and fight the enemy if you're operating in fear. Jehoshaphat's first step was for him to pray. And the moment you begin to pray, faith will rise in you. Do not underestimate prayer. It's the greatest tool that God has given unto us to involve him in our affairs. When he prayed, God began now to move. He sent word, and that word activated them even more to have faith, and fear departed from them. So in other words, you cannot go to war when you are afraid. There's an interesting story in Judges chapter 7, verse 3. Let's just say the whole of Judges chapter 7, in which Gideon was asked to select those who are going for war. And God told him to remove those that are afraid.

I said, that which I was teaching you in. So, hey, tell me, how did you cast them out? They became quiet. So they just told us to say kazimbanche kanyimbuka kamona kachosa and start pouring mirimi on this woman. So they end up, instead of casting, they ended up appeasing the demons. Why? Because emotionally, they were not stable to do that. So I would tell the class, what are the fears? No, afraid that it will jump in me. All kinds of, I mean, this is reality. I had a similar fear years back. When I got born again, I think a year or so, joined the counseling ministry. I was left alone one Sunday afternoon with one counseling for salvation. We are talking. Said, okay, time has gone, let's pray. The guy manifests, and I had not cast demons before. I looked at this guy and the room I was in. This guy was stronger than me. Fear came. I was so scared. He was shaking, holding my hands. He couldn't let go. I got so scared. Then a revelation came. God, the way he speaks, a still small voice. Speak to the demon. In the name of Jesus, you've been given authority. Just speak. I spoke in the name of Jesus. Come out. This guy let me go and flew in the air and fell somewhere. You should have seen me the way I felt. Powerful. I felt the power. Why? Because the truth came. I

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3: The real danger in this world isn't killers with bombs and bullets, but believers hiding the gospel in their pockets, forgetting that there are people in the streets who are too broken to enter church buildings, too far gone to believe they still belong. They've become physically fit because they've been running from the feeling of being judged. They are the ones who need to know that the parts of their past does not disqualify them. However, to hear is saying the brokenness in these streets is alarming. It's time the church stopped hitting snooze. They've got the cure the people need and they are not keeping it to themselves. So to the ones who have failed to find their way to church, tell your friends and neighbors that church is coming to you. So on the 27th of September, Solwezi is about to witness what happens when church refuses to be confined in one place. They're not bringing a building to the streets, they are bringing the message of Christ. Church to the streets festival, the first of its kind, will be taking place at Solwezi City Mall on the 27th of September 2026. 14 hours to 19 hours, hosted by Tukia, the guest of honor, His Royal Highness Chief Mumena, featuring Mark 44. Landmark sounds.

0: and many more.
1: Hi, my name is Mark B3. I say no to violence. I say no to hate speech. I say no to political intolerance. I say no to tribalism. I say yes to a prosperous Zambia. I say yes to a united Zambia. I say yes to a peaceful Zambia. One Zambia, one nation. I choose peace because I am Zambian.

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3: Being bold is actually beyond pressing shift keys. It's beyond shaving machines. It's beyond reversing a cancerous disease. Being bold is coming to the understanding that the harvest is more than plenty, but those willing to put in the work are few. Turn quickly to the book of Matthew, past 28 chapters and come to verses 19 and realize the mandate is to look at the world and all its nations and say to ourselves, therefore, I'll go too. I'll go and love my neighbor enough to want to see them in heaven. I'll go and be compassionate enough to share the gospel with no fear end. I'll remember that persecution must be for his name's sake, because I'm grafted in. To God, we kids are namesakes. The practicality requires me to step into faith, convos to point to the true source and

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Nah. Hi, this is Finjani, and you're listening on the Nightlight. Okay. Hello, hello, this is Finjani, and you're listening to... Hi, this is Finjani, and you're listening to... Hi, this is Finjani, and you're listening... Hi, this is Finjani, and you're listening to Nightlight...

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Yes, on Radio Christian Voice, your home since 94. My name is Praise Mashelipa here on Nightlight. I'm affectionately known as Uncle Malumbo. What is your name? And where are you listening to us from this evening? And we will not waste time, but we will delve into the intricacies of this program. It is not a music request program. If you're listening to us for the very first time, if you're a family member of Nightlight, you know that our focus is never on the musicality of things, but our focus is always on God's word. Our focus is always to challenge one another, to awaken one another from being dormant believers. We want to break the narrative that I went to church last Sunday, I've not missed a single church service or a single church program in the year 2026. While that sounds good, while that is fulfilling, we neglect the commandment Jesus gives us, the instruction Jesus gives us, and that's to go ye therefore into the world and do what? Disciple people, bring them to the kingdom of God. And so how we measure your love for God, how much you love Jesus, is by how active you are in sharing the word of God. And in this first hour, this is what we are reflecting on, our service unto God. Maybe you bought somebody some food, that was good. Maybe you gave them some money. Look, that is all good. But let's talk about spiritual food. How have you taken care of someone spiritually? You know, last week we sat and we reflected on repentance. Even on this week, we have continued reflecting on what true repentance looks like, what total repentance looks like. And you know, we've looked at some Bible characters, actions that they took after they realized that they have fallen from the grace of God. If you've been with us, I want you to get in touch on the number 0956-200-490. Who has heard God's word today? Because you, a child of God, chose to be faithful. Mawe amulungu ndana ayala ndida de lo chifukwa imwe. Mwasanka kone sa chifundo cha mulungu. Mwasanka kone sa mpambu zake mwini. Dimbe mkuchabwa de lo. What verse was it that you shared with them? What verse did you speak into their lives to encourage them? Also, we've had the challenge and it's ongoing this entire month. You must find a Bible verse, one that you've never read before, or it could be a verse that you know, but it's not in your head. It's not in your memory. The challenge is to find one word. Let it be your anchor for the month of September or in this week. You have to memorize it, meditate on it, and we want to hear the results of you sitting with God's word. Is there a shift in your life? Are you noticing something change now that you're sitting with God's word? We can go on and on and on talking. Let's break for a sound of worship. When we get back, let's talk about the RCVMAs. Have you heard the news that the early bird ticket is done? Now I put my early birds. But does that mean that no more buying of tickets? Don't despair. That

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0: Welcome back to Nightlight. Profound song there. Pompey with Greater featuring Verses of Honor just fading off in the background there. Thank you so much to you that is just joining us. We love and appreciate you. Also, you know, today I'm just taking time to celebrate some very marvelous people, our family members here on Nightlight. And that's Reverend Sichone celebrating what this year makes it 52 years anniversary. You know, he's been married, our Reverend has been married for the last 52 years. So it is such an inspiration. It is such a blessing to have men such as Reverend Sichone and Pastor Sichone in Mufulira as well. A lovely evening to you. I know you are celebrating this as well. I've forgotten. I know you shared with me, but I've forgotten how many years it's been for you. But for your father, our Reverend, he's celebrating 52 years marriage anniversary. And we honor God and we celebrate God for that. If you've just joined us, welcome to Nightlight on Radio Christian Voice. Now, let's talk the Radio Christian Voice Music Awards. Do you know the date? Do you know the venue? Do you know how to purchase a ticket? Listen, if not, this is why I'm here, Uncle Malumbo, to keep you posted and to bring you up to speed with what you might have missed. So yes, as it is known, or as you know already, in case you don't, Joshua Sakala will be ministering live at the 2026 RCV Music Awards. And you don't want to miss this incredible night of gospel music. It is a celebration of Christian excellence. Now, how much are the tickets? 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Apamanje, we have standard tickets selling at 400 kwacha. And the VIP ticket is selling for 600 kwacha. The VVIP ticket is selling for 1,500 kwacha. And you can simply get your tickets at tesera.co.zm. You go on to events, you find RCV Music Awards 2026. And from there, you purchase that ticket. And you will be with us at Siela Bonanza Resort, celebrating Christian excellence.
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Welcome to the first hour of Nightlight on Radio Christian Voice. It is a lovely evening, and Petronella, how is Kalulushi this evening? My dear sister, Vanatoni, Mulishani, always such a blessing just speaking to this woman. I pray you and the family, Kukitwe, Mulifiaba, Palwa. Also, Sister Agnes, I've not heard from this woman in a while, but I pray you are well. Uncle Ken also, last time we spoke to Uncle Ken, he had told me that, you know, he's going to be traveling out, just like Brother Akim, our chief theologian, who is, I think, is out of Lusaka by now. But we thank God for your life. Also, I've not heard from our matron, Auntie Lydia. Auntie Lydia, my bemba is becoming bad because there is no one to correct it. But all the same, I dearly miss you, and I pray that you are well. I know you're just somewhere, Kubak Bench. We thank the Lord for you. Also, Borolita Likando in Livingstone, how are you doing? Bofreka Umba, thank you so much for always making Radio Christian Voice your home, as you've done since 94. But also, we appreciate you for the time that you take to be with us on Nightlight to share your insights on the day's scripture. Now, even today, we have a scripture we are reflecting on. But for much of our recap in this first hour, I want to hear from you. How has it been for you sharing the Word of God with others? Take this month of September. What have you shared with someone? Was it a church invitation? Did you invite them to church? Was it an anchor scripture that you've memorized and you've kept as a memory verse that you shared with them and you saw the power of God at work in their life? What is it that you've done? Look, we must look at ourselves. We must introspect. Are we really serving God, or we are treating God like a wish-granting factory? We just want to pray, make demands before God, and then God comes through. If God doesn't, we are sad. We think God is punishing us. But we must move from that narrative to being faithful servants, to being faithful children of the Lord. So for this first hour, even as we are getting into the second hour, the focus we have, and you must be honest with yourself, what is it that you've done for God? Yes, maybe you sing in the choir. How has your singing helped you evangelize? You say, oh no, I'm a musician, I play keys in church. How has your playing of keys helped you to evangelize? I'm talking where you go and talk to somebody, you encourage them with God's word, and then they give their life to Christ. Or it is somebody that has just lost hope, they've given up on God. You prayed with them and you helped them be restored to the Lord. This is all we are talking about this evening. What have you done for the Lord? Praise the Lord. 0956-200-490. We had a conversation last evening. What was your takeaway? As you are reminding us of what we looked at last evening, let us answer this question, Lelo. What have you done for God? Have you prayed with someone? Did you start up a faith conversation? Did you share a gospel resource with anyone? We would love to hear. We have the news coming up at top of the hour. In the second hour, we get into God's word and we'll be reading to hear and understand the mind of God. One of my favorite books in the New Testament has been the Acts of the Apostles, the book of Acts. And previously, or rather the previous month, we sat with Acts 11. We read the whole chapter. But it's like you can never have enough of this book, because more and more revelation just keeps coming. More and more revelation just keeps coming. This evening, I want us to read Acts chapter 5,
It is another story, Ananias, Acts chapter 5. Story ya Ananias. Ngati mukadipo ibele ngapo, tiza ibele ngapa mozide. The story ya Ananias ndi Sapphira. They lied about the proceeds from selling property. But then this lie, it cost them their lives. So again, we go back to our conversation on repentance. We sat with Judas. We looked at Peter. We looked at Zacchaeus. Now, let's look at Ananias and Sapphira. What do these two characters teach us about God and about our service to the Lord? Stay right here. Good evening.

0: sometimes feel like everything is meaningless? Like every day is just spent in vain?
1: To be honest, that's how I felt before I had a personal relationship with Jesus Christ. So I completely get you.
0: Oh yeah?
1: It's impossible to find true meaning apart from our Creator. You know, God created us for a purpose, but we can only find it when we are in a relationship with Him.
0: That sounds amazing. But where do you even begin to have a relationship with a God you can't see?
1: Listen, God has revealed Himself to us in many ways. You find Him in nature, that's His creation. You find Him in His Word contained in the Bible. And you find Him through Jesus Christ, His Son, that He sent to die for us. You know, God loves you so much and is ready to reveal Himself to you if you let Him in. I'm actually glad that you've asked this question.
0: Wow, that's amazing. How do I let Him in?
2: 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Be that friend who leads someone to Christ. 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
1: Zicta cancels Z Mobile operating license. Nevas Mumba retires from active politics, and hundreds in DRC protest against constitutional amendment for third presidential term. Good evening. With the main news, I'm Christabel Kamunu. The Zambia Information and Communications Technology Authority, ZICTA, has cancelled the operating license of Beeline Telecom Limited, trading as Z Mobile, for failing to meet regulatory and operational requirements. ZICTA Board Chairperson Professor Mundia Moya says the company is no longer authorized to operate as a mobile network operator in Zambia. Speaking during a media briefing in Lusaka today, Professor Moya said Z Mobile had failed to comply with several conditions attached to its license since commencing operations. He said the company had also failed to pay statutory fees and had not implemented some of the required license conditions necessary to support its operation. Professor Moya said that the ZICTA board collectively resolved to cancel the license after determining that the company had failed to meet the regulatory and operational requirements. Z Mobile was awarded a mobile network operator license in February 2021, with plans to launch its services in June

2022. However, the planned launch was delayed several times, with the deadlines extended to January 2023, July 2023, and subsequently into 2024, reportedly due to funding and procurement challenges. The Lusaka City Council, LCC, has urged all boarding houses owners to register their properties to ensure full legal compliance. LCC Assistant Public Relations Manager Nyambe Bulumba says the council has observed with concern that a number of properties operating as boarding houses across the city are not legally formalized for that purpose, and that others are operating without notifying the local authority of a change of use. Mr. Bulumba said that all such ventures are required to formalize registration for the business levy, heavy permit and a fire certificate. Operating boarding houses without proper registration makes it difficult for authorities to enforce compliance, thereby increasing the risk of disease outbreaks and negatively affecting the student population, said Mr. Bulumba in a statement issued to RCV News and Lusaka Today. He said that owners of properties that have been converted into boarding houses without notifying the council must formally apply for an official change of use, adding that this process is essential for accurate record keeping and effective regulation. Mr. Bulumba said that the council has therefore issued a one-month ultimatum for boarding house owners to comply with these requirements.

The operating license of Beeline Telecom Limited, trading as Z Mobile, for failing to meet regulatory and operational requirements. A former Republican Vice President, Anevas Mumba, has announced his retirement from active partisan politics, bringing to an end more than two decades of political involvement. And hundreds of protesters gathered in the Democratic Republic of Congo's capital, Kinshasa, to voice their opposition to government-proposed constitution.

Scriptures and come to verses 19 and realize the mandate is to look at the world and all its nations and say to ourselves, therefore, I'll go too. I'll go and love my neighbor enough to want to see them in heaven. I'll go and be compassionate enough to share the gospel with no fear end. I'll remember that persecution must be for his name's sake, because I'm grafted in. To God, we kids are named.

0: past and the accusers thereof. I share the message of his goodness, and it is to church I invite you. I step into prayer and offering daily support to the brethren, being a good example of righteous standing to all my sisters, and then realize that it's time we disciples went out to disciple others, to disciple the world into getting to know the God of the Bible. So go ye into the world and share his word boldly. The call is to engage culture for his glory.
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righteousness from the God of his salvation. This is the generation of them that seek him, that seek thy face, O Jacob. Lift up your heads, O ye gates, and be ye lifted up, ye everlasting doors, and the King of glory shall come in. Who is this King of glory? 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Can you extend your hands towards the heavens? I want to see somebody that don't mind laying prostrate before the Lord. Come on, team, let's lift a song. I worship you.

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Ashilifa, affectionately known as Uncle Malumbo. If you've just tuned in to Radio Christian Voice, yes, this is Radio Christian Voice. And lately, most of the conversations I'm having with people that are speaking to us here on Nightlight for the first time, I've taken note of the fact that you've struggled to find the studio number. So maybe I'll say it slowly for the sake of you that has just tuned in and you've been trying to call in from the back bench, or it's the first time listening to the program, or you recently started following it, and in some way you're being encouraged and strengthened to move in the path of evangelism, to pray with others and to lead others to Christ. The number is 0956200. That's 200. Yes, that's 0956200490. That is our studio number. You can reach me. That's also our WhatsApp line. And if you're on Facebook, we would love to hear from you. What is your testimony? How are you encouraging others to follow Christ? Have you helped somebody fall in love with God's word even more? Or maybe it's you that has fallen in love with God's word so much and you're being encouraged and strengthened by this broadcast. You can reach us via Facebook. We are Radio Christian Voice. Just like that, Radio Christian Voice. You get a hold of us and send us that DM. All right. Now, let's get to reading our anchor scripture this evening, Ananias and Sapphira. All right. I'm reading from the New International Version. Now, a man named Ananias, together with his wife Sapphira, also sold a piece of property. With his wife's full knowledge, he kept back part of the money for himself, but brought the rest and put it at the apostles' feet. Then Peter said, Ananias, how is it that Satan has so filled your heart that you have lied to the Holy Spirit and have kept for yourself some of the money you received for the land? Didn't it belong to you before it was sold? And after it was sold, wasn't the money at your disposal? What made you think doing such a thing? What made you think of doing such a thing? You have not just lied to human beings, but to God. When Ananias heard this, he fell down and died. And great fear seized all who had heard what had happened. Then some young men came forward, wrapped up his body, and carried him and buried him. About 3 hours later, his wife came in, not knowing what had happened. Peter asked her, tell me, is this the price you and Ananias got for the land? She said, yes, that is the price. Verse 9, Peter said to her, how could you conspire to test the Spirit of the Lord? Listen, the feet of the men who buried your husband are at the door, and they will carry you out also. This is brutal, eh? Let's read verses 10. At that moment, she fell down at his feet and died. Then the young man came in, finding her dead, carried her out and buried her beside her husband. Great fear seized the whole church and all who heard about these events. Man, what a story. What is your takeaway from this

0: story we are looking at. You are on an assignment. God has positioned you on an assignment. He has assigned you and me a task. That is to restore those who are lost, to bring them back to the Lord. I never forget, and I'll never forget the words that Elder Lesa shared with us here. He says to depopulate hell and repopulate heaven. If you look at yourself today, how have you fulfilled or obeyed God? If we say, yes, we say Jesus Christ is our Lord and our Savior, if He is Lord, it means that we do what He asks us to do. It means that, and part of repentance, like we've been learning, starting from last week and even part of this week, what I've been learning from you about repentance is that it is the changing of the mind. So being sorry means that you've realized the damage or the harm or the cost or the value of your actions. And now that breaks you because you wouldn't want that done to you, right? You realize your sinfulness. And so you feel sorry. But repentance is the next step. It's the step you take after you felt sorry and said sorry. Repentance is simply changed behavior. So for us, we're saying, I am no longer living according to the world. Jesus Christ has redeemed me. It means rebellion also is not a part of you and me. Or rather, obedience is now a part of us. Right? So if we are obedient believers, just like we are learning about the church in the book of Acts chapter 4, we shared briefly about it earlier. The church was united and it grew and they reached a point they could voluntarily sell their possessions to support the work of God. In your way today, how have you obeyed God? Who have you encouraged with a scripture? Who have you prayed with today? We are getting into the third and final hour where we're going to the prayer altar. But let's sit and reflect. Today, just look at your day. The number is 0956-200-490. Write me a message or send me a WhatsApp voice note. Share with me, encourage someone how your obedience to the voice of God has helped somebody be restored to God. How did God use you today? How did He work through you? We thank the Lord for what He has done in your life. He has healed you. He has blessed you with a job. He has given you things. But what have you done as a laborer in the vineyard? Let's reflect on that. The number once again is 0956-200-490.
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